If I don't inspire you, I might go around and retire you. 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Man, y'all just got no love. 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Me and MT, MT, that a clip on these grown. Man, and if it was overnight, didn't even get to record it right. This ain't no regular, this ain't no Ribby and Morty.

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1: Yeah, it's she, Ganja Beats. 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

0: Oh, yeah, boy. I'm Soweto. I'm a fed bonjour. You mean I mean, no mean at all. This month is all about youth courage. Saisusa from then with 50 years of 1976. And Fandax Kimsam, we have the courage to become. Silete Kaya and stand with our community. Started with the thought. Now we have the courage to create and the courage to sound. Like the Red Bull Symphonic with Peace for My Peace. Anything can happen. So get the courage to tell your story. Ngubamalanga. Our fun. Zansi for sure is the source. From going live at Cape Town to empowering the youth with the Enoch Matebula Foundation. SAPC 1, Zansi for sure. The source of youth courage. My gosh.
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1: Gqeberha police have arrested four suspects in connection with the murder of four people earlier this month, and members of parliament weigh in on the ongoing issue of illegal immigration. Good morning. Welcome to the news at 6. The police in Gqeberha in the Eastern Cape have arrested four suspects in connection with the murder of four people earlier this month. The arrests were made last week on Friday. The four men appeared in court yesterday and remain in custody until their next appearance on the 29th of June. Police spokesperson Andre Pierte says the man is set to apply for bail at their next court appearance. The men are accused of shooting dead four people in Kwadwesi on the 6th of June and wounding two others. The cell phones of the victims were also taken during the attack. The acting district commissioner for the Nelson Mandela Bay District, the Brigadier Loiso Ngalo, applauded the arrest and sees it as a major breakthrough in the multi-murder case. Members of Parliament have weighed in on the ongoing issue of illegal immigration. The debate in Parliament on the budget vote on Home Affairs was dominated by the response on the demands made by March and March for undocumented foreign nationals to leave the country by the 30th of June. Patriotic Alliance MP is Millicent Matuba.
2: Significant resources have been allocated to immigration services, border management, and the modernization of identity systems. Yet challenges such as illegal immigration, porous borders, and weak enforcement continue to place pressure on public services and compromise national security. South Africans deserve a government that delivers services efficiently and responsibly.
1: The EFF has finalized its election manifesto ahead of the 2026 local government elections. The party is holding its sixth central command team meeting on the third National People's Assembly in Johannesburg. The party's top brass has spent the last 2 days discussing and finalizing strategies ahead of the November polls. The party says it will officially launch its election manifesto in July. Party Deputy President Godrich Gadi says that getting all eligible voters to the ballot box on election day is crucial. Suspended Ekuruleni Deputy Police Chief Julius Mkhwanazi is expected to testify at the Madlanga Commission in Pretoria this morning. Mkhwanazi has been implicated in allegations of corruption at the Ekuruleni Metro Police Department. He is expected to field questions about his relationship with Medicare 24 CEO Mike van Wyk and the Johannesburg precious stones theft in 2023. And lastly, moving further afield, Iranian Deputy Foreign Minister Dr. Saeed Khatibzadeh has commended South Africa for its support to Iran against what he says was pressure exerted by Western powers to sideline the Tehran. Dr. Khatibzadeh is in the country engaging different stakeholders. This comes as efforts continue between the U.S. and the Iran to develop a peace deal following the Memorandum of Understanding released by the two sides. It includes the opening of the Strait of Hormuz by Iran and the ending of the U.S. naval blockade. The U.S. started a massive bombardment on Iran in late February. However, Tehran retains a large stockpile of, among other weapons. Addressing academics and diplomats at UNISA in Pretoria, Dr. Khatibzadeh says South Africa decided to be on the right side of history. And that brings us to the end of this bulletin. Recapping the top story, the police in Gqeberha in the Eastern Cape arrested four suspects in connection with the murder of four people in Kwadwesi earlier this month. For SABC News on True FM, I am Bongi Baliti Mantakana. Next update, headlines in a circus at the bottom of the hour. It is now time for True Breakfast. To Boise, Osinazo, Uazile, Balintile.
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3: It is 5 minutes after six on True FM, like no one else. And for sports making headlines this hour, Keshav Maraj could join special club for Proteas greats. And the Bucks have utmost respect for England as Nation Cups is looming. And lastly, Koulibaly admits that he made a mistake. And that brings us to the end. Coming back with these and more at 6:30. Otherwise, all of us, all in, Kaufela. 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
6: In our weather today, Masipale Beach, where we're expecting a low of 12 to a high of 19. See Butterworth 11 to 20, Ekumagala 9 to 19, Edigeli 9 to 19 as well, Gugombo 14 to 21, Flagstaff 11 to 22, Gqeberha 13 to 19, Gariega 13 to 19, Gomani 5 to 21, Busigisigi 12 to 18, Makanda 10 to 19, 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Sobukwe 6 to 19, Naseyuki 5 to 22, Plus Puma outside of the Eastern Cape at Bloemfontein 4 to 21, Cape Town 12 to 17, Durban 17 to 25, Johannesburg 6 to 20, Ekokstad 5 to 23, Mbombela 12 to 28, Polokwane 8 to 26.

0: It's one of my favorite songs by Major League DJs, Tato Hansi, Barihlanya, Ngena Mahlanya. Every time when this song comes in, I'm like, yeah, I'm getting the Mahlanya one in. Awola, a Mahlanya breakfast I in studio. Good morning.
1: How are you? Caps are wet, yo. Eba fit point, yo. In 1976, you just switch on. And for 50 years, the nation has watched as the story unfolds. And namhlanje, the courage looks the same and different. It looks like showing up when no one believes in you. It's about finding the strength to stand up again. The courage of 1976 is a pillar in 2026. SAPC 1, Zansi for sure. The source of youth courage. My God.
2: Boys, snazzle and...

0: with Boys Snazzle and Azile Maka.
1: It is today, Wednesday, the 24th of June, 2026, rather. I almost said it's the 25th of June, because I'm looking forward to that day. The real money spenders of the country. I'm going to go to the 25th.

0: Now I get it.
1: Now I get why it's called Fran. It's okay. You can have mine. I'll have water.
0: I feel generous today.
1: Also, you want to go to the time shop? Anyway, so they got to take this tender is door every day. And it got me thinking that can any salaries are fine, you know, in terms of provinces. Like someone who works in Gauteng earns way better than someone who works in the Eastern Cape.
2: On average, for the same type of job.
1: Mm.
0: Yeah, cost of living.
1: But I thought, it's actually my year colon. Cost of living is Eastern Cape, yes? Yes, cost of living is Eastern Cape.
0: And also, I feel like Eastern Cape is taken from the playbook, yes, at Cape Town. Pretty soon, things are going to be expensive because there's a lot of developments happening in Gqeberha and East London. Listen, quietly so.
1: Gqeberha has gone up. We're enjoying the rent 2.2.
0: Yeah.
1: Utlale warm.
0: Paul Ramnani.
1: Paul Lenge 2.2. Uti kao duru, uti apartment yako 4.5. Sikonba, sana inabudu handi. 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Ngogu, I 4.5 years and looks in. Ufu konba, why am I paying 9.8? Why am I paying 10.5? Ukonba, zip, zip.
2: Because you want to be in a nice location.
1: Because you want to be in a nice location. Yeah, so that got me thinking, and I'm like, I'm a year old, like, yeah, fine, and I'm welcome to the show. It's True Breakfast. I'm Boyz Bunzi.
0: I'm Azilimaka.
2: My name is Sanaza Yola Vukani. Today is celebration of the senses day. We're celebrating your senses, Namhlanje. And if you're fortunate enough to have all of them intact, appreciate that.
1: Okay. Guys, open door, I lose the court case.
0: Oh, yes. I even wrote a note. I thought. And so you couple of
1: he lost the court case again.
0: University, it's in the honor.
2: He says, Maz, no Maz, no, you know.
0: He caught your team.
1: How? I'm going to lose the case.

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10: 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But that's who in.
0: With Boys,
11: Snazzle,
0: and
11: Azile Maka. Items 22 minutes after 6 on True Breakfast. True FM like no one else. Good morning. Welcome to the only breakfast that matters. Welcome to True Breakfast. We are with you up until 9 a.m. this morning. We're here to serve breakfast, of course. Well, so we are going to 6. We are going to 6. So we are going to 9. And then we are going to 6.
9: True Breakfast with Boys,
11: Snazzle,
9: and Azile Maka.
11: We went to invite Andile B, a Motherwell, it was a festival of Mgidi, eh?
12: Yes.
11: So he then, because he had was Mgidi
13: season.
11: I was also introduced to Sibizo. Sibizo was a pambil. Ati chums amnaz. Abasasas.
13: Ay.
11: Boys don't go to
12: What is that one thing that you are so good at that abantu baloko befuna benzele ayi bafuna ubenzele yona even when you are not in the mood?
13: For me, I think it's taking videos. Yeah, or editing.
12: Yeah.
13: No, come on, Isa. Come on, we found the lender. Isa, I found him.
12: Come on,
13: no. And phone and nam, leave me alone. So yeah, I think it's that for me. And growing up, it used to be fixing things. I love fixing things. Bago moshagale keti lendi lenza vlog one. Bago moshagale plug. So for some reason in the hood, I'm not an phone ya man. Kayen's a browser. I change him most when he's always out.
12: I'm
13: like, no,
11: I don't want to.
12: for you? I'm not necessarily that technologically literate, but I'm thinking a little bit better than the average of those people. So kunoko kujongwa kum oba man iphone yami itenteni or I laptop yami itenteni, and I'm like, I'm not an expert at this, but okay, you should just click here, click there, and then boom, it's solved. Oh, then I can't beat the allegations.
4: Yeah.
11: Two things for me. Usasaz no driver.
12: Oh,
11: yeah. If passenger seat, I think, boys or cool. To come higher, none don't
13: come. And come on to soap.
11: Oh, we're gonna lay you. Kona leyo ngikasa ke miswa zi traffic ze KZN zabe chom zam zibche zonke kuti ndimndodo ndibuno of course ndibodo soap kuti poti ufuna usibamba usibamba namango yo soba
13: finally to come night
11: the cops are so annoyed malexa kapu security ugindona ufuna usibamba ngambamba yena. Anyway, so for me, it's always driving because I'm always the sober one. Bongi, for you?
10: Peg.
11: Oh.
10: Mm.
13: I'm curious.
10: African September.
13: Yo, I'm.

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4: It is 29 minutes before 7 on True FM like no one else. My legacy was Emil Dala for the first time this morning and kicking it off on cricket news. The Proteas left-arm spinner Keshav Maharaj could join a special club of players who have won the CSA Player of the Year twice in a row when the ceremony is held on the 16th of July in Sandton. Now, Maharaj have been nominated for their prestigious accolade alongside Aiden Markram, Lungisani Ngidi and Corbin Bosch and could join only Makhaya Ntini and A.B. de Villiers as the two Proteas men's player to have won this in consecutive years. Now, the only other individual to have done that, it is a Proteas women's stalwart, Maranese Cup. And speaking to SABC Sport, Maharaj says that it is a privilege for him to have been mentioned in the same sentence as the greats. But let's hear what Keshav had to say.
5: Of winning the player of the year award for two consecutive years and be in company of Makhaya Ntini and A.B. de Villiers is honestly a huge privilege to be sharing the table with them in that light if it does come through. But if not, I'm just so grateful to be acknowledged in the same category and light as two greats of the game.
4: And moving over to rugby news, the Springboks have kicked off preparations for their inaugural Nations Championships with coach Rasmus expressing huge respect for their opponents, England. Now, Rasmus says that England's squad and their depth, but a couple of young players with their experience is very much on the average of 27 years and 32 caps per player. He also highlighted their competitiveness, especially after their World Cup semi-final run. Siyam Thandakolisi, the captain, says that it is an honor to lead the side again, but insists the team remains very much a priority. Now, the Springboks face England at Ellis Park next Saturday with Rasi Erasmus downplaying point bonus talk, insisting that their focus is simply on winning the match. And then closing it off on football news in the World Cup, Norway defeated Senegal by 4-2 in a thrilling contest. Ismaël Assar scored twice for Senegal, including a late stoppage time effort. But Norway's Erling Haaland netted a brace to seal this win for Norway. Now, Senegal captain Koulibaly openly admitted his defensive errors were very much costly for the team, saying that the team also made too many mistakes at this level. Goalkeeper on the other side, Edward Mendy, was forced off with an injury, adding to Senegal's troubles. Now the Lions of Taranga must now beat Iraq in their final group match on the 26th of June and rely on other results to have any chance of reaching the round of 32. And that brings us to the end of the sports right now, coming back again at 7:30. But stay with SABC for the FIFA World Cup 2026. All of us, all in, Kaofela. SABC is the official broadcast of the FIFA World Cup 2026. 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

0: I stopped picking the name of the song. Was Hello, you got me with Tito Mlindo on that song, The Vocalist. Well, Sabu, what's the one thing you're so good at that I'm about to be so looking even when you're not in the mood, talk away and away to translate. What's the one thing you're so good at? One, you can WhatsApp us on 072-798-092 or two, call us on 086-0023-75 or at 2FM across all social media platforms.
1: Well, South Africa, the time is now. 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
1: Sep. Suppose I what's the one thing you are so good at that I want to saw them, even when you are not in the mood. Or you got to pack. You don't know you're so good at. Come back, come back, come back. No, come through on 072-39883. And on all, call us on 086-0023-75. I wish so. 086-0023-75. All right, let's check what's happening on our socials.
2: Yeah, we've got some people coming through. And as you predicted, cooking is, you know, a big factor in this. Uchi's Black Star. Uchi, what up, fellas? Happy Wednesday. I'm an electrician and a plumber, but I hate it when someone comes to me or calls me at night when I'm at Groove asking me to go and help them. But I always say, schedule, schedule, schedule. I don't work on weekends unless it's an unfinished job. Siyabonga Zizimathilo, uthi kuthetha nabantu, aphiwe sihlahla naye, uthi kungcokola oko umsazi, lapho nam ndinamaxesha ongancokoli even ndodwa. 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Actually, let me not edit. Uthi that need an English. 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But ningu Steve Harvey, Steve Kombela, ditenjiwe ngesingesi apha yo. 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Kanye Cruz Maki, uti they expect me to be available, giving them advice and solving their problems no matter how I feel. Lutando Brian Diamond to cooking, but sometimes ndi yendinga binamla to Wendy's. Kwaba Mosuli uti I technician, of which I am not an IT person, but more like a guru on it and speaking with funders or investors.
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5: The Eastern Cape Provincial Legislature, in collaboration with the South African Youth Council, will host a youth parliament on Thursday, 25 June 2026. 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Catch True Experience, hosted by Baba Aloji, from 9 to 11, and Inqoko, hosted by Zizi Pompo Poma, from 11 to 12, broadcasting live from the youth parliament on the 25th of June 2026. 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
1: 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Good morning.
6: Good morning. With True Breakfast, you boys and Snazzle. Now we are Zile. 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
3: Significant resources have been allocated to immigration services, border management, and the modernization of identity systems. Yet challenges such as illegal immigration, porous borders, and weak enforcement continue to place pressure on public services and compromise national security. South Africans deserve a government that delivers services efficiently and responsibly.
2: Isekela ntloko lamapolisa kwingingqi ekuruleni uJulius Mkhwanazi lilindeleke linikezele ngobungqina kwikomishoni kamadlanga ePitoli ngale ntsasa. 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
4: Suspended EMPD Deputy Police Chief Julius Mkhwanazi is at the center of corruption allegations at the Metro Department. Evidence before the commission has suggested that Mkhwanazi may have had a corrupt relationship with Mike van Wyk, the CEO of Medicare 24. WhatsApp messages exchanged between the pair has alleged that Mkhwanazi received monetary gratification from van Wyk in exchange of favors. Mkhwanazi is also expected to answer allegations about his alleged involvement in coordinating the theft of precious stones in Kilani, Johannesburg. I am Sibahle Motha in Pretoria.
2: Umbutho Economic Freedom Fighters uqoshelise umqulu wawo wezithembiso zonyulo lukaNovemba 2026. 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
5: Well, today here we're to finalizing the election manifesto. Yesterday we had a central election task force meeting, and amongst other issues was to upscaling the drive to get the missing 15 million people to be registered to vote.
2: Ngelo nqaku masirhobo bume bemali ke zezimali ngalenza R1 yeloMzantsi Afrika ixabisa R16.56 kwi-dollar yaseMelika, R21.85 kwi-pondi yaseBritane, R18.84 kwi-euro. 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
7: It is 5 minutes after 7 on True FM like no one else. And for sports making headlines this hour, South Africa motivated as they prepare for the men's Netball Africa Cup. And Nebelele is ready to take the reins as the junior box arrive in Georgia. And lastly, Ghana frustrates England to a 0-0 draw. 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
8: In our weather today, Masqale Bisho, where we're expecting a low of 12 to a high of 19, Siya Butterworth 11 to 20, Ekumakala 9 to 19, Edigeni 9 to 19, Kugombo 14 to 21, Flagstaff 11 to 22, Qeberha 13 to 19, Gariecha 13 to 19, Egomani 5 to 21, Lusigisigi 12 to 18, Emakanda 10 to 19, Maletswai 3 to 20, Matatiela 2 to 23, Mbizana 10 to 23, Mtata 10 to 21, Ngangahu 5 to 22, Ngoba 7 to 20, Pedi 12 to 21, Port Alfred 16 to 22, Port St. John 17 to 24, Kobo Kobo 11 to 20, Gong 12 to 19, Robert Sobukwe 6 to 19, Naseyuki 5 to 22, Plus Puma outside of the Eastern Cape at Bloemfontein 4 to 21, Cape Town 12 to 17, Durban 17 to 25, Johannesburg 6 to 20, Ekokstad 5 to 23, Mbombela 12 to 28, Epolokwane 8 to 26.
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1: 10 minutes after 7 on True Breakfast, right from like no one else, guys. I told you, I didn't tell you the whole story, but I told you about how I was with my friends. And because, so in my group of friends, I'm usually the only one that doesn't drink, that doesn't take alcohol. And because of that, we have must be interested in the success of our boys. Okay, I could not go to boys. I'm a boys. Because Ningam Prasalizer and go to Exteni, Nago to Remini. Is that figure in Nogi Kof? I've none like it, right? So, the Malise story just briefly about a, I have a friend of mine. One time, I was having so it happened. My body was up, go to Africa, so my mission was Mamba. Nazanio, it's in the Mandas. Smelling Donny put it to us mealy. A sense about Jara, which was city, but I will go ball. So, I got a text here on WhatsApp. Where's the text? I got a text here, someone saying, yeah, boys, Utin Bafun Mamba. Yeah, Utin Ufunus Mamba, yeah, boys, Uyaseg. And I remember that was such a, the cops were so annoyed, eh?
2: And there's nothing they can do.
1: And Namdi, but guys can't tune in. Sorry, but Unga Managila, Nagamin. About a jong, a lap with Nanas, but men jong. I by ends are worse, but Magupunya, Bafun, such a mod. Uzopakani, ukhangelani.
2: Ukusalayo.
1: Yeyibuthi la. 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
1: Anyway, kwafunyaniswa at some point into yoba imoto andazi uba andazi netikiti noba nentoni. 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That hayi.
2: They were touching them in the studio.
1: They were touching them.
3: There.
1: Guys, it was so. The guy was stopped. I don't know that guy from a bar of soap. I got it. So I'm going to say,

0: Ake befuna utshwala bethu.
1: Utshwala bethu. Yes.
0: That's when I set up rules. I'm telling you this story because I want to say, that's when I set up rules with my people that I want to drive with. If cops stop us, you've got nothing to say to them.
2: You've
0: I'm the one driving.
2: Quiet.
0: Please keep quiet. The cops will stop me. I will stop and I will talk to the cop myself. If the cop says nothing to you, don't say anything to you, to the cop. In fact, even if the cop looks at you, look the other way. Because without telling you, call you, it might be same now. So keep quiet if you're not the driver of the car. Tula. For an hour, plans on the mistake of driver. Passenger took his side. What's that done? Hi, how when? So the steering is gonna steering. Tula, passenger, enjoy. Oh, all right. It's a Wednesday today. You know what's coming on the show? Unscramble the word.
1: Mm-hmm. Oh.
0: Yeah. Hey. Hey. Hey. Hey. Hey. Hey. Hey. Hey.

0: It's music coming through from Norwex, One King, Moonlight Africa. It's called the Soul. Oh, DJ Tira, both of the campusters, including our before this one. Take us 22 minutes after 7.
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0: Unscramble the word, ladies and gentlemen. Are you ready? Let's get into it. Unscramble the word. Zakunika I letters is tile, and then when I also end up, I'll cup a lippy gamma from the letters that I'm going to give you. Can I stand up for this one?
6: Wake up.
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1: Boys, Snazzle and Azila Maga on Q Breakfast.
0: All right, ladies and gentlemen, here are your letters for today. It is K, A, Z, B, E, T, I, N, U, S.
8: Damn.
0: Unscramble the word. What word do you get? K, A, Z, B, E, T, I, N, U, S.
8: Hey, you want to book Carla? Okay, and among Kabza that smalls. For a moment, I was like, Kabza smalls.
0: Kabza man, not too long.
8: Damn.
0: Boys, and, so good.
8: Until you mentioned an N, Samuel, like, hey, I.
6: Kabza.
0: Hibiri.
6: No, I.
0: Eli's scramble. The word.
6: Okay, no Z.
0: K. A, Z, B, E, T, I, N, U, S.
9: Yo. Angla, kumgana ze pipe. Kumgana na pipe.
0: What? People are trying to get the answers here. Let's hear them. Good morning.
10: Was Grandma Gavan, the Puma Bettina?
6: Oh.
10: No, Sinus. Sinus and Bettina, two terms, Zapuma.
6: Okay, Bettina and Yambona. Sinus. No, Sababin.
9: I'm sharing about.
0: Now, who the city boys? Sinus Bettina.
8: Who is that?
6: Sinus,
8: it's a sinus Bettina.
6: Okay, I'll play too much. But I'm not going to understand how to add it. At least, man, Tate, Lennon was a you coop. Nanya, nanya.
8: Damn. I can't clue.
6: I think we need one.
0: Yay.
6: I need one.
8: Like, hey, it's throwing off.
0: Oh, this is going to be a good one.
6: Mm-hmm.
0: First time World Cup qualifiers.
6: Oh.
8: First time World Cup qualifiers.
0: Yeah.
8: Take on the jungle, come on.
0: Yeah.
8: Yay.
0: You asked for the clue. And I said, I'll make it sporty. You asked for a clue, and I said, I'll make it sporty then.
6: Putin is out, Chonga Kum, as opposed to whomst? First time World Cup qualifiers.
8: Wait a minute.
0: You know this.
8: That's the thing.
0: All right. Oh, Bello, Tin. Good morning.
5: Good morning, true breakfast. Nifuna Uzbekistan, le betwa iPortugal ezo. Demoluzo kutunz.
8: 5 million.
6: Thank you.
0: There's another text that came through here from Felix. Felix says, oh, Felix sent this earlier, actually. Felix says, tuning in from Durban, this is Uzbekistan.
8: Sungam, Ombu Felix, stop.
0: No.
8: We're good. No. I ask kind of. Durban, even. I mean, come on.
6: What's no, boot? Good
0: oh, it's good to have him on the show. All right.
8: Uzbekistan.
6: Mm-hmm.
8: Yeah.
0: Ladies and gentlemen, the answer, Felix is correct, Uzbekistan.
8: Damn.
6: Love it.
0: Yeah. Yeah. Yeah, that's the right one. I got it right there. Congratulations. It's the first Central Asian country to qualify and join the World Cup.

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1: In the headlines, the Democratic Alliance is demanding transparency from the Public Investment Corporation on its final implementation report regarding the recommendation of the Mphathi Commission. Suspended Deputy Ekuruleni Police Chief Julius Mkhwanazi is expected to testify at the Madlanga Commission in Pretoria this morning. And lastly, Provincial Police Divisional Commissioner for Human Resources Bongiwe Zulu has confirmed that police officers with critical skills who have applied for leave have been placed on standby ahead of planned protest marches on 30th of June. For this and more, catch the full update at 8.
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3: That is 29 minutes before 8 on True FM, like no one else. But like I said, was a midlalo. And kicking things off on Netball News, South Africa men's goal attack, Ushane Laboskakhni says that the team is very much confident and motivated as they prepare to defend their men's Netball Africa Cup title in Kenya. Now, fresh off of a 53-43 win over Eswatini, Laboskakhni says that every nation will be targeting Mzansi Afrika and the defending champions, but South Africa is made very much ready for the challenge. He also welcomed World Netball's introduction of a men's division and a biannual men's netball World Cup from 2028, calling it a vital growth to the sport. And then moving over to rugby news, the junior Springboks have touched down in Georgia for their World Cup campaign. With a new captain at the helm, Siphosi Tumnebelele has been appointed skipper after Riley Norton and Vusi Moyo were called up into the senior Springbok squad. Now, the team is now settling in and will start training tomorrow for their Pool A opener against Uruguay on Saturday. Nebelele says that it is a huge honor to lead the group and the Bucks are ready for a competitive week ahead. And then closing off on football news in the World Cup, England missed the chance to seal the top spot in Group L after being held to a 0-0 draw by Ghana at the Gillette Stadium, a result that leaves their group fate still undecided. Thomas' side dominated with 19 shots to Ghana's 2 shots, but struggled to break down as the Black Stars and their standing goalkeeper, Benjamin Nassari, who very much delivered a standout performance in that game. Now, England's best chance fell on Unico O'Reilly, whose late header crashed into the woodwork in front of a 63,000 fan base. Now, both teams now sit on 4 points in one match remaining. Progression is almost certain, but the battle for first place still wide open. And that brings us to the end of the sports right now. Coming back again for the last time at 8:30. Otherwise, stay with SABC for the FIFA World Cup 2026. All of us, all in. Kaofela. SABC is the official broadcaster of the FIFA World Cup 2026. For True FM Sport, I am Mwazle Maga.

0: SDJ Maparisa and Visca Bastrata. I played you Doshi. It's called Anxiety. It takes us exactly 19 minutes to go before 8. Well, Namhlanje, we chat to East London born singer and songwriter Seyong for the world. Ndiyafuna ukuliva eli gama ka Seyong for the world. Eba, lithi qhixa liphi lange. Seyong for the world. We chat to him this morning. We chat to him. Well, this stage names again. We'll say young for the world. Snugulana Namhlanje from Emont. Currently, we say Johannesburg, but Snugulana gave a single yaki. I couple a tikunzima. Oh, la la. 20 minutes to go. Make it 18 minutes to go before 8. Feel good.
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0: Nazel and Asina Martha on Coop Breakfast.
1: Oh, yeah, boy. I'm so wet. I'm a fit bonjour. This month is all about youth courage. Saisusa from then, 50 years of 1976. And Fandar Skim Sam, we have the courage to become. Silete Kaya and stand with our community. Started with the thought, now we have the courage to create, and the courage to sound. Like the Red Bull Symphonic with Peace for My Peeps. Anything can happen, so get the courage to tell your story. Ngubamalanga, our fun. Zansi for sure is the source. From going live at Great Town to empowering the youth with the Enoch Matebula Foundation. SAPC One, Zansi for sure, the source of youth courage. My God.
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0: Ain't gonna miss a gonna make me feel emotional. Because so many of us leave our homes, our comfort, the comfort of our homes, to come and hustle. Oh. Every time I think about it, I think about how Oshika Elako and the shoes, food, Melagam Nand, Ubens Mulan, Balogio Panda, Houghton, Agla Lake, Ukinaksas, Kubitazamaganjan. It's in everyone's mind, everyone's thoughts. The moment you leave home to go and hustle in Joburg, Jim. Say Young for the World, 27-year-old singer and songwriter, all the way from Kukombo in East London. Based in Johannesburg, released his first single, Far From Home, in 2020. His 2026 single, Kunzimulala, a fusion of hip-hop, Afro-pop, and its music video, is currently streaming on music channels. Ladies and gentlemen, please welcome Say Young for the World! Good morning, sir!
1: Yes, sir. What's good, sir?
0: Hey. We're good. How you doing?
1: All good. No complaints, eh?
0: Welcome
1: no
0: to complaints. True FM. Welcome to True Breakfast.
1: Much appreciated. Much appreciated.
0: I was wondering earlier on, So Young for the World, how did you come up with this name?
1: My actual name is Uyanga.
0: Okay.
1: Back when I know Uyanga, Chief Nubani, so... Most well, I had friends of mine that used to call me Young, Evan. Like Young, in the airport, we always have these nicknames and whatnot.
0: Yes. So you used to play football?
1: Yeah. Well, okay. Rugby. Yeah.
0: That's such an East London thing to do.
2: Yep.
1: hey, the big boys. We have to.
0: And I mean, so you're going to be young forever, clearly.
1: Nah, no way. At 27, I even have a kid now. I have a daughter now. 7-year-old. So
0: there's a younger and a younger in the house.
1: I think one way or the other, we might have to play around with that name. In the future, though. In the future.
0: I love it. My brother, talk to me here. I mean, when did you realize that music is your thing?
1: I feel like this gift, I've always wanted to do music, even in East London, at the time that I was still in high school. But at the time, I wasn't surrounded by the people who could see the vision or the people who are also interested in the craft.
0: Sure.
1: So the minute that I moved to, initially, when I came this side in Joburg, I was here for studying. So when I got this side, a sound engineer at Boston Media House and Center. So when I got this side, I managed to meet up with people who are in the same space as I was.
2: Mm-hmm.
1: People who are goal-orientated. So the minute that I linked up with them, at least I had something to build, you know?
2: Mm-hmm.
1: So it was only a matter of being in the right space and being with the right people.
2: Yeah. You know? So earlier Uboyz described the single Kunzimulala as a fusion of hip hop and Afro pop. Wena, what would you use to describe the genre of music? What word would you use to describe the genre of music that you make?
1: Honestly, yeah, based on my versatility, it's kind of hard to trap myself
2: in one box.
1: This is that.
2: Yeah.
1: Because, for instance, a couple of, let's say each genre, and they got the alternative.
2: Mm-hmm.
1: Because of the versatility, you get.
2: I get that.
1: The versatility is crazy. The corner, like for now, for instance, you see now, like the sound that I've been focused.
2: Uh-oh.
0: I think we lost him. So why, we're trying to get him back on the line, Smulano Yanga, So Why for the World. We're talking about the singles that he's dropped, one in 2020 and one just this year. This Kubo Idlala Enye Yayo, Kunzimulala, which is a fusion of hip-hop, Afro-pop, and of course, go to music video, it's currently streaming on Trace TV and channel already. I think it's back on. So Why?
1: Yeah, sorry about that. I think it's the network, eh?
2: No problem. Oh yes, you were saying you don't categorize it as one genre. It's different things because it's versatile. All right, I got you. So you've started releasing music from 2020. What would you say is your biggest achievement in the past 6 years?
1: Well, my biggest achievement was the projects that I've dropped and the features.
2: Mm-hmm.
1: Let's say from Unanzikuthando Lomnyama, like I have crazy, even some songs that I haven't dropped with Muziholic, I have a couple of songs with Lord Scripts that I haven't even like dropped, even touched yet. Befuna Antibene Nomtunzi a couple of weeks back to link with Bru. So there are a lot of artists in this Sebenze now, but I just need to drop. And then it's also versatility. I don't want to confuse the audience. Yeah. When you can do everything, sometimes it's a gift and a curse. So for me personally, right now, I was focused on Afropop, but that time I have gang songs with hip-hop that I haven't been even out. So it's crazy.
0: Tell me, one of the biggest conversations now is AI and music production, right? What's your take on using AI? What is a tool to make music?
1: Hey, but for me personally, I feel like when it's organic, like when something is natural, like you work from scratch, there's a big difference. So trust me,
0: I won't
1: discourage the people who use like AI for their music. But you know, for like do what works for you. But for me personally, I feel like being organic, like being straight up in studio, building from scratch from studio, like it's yo. You can play around more. It gives you more ground, you know?
0: Your songs are very... I'm looking at the song we've just played, Kunzi Mulala, Far From Home. You miss home.
1: I won't lie. You just said it earlier on. You can't be born at the same place, you know, you gotta go build, go see the world. You know, there's a lot that we don't know, you know?
0: Yeah, but also in the pursuit of that, there's so much more that you miss about home and that you're missing out on, right? And that's why you end up writing these songs, and that's why I said I love songs like this, because they once in a while remind us of the beauty we've left at home, but also they remind us of why we're in a different city.
1: Oh, the truth.
0: My brother, thank you so much for coming through this morning. If you want to follow you on socials before I play Far From Home, Fumanapi on socials.
1: On socials, you can get me on Instagram, on all social media platforms, actually. On Instagram, SirYoung_SA. I repeat, SirYoung_SA. On Facebook, Yanga Anga Nunchiza. TikTok, SirYoung_SA.
0: SirYoung, here is your song, Far From Home. Thank you so much for joining us this morning.
1: Yabulela, Putin. Yabulela, cool. Have a good one, eh?
0: Have a good one, my brother. Thank you so much.
1: Yeah.

0: CBC News, independent and impartial, with Bongi Baliti Mandakana.
1: The DA is demanding transparency from the PIC on its final implementation report regarding recommendations of the Mphathi Commission. And Julius Mkhwanazi is expected back at the Madlanga Commission this morning. Thank you, breakfast team. Good morning. Welcome to the News at 8. The Democratic Alliance is demanding transparency from the Public Investment Corporation on its final implementation report regarding the recommendations of the Mphathi Commission. The party has lodged a formal complaint with the information regulator against the PIC for failing to release critical public documents. The DA has accused the PIC of unlawfully withholding key public documents, including the Mohoro Advisory Panel report and the PIC's final implementation report on the Mphathi Commission's recommendations. These reports relate to serious allegations that emerged from the Mphathi Commission of Inquiry, which exposed governance failures, conflicts of interest, weak oversight, and alleged misconduct in one of the country's most powerful financial institutions, managing approximately 3 trillion rand in public pension funds. Rise Mzansi Member of Parliament Makashule Gana says the issue of undocumented foreign nationals should be seen in the light of rampant corruption at ports of entry. He says the protest against illegal immigrants should not only target people of African descent.
2: Now, with only a week to this supposed 30 June deadline, this question is more important than ever. We know that our immigration system is, to put it lightly, broken to its core. Our borders are physically unsecured, application processes are delayed, and corruption is rampant, both at our physical border post, but also with the issuance of South African travel documents.
1: Meanwhile, residents in Durban's Sherwood area have expressed mixed feelings about the relocation of the repatriation camp from their community. The Department of Home Affairs has closed the Sherwood Hall processing site and moved repatriation operations to a temporary center in the city's North Beach area. The Sherwood's facility, which has been sheltering thousands of Malawian nationals, was shut down following health and safety concerns raised by local residents. Property owner Minenhle Shezi says the influx of migrants has made life difficult for residents, creating uncomfortable living conditions and placing additional pressure on the neighborhood. Suspended Ekuruleni Deputy Police Chief Julius Mkhwanazi is expected to testify at the Madlanga Commission in Pretoria this morning. Mkhwanazi has been implicated in allegations of corruption at the Ekuruleni Metro Police Department. He is expected to field questions about his relationship with Medicare 24 CEO Mike van Wyk and the Johannesburg Precious Stones theft in 2023. The SABC Sibahle Mota has the details.
3: Suspended EMPD Deputy Police Chief Julius Mkhwanazi is at the center of corruption allegations at the Metro Department. Evidence before the commission has suggested that Mkhwanazi may have had a corrupt relationship with Mike van Wyk, the CEO of Medicare 24. WhatsApp messages exchanged between the pair has alleged that Mkhwanazi received monetary gratification from Van Wyk in exchange of favors. Mkhwanazi is also expected to answer allegations about his alleged involvement in coordinating the theft of precious stones in Kilani, Johannesburg. I am Sibahle Mota in Pretoria.
1: The police in Gqeberha in the Eastern Cape have confirmed the arrest of 4 suspects in connection with the murder of 4 people earlier this month. The arrests were made last week on Friday. The 4 men have appeared in court and remain in custody until their next appearance on the 29th of June. Police spokesperson Andre Pierte says the men are set to apply for bail at their next court appearance. The men are accused of shooting dead 4 people in Gwadwesi on the 6th of of June and wounding two others. The cell phones of the victims were also taken during the attack. The acting district commissioner for the Nelson Mandela Bay District, Loyiso Ngalo, has applauded their arrest. On that note, we'll now take a look at the financial indicators. The rand is trading at 16.55 to the dollar. Pound sterling is worth 21.82 and the euro costs 18.18. A recap at the top story at 8. The Democratic Alliance is demanding transparency from the Public Investment Corporation on its final implementation report regarding the recommendations of the Mpati Commission. For SABC News on True FM, I am Bongi Baliti Mantakana. Your next update at 9.
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0: It is 5 minutes after 8 on True FM, like no one else. And for sports making headlines this hour, England arrived in South Africa full of confidence to face the box, and commuters take Sasir Velostad to FIFA over Moyo's payment. And lastly, Cape Verde recruited Lopez on LinkedIn. Otherwise, catch these and more at 8:30. 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
1: Good morning, sir.

0: Shazotatoha and Tukutel is holding Konzel. Tell us exactly 11 minutes after 8. Welcome to the third and the final hour of the show. Well, we did promise you 360 minutes of good radio. It's now the time for the last 60 minutes of radio. Welcome to it. If you've just joined us, it's True Breakfast with the trio boys, Snazo and Azile.
1: How you doing? That's so wet, yo. You're fit for sure. In 1976, the youth has switched on. And for 50 years, the nation has watched as the story unfolds. And namhlanje, the courage looks the same and different. It looks like showing up when no one believes in you. It's about finding the strength to stand up again. The courage of 1976 is a pillar in 2026. SAPC 1, Mzansi for sure. The source of youth courage. My gosh.

0: Breakfast.
1: 20 minutes after 8 on True Breakfast. We're like no one else. Tlipo, Mara Inhlitiyo. Also, playing your music from Shakes and Lass, Funk 99. The name of the track, I remember there was Funk 99 and then there was Funk 66. And I was like, Aibo, Shakes no less, no lima crazy. Funk. Zino number 99, no 66. And I realize it's all in the funkness of music. I actually dedicated myself to listening to some Lima Crazy. Oh, he's good. His live performance is amazing. His voice is really good.
2: The energy is there. You can even hear it in the voice.
1: Yeah. I am not quite impressed with the fact that apparently he hasn't performed a lot out of the country.
2: Is it?
1: He hasn't utilized
2: it doesn't
1: that.
2: Make sense.
1: That doesn't make sense to me.
2: In England?
1: Yeah. He's so big
2: in England?
1: He's so big. Yet he hasn't performed much. I mean, PC is out of the country as we speak.
2: Yeah.
1: PC has claimed the international space so beautifully.
2: Yeah, no, it should be. Should be out there. Should be out there.
1: I'm like, come on, Lima Crazy, do something. Go out there and perform.
2: They dance to his music religiously in the UK.
1: Wow, man. I was watching New Zealand, the rugby players in New Zealand, while they were training. I'm Sana, is my middle Lima Crazy?
2: Oh, yeah.
3: Sana.
1: I was like, my piano? My piano is doing well. I love
2: the English
1: it.
2: National team, right in this World Cup. Then a speaker, everyone's in a while, Kui Piano. Lima Crazy is in there.
1: You see, he should be out there. You told us the other time about the training in South Korea. I watched the video.
2: Do you watch it?
1: Are they training for the World Cup or for war?
3: Hey, they're tuna.
2: They're training for us. What? I love the fact that she went and watched the video.
1: Because you said I should check out South Korea training.
2: Yeah.
1: I did. What are they training for? I've been asking myself, after Mugeleza, I'm like, are they training for the World Cup or are they training for war?
2: They're training to beat South Africa.
1: You never know.
2: Kilo machine.
1: Donald Trump is in charge. There could be war anything.
2: Anything is possible. Anything is possible. You can't write them off. But yeah, no, the physicality, I get them. I think they're preparing for this World Cup and they know that they might just have to face a physical team in the last 32 if they go through. But it is out in the red. Omukwe na baza out in abandwa. Omukwe no out again. Ni yellow card zito long.
1: I wonder.
2: Orele. Orele. Also the police.
1: The South Africans was chimanganjani. South Africans mazuki pa isekile. Ma petu the phone.
2: Yeah.
1: That time when Hugo Process complaining about the traveling. As I did how chong in South Korea.
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3: Alrighty, alrighty. Halloween, everybody. Welcome to my corner from
1: Wherever Ultimate in Corner.
3: So, the preparations for the Durban July are coming up, of course. Yes. But unfortunately, DJ Tira. Ubanema key Afrotainment at Durban July. Ulonyaga ke ihotele imaki yake. O malume bearings because of a sponsorship issue. So one of their big sponsors pulled out and unfortunately that means they can't host us as people. And when I say us as people, I'm saying that Melbas yok sasa zilapana betuna. For isidimaska khaliphile noTreleka eSouthern KZN. Isidimaska ayande Durban, let's go. Isidimaska sli uyayibona le nto. Like as a breakfast team, we should be there. Specifically because Grammy nominated artist Umasego is going to be there.
1: Oh wow.
3: He's going to be joining Bryson Tiller, Sway Lee, Casper Nyovest, Elaine, Shekinah, and Trezor.
1: Wow!
3: 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Papa yini?

0: Daddy, I'm actually we have a K. It's called Mkuzeni on True Breakfast. True FM, like no one else. 29 minutes after 8. It's time for us to get into our sports for the last time this morning.
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5: It is 30 minutes after 8 on True FM, like no one else. But like I said, it was Imidlalo. For the last time this morning, kicking it off on rugby news, England arrived in South Africa full of confidence. But the familiar story resurfaced as the Springboks' power and precision have proved decisive in the past. Now, England's 11-match unbeaten run and a win over the All Blacks offered optimism. But the real benchmark remains the Springboks, not New Zealand, as the teams head into Ellis Park for the 4th of July and a clash. History suggests that the same outcome will come through, and a lot of things have happened that have completely continued as England talk themselves into a fight and South Africa finish it. And then moving over to football news right here in the country, Cape Town City chairman John Kimites has lodged a complaint with FIFA against the Sierra Pelos Dart, accusing the Algerian club of failing to pay the final settlement for Okanyisa Mayo's transfer fees. Now, Sierra Pelos Dart, already serving two FIFA transfer bans, has said to have missed the payment in February. Now, despite reportedly negotiating a deal with Kaizer Chiefs, where Mayo was on loan. Now, the dispute comes after Kaizer Chiefs was looking to make the move permanent from the 1st of July, but Sierra Pelos Dart's sanctions and financial issues could complicate the entire process. And still in footballing news, closing it off in FIFA news. Having been discovered through LinkedIn, Cape Verde's international defender Roberto Lopez has come on a long way and is very much a part of the Islanders national team that is making history at this year's FIFA World Cup. Now, born in Ireland to Cape Verde parents, Lopez was called up to the national team by coach Bubista Brito a few years ago via LinkedIn. But let's hear what Lopez recalls in this crazy story.
6: The story, I'm sure everyone's heard it by now. Look, I never thought that was the way, that was the route to international football, but it just goes to show, like, it can happen. And this is stuff of dreams, as I say. Like, when I received the message and I answered it and I got called up, did I think we could make a World Cup? Probably not. I think we'd be at a World Cup, probably not. But as I grew into the team and I got to know everybody, I saw the quality of the squad, I knew we were capable of doing great things. And it started with an AFCON, where we showed that we can compete with the best teams in Africa. And then the next stage had to be the World Cup. We believed, we dreamt, and we achieved. And we're looking to do some more now.
5: Cape Verde is against Saudi Arabia, and the win against Saudi Arabia in the final group game will be very much enough for Cape Verde to seal a spot in the 32 and qualify for the World Cup knockout stage phases in their first attempt. But Lopez says that it is important that they go into the game with full focus, not looking ahead of themselves. And that brings us to the end of the sports this morning. Coming back again, Kusanele Said Nonga Oza against Simbias Tatiotu against Simbias Tandatu right here on True FM on True Breakfast. Alas, now must be corner at 3 a.m. right here on True FM. I will bring you Mzalo Mzansi Africa, Kwakunye ne Korea Republic. Otherwise, stay with SABC for the FIFA World Cup 2026. All of us, all in, Kaufela. SABC is the official broadcaster of the FIFA World Cup 2026. 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
1: Birthday celebrations are coming up next. That is a Samba Baby by Duppy. Maporusa vocalistic on that song. But birthday celebrations are coming up next, and that excites me because we love singing Happy Birthday and spreading some love on the show. That's coming up next.
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2: Ele ni pe la e que le na pues nos nas.
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1: Kama kapela go. Tsa o record nya sense AI.
0: Oh my
2: god. Ogaya my record ditana go dlala.
1: Ewe, once and for all.
0: Is that true kamala kana?
2: Opportune in corner.
0: Okay, so your birthday, your birthday, your birthday, your birthday, if anyone is celebrating your birthday, I'm going to tell you, happy, happy birthday from our house. Well, Argentinian footballer, Lionel Messi, it's a FIFA World Cup 2026, and goals record holder with 5 goals so far for a World Cup. He is 9 years old. Happy birthday to Lionel Messi. Happy birthday, Lionel. Happy, happy birthday. Also celebrating a birthday today, ladies and gentlemen. American singer, songwriter, and actor Solange Knowles.
1: My favorite Knowles.
0: It's 40 years old.
1: My favorite Knowles.
0: Really?
1: Yeah, I love her. She's so cultured, man.
0: Yeah.
1: Creative. I love her.
0: South African cricketer and coach Vernon Philander is 41 years old. Former South African highly player Okal du Plessis, known as the Prince of Wings, is 66 years old. South African actor Kevin Smith, who played Frank Sharia Needs on stage, is 4 years old. Also, today is Slack celebration. Kiona, 74 years old, is an American singer and songwriter. Who also celebrated today?
1: Okay. Ronaldo is the goat.
0: No, Messi.
1: Cristiano Ronaldo is the goat. The best of the best in the world.
0: Anyone celebrating a birthday during the class today? No one. Okay. We'll leave it at that. Dedicate 2 songs to everyone celebrating birthday. I can't understand. There is Unsiya Utengumezi, bruh. But now, it's me. Unzukiwi Nameka, Mapinga. Unikalaniti Hurei Kumku Zalana today. Ukanya Cruz Maki, happy birthday to Asama Talu Nabelusukulake. Uti Ululeka Kwabavu. My babe, Azatando Lumpi, Ukompo. Was must see so long time. Sure. Sasa's warm, and Tanja was the long crow, I'm most bogged the food tuber, and said it's only to loop. Dedicating 2 songs to you, here is the first one.

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Boys Snazzle and

0: Two songs dedicated to you for celebrating your birthday today. Son, I'm a musician. Say Claire, it's called Goyika. Kevin Harris. Clement on. It's called Blessings. Two songs dedicated to you. Happy, happy birthday if you're celebrating your birthday today.
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0: All right, we gotta get out of here and make way for Bubba Jesus up next from 9 up until 11. And we make our way out here, right?
4: Yeah.
5: Yeah.
0: So simple as that. We done and dusted with our work. We cannot go home.
4: Yeah. So Nimtala Zealand, you're going to 3 a.m.
0: Oh, so was that a match to until the early hours of the morning?
4: Yeah. Ile ba fan ba fan.
0: Ba fan ba fan.
5: Let's
0: That is a high bone, John.
5: I'm
0: sure by bone.
5: Okay. So by ayahs.
4: And that's my Jimmy's spring box.
5: Okay.
0: Oh. All right. Any closing voicemails today? We love getting voicemails to close the show so that we can just listen to what you're saying. And purposely pick up. I cannot want to do that. How? I suppose I can understand you, What's the one thing that you are so proud at that man Bafuna Uyenze? Ubenzanje, no was a mood, no was a mood, no ma, chokum, the mathematician, 144 by 144 is 820. You know those things, you know what I mean? Oh, it's so good.
4: Speaking of mathematics,
0: yeah,
4: we are trendsetters on the show.
5: Mm-hmm.
4: I saw our child prodigy at another TV station.
5: Yeah, but
4: after us.
5: Immediately after us.
4: Literally immediately after us.
0: Really?
4: Yeah. He was at a news TV station.
0: Wow, that's good. That was good. We're setting trends. Trendsetters. All right, ladies and gentlemen, let's get out of here. Back again tomorrow, same place, same time. Until then, take care of yourselves. This is True Breakfast.
4: I'm Azile Maga.
5: My name is Senazi
0: Yolo. I'm Boys, I love you.
5: Mwah.
4: Bye.
0: Master KG, Zandam, Maka, Zi. 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This song is called Limpopo.

0: UK provincial legislature, in collaboration with the South African Youth Council, will host a youth parliament on Thursday, 25 June 2026. This will bring together young people and delegates from across the province to deliberate on issues affecting the youth. Catch True Experience, hosted by Baba Aloji from 9 to 11, and Ingxoxo, hosted by Zizi Pompopoma from 11 to 12, broadcasting live from the youth parliament on the 25th of June 2026. Eastern Cape Provincial Legislature, your voice, our voice, like no one else.
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2: Police Divisional Commissioner for Human Resources has confirmed that police officers with critical skills will be placed on standby on 30th of June, and the Russia's proxy governor of Sito, Sevastopol Occupied, has said Ukraine attacks on energy infrastructure has left it without power. Thank you, Breakfast Team. Good morning. Welcome to the news at 9. Police Divisional Commissioner for Human Resources, Bongiwe Zulu, has confirmed that police officers with critical skills who have applied for leave to be placed on standby ahead of the planned protest marches on 30th of June. She was speaking in Cape Town during a media briefing called by Police Minister Feroz Khachalia. Minister Khachalia has also called on religious leaders, civil society, community-based organizations and trade union leaders to speak out against threats to destabilize country over the issue of undocumented immigrants in the country. Dr. Zulu explains.
3: I must indicate that already those individuals that their leave have already been suspended, they know, and I am one of those that I'm supposed to be on leave, but it was suspended due to service delivery. And also those that worked on leave before the time who are at home. If they have got those critical skills and expertise that we are going to need at this particular time, as SAPS, we know that when service delivery is needed on our side, we have to come.
2: Meanwhile, the leader of the March and March movement, Jacinta Ngobese-Zulu, has slammed government's decision to spend 600 million rand on policing on the 30th of June. Acting Police Minister Feroz Khachalia revealed the funds were redirected from the South African Police Service budget to ensure operational readiness. Ngobese-Zulu says this proves the police have the money and capacity to tackle the issue of undocumented foreign nationals.
4: I mean, if they've got so much money to spend on fighting for March and March, then surely they've got enough money to be fighting against illegal immigrants themselves. So they need to do their job and do it fully. You know, you can't decide when you're doing a job and when you are not going to do a job. So since we know that they've got the capacity to have police and police present, then it means that they've got enough money to make sure that the country is safe, even the borders are safe. And we encourage them to use that money going forward to protect the citizens of the country against people who are in the country illegally.
2: A 43-year-old man has been shot and killed in a suspected gang-related attack in Elsis River on the Cape Flats. Police spokesperson FC Van Wyk says officers were called on the scene in the old Stellenbosch Road Clark Estate last night.
5: The police arrived at the scene and found a body of a 33-year-old male with multiple gunshot wounds. He was declared dead on the scene by medical personnel. The motive for the attack is yet to be determined.
6: On their arrival, they found the 43-year-old deceased laying on the pavement in front of his house. He sustains multiple gunshot wounds to his body, and we've opened a murder case for further investigation. The motive is believed to be gang-related. Anyone with information about this fatal incident is kindly requested to contact Crime Stop on 08600-10111 or alternatively utilize the MySeps app.
2: Suspended Ekurhuleni Metropolitan Police Department Deputy Chief Julius Mkhwanazi is expected to testify before the Madlanga Commission of Inquiry in Pretoria this morning. Mkhwanazi is returning to the witness stand to defend himself against severe allegations presented by recent witnesses. Yesterday, a key whistleblower known as Witness K gave explosive testimony. She detailed a joint 2023 ploy to execute a staged unauthorized police raid in Rosebank to unlawfully seize and steal 14.5 3.9 million rand worth of precious stones. Medicare CEO Mike van Wyk also submitted evidence alleging Mkhwanazi used a fraudulent memorandum of understanding to acquire police blue lights and sirens for private vehicles. And that brings us to the end of this bulletin recapping the top story. Police Divisional Commissioner for Human Resources, Bongiwe Zulu, has confirmed that police officers with critical skills who have applied for leave have been placed on standby ahead of the planned protest marches on 30th of June. For SABC News on True FM, I am Bongi Baliti Mantakana. Your next update in Isikosa at 10.
7: Why do I have to be lighter than a paper bag in order to be sexualized? Why do I have to have a lighter voice? Why do I have to be younger? Why can't I be exactly who I am and be as complicated as I am? I'm all things, everything. Her Majesty. It's in the reach of my arms, the span of my hips, the queen, the curl of my lips, the bend of my hair.
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We've got one lady ushering us into today's edition of Hashtag True Experience. And that already kind of tells you that we are sitting on a Wednesday. Toni Braxton, As Long As I Live, entering us into a Wednesday morning. 10 minutes exactly after nine. A big thank you goes out to the True Breakfast team. They've been holding you down, starting out from 6 a.m. this morning, all the way up until 9. And they will be back again ready with you from 6 up until 9, bringing you the only breakfast that matters. And of course, at 11 minutes after 9, we officially welcome you to your mid-morning show. It's called True Experience, and you and I get to be together from 9 up until 11, every day from Monday to Friday. I am Baba Lwachi. 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That is our frequency. And if you happen to be listening in and around Gqeberha, we've got you covered on 91.0 to 94.5. Channel 816 for our listeners outside of the Eastern Cape. 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

0: it is a Wednesday today. We're sitting right in the middle of the week. Other people like to refer to today, particularly hump day, as we are approaching. We are far off from the beginning of the week and we are approaching the last bit of the week. Hence, we call it hump day. So it is a Wednesday and today is the 24th of June. Hoping you're having a phenomenal one from wherever you're catching us from. So today we're changing things a little bit. We are going to bring you our hashtag gem early with the two ladies battling it against each other for the number one spot. And you get to come through and choose which one is your song choice. And today we're going to be checking in with the chairperson of committees, or Mr. Tony Duba, who's going to be talking about the Eastern Cape Youth Parliament 2026 under the theme titled Empowering Young Voices for an Inclusive Future. So we're going to be checking in with that instead of our normal woman hour. We will still bring you Zigcine Uphilile, your four feel-good songs back to back. And of course, we also get to chat to a younger person on her journey and the impact of government support in growing a successful youth-owned business. Sabisina Isandiswa Mgolo Zeli, who's going to come through and speak a little bit about that. So you can make sure to catch in with us as well on our socials. We're going to be posting everything and anything that we're going to be doing on the show right there. For now, let's pay some bills.
1: Oh, yeah, well, absolutely. Eba fit for sure. In 1976, youth has switched on, and for 50 years, the nation has watched as the story unfolds. And namhlanje, the courage looks the same and different. It looks like showing up when no one believes in you. It's about finding the strength to stand up again. The courage of 1976 is a pillar in 2026. SAPC 1, Zansi for sure, the source of youth courage. My gosh.

The Eastern Cape Provincial Legislature, in collaboration with the South African Youth Council, will host a youth parliament on Thursday, 25 June 2026. This will bring together young people and delegates from across the province to deliberate on issues affecting the youth. Catch True Experience, hosted by Baba Aloji, from 9 to 11, and Ingxoxo, hosted by Zizi Pompopoma, from 11 to 12, broadcasting live from the Youth Parliament on

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0: Good morning, this is Madikela. Clearly now is a song. 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

0: We best believe that mid-mornings are better with a little bit of joyous music in the background. And that's exactly what we plan to do between 9 and 11 on hashtag True Experience on True FM like no one else. Nomfundo Mo alongside Zugo Ise in the background. This one is titled Munduwam. Play G some Ayanda Jia with Go Go Girl. Tando Zide alongside Amifa Go Fagazela. Just like I always say on a Wednesday, we make it all about the ladies. We get to celebrate the ladies through music and just about anything. And that's why you're here on our playlist, particularly on Wednesday. We will more likely to focus on our male, female artists than our male artists or music that speaks to us as females. And of course, that's just another way of celebrating us as Imbokodo. Love it. Taking us to 27 minutes exactly after 9 of those three songs. And of course, we're sitting on 89.9 to 107.8. In case you haven't gotten hold of us and you're out in Gqeberha, 91.0 to 94.5 is where you can go to. Don't forget, if you're outside of the Eastern Cape, you can also chill with us on channel 816. That would be on your DSTV audio bouquet. And you're more than welcome to also check in with us on SABC Plus, as well as our streaming platforms on www.truefm.co.za. We're quickly going to pay some bills, and of course, we're going to get into our hashtag gem early. This is where we have two of our ladies battling it out for the number one spot. All you have to do is come through and let us know between the two songs that we have chosen for you, which one speaks to you particularly on this Wednesday. 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Don't forget, we're also available on our socials. 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

0: 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Tango.
1: Jam early, jamming you up for the day. 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

쪽 오는 거 봐봐. 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Oh, 그만 좀. One.

Sometimes she goes by the name Kinga Ta. We love her and know her as Thandiswa Mazwai. This one is titled Ingoma. Played you some Amanda Black before that one, and Ndizele Wena. Two absolutely amazing queens are starting out your morning on our hashtag Gem Early. Yours is simple. You have to come through and let us know. I don't know how simple it is with these two ladies, of course, battling it against each other. You have to come through, of course, and decide on 086-000-2375. As hard as it may be, you can even send through your voice note on 072-999-8092 to let us know which one is your song choice for today. And we also opening it up on our socials. We are sitting at True FM, that is for Facebook, X, as well as Instagram.

0: All right, we've got a couple of commas, of course, coming through on our socials. We have Kanye Cruz, Maki, coming through. Utigena ke morning, Matikila. Utimna number no time to summerzwai, kai sitting goma. I'll give that song as a result a 10 out of 10. And he's listening to us all the way from Epofolo. Setembangule, utigena ke song number 2, please, Babsi. I'm on a black and dizele way. Now, utinsemtate polombo. Uzalaba no mashwe menoza, utitendi summerzwai, ingoma. I'm listening in Danzane. And of course, we've got Tabani Sani, Sunny Boy, Manko Ngwane. Is it a happy Wednesday, Matigela? Sending you some love in studio. Thank you so much. Truly appreciate you. Utam teaming up with Ingoma by Tandi Swamazwai. Utinukumamele Kukumbu, Azinte, Miri Sonto. Good morning, Matigela. Tandi Swamazwai has made my day. Ugandike Umoilwa Lebenye. Utige, we're together. Emma Fletcher, Emma Hobatana. Mihle Abu, Utigenake, very good morning to you, babe. Song number 2 for me, Dizele, when I told the last hour. We're holding it down together. Matigeli Kalakam Nanti Raid as per usual. Esa Jonisi. Snekaya Komsana. Two morning says, gee, it's a tough day. Yo. Oh, it's a tough one to choose between the two songs. But I'm going to go with this Tandi Swamazwai. What are you going to say? 29. Emama. Umkondwana. Nkosemvelonko. Usbambi Legapai, Cape Town. Good morning, Babalo. And Pumano Tandi Swamazwai for this Wednesday. Samgelo semifinale coming through. Is it hashtag true experience? Gem early sessions. Uti Tandi Swamazwai has made my morning. Otige uchoka mnandi manu mamia. Happy Wednesday to you, Kwati, as well as to your producer. Checking in with you, Mdanzane Kwandine. Stera Elvis Jokazi. What a very good morning to you, babes. Ndikelo Amanda Black, loving your voice. Undenzela cool iradio. My absolute pleasure. I try. Asimahle Power, utimna ndikelo King Tar, please. Otige Power Lo, Missionville. Hey, it's been a while since we've heard from you, Powers. Happy to have you back on the show. Usi Agenda, uti hashtag Gem early session morning. Matigela Omsha, Omsha rather. Let me go with Tandi Swamazwai. Kai sitting goma. Kesi's listening to you this morning. Siyabonga Zizi Matilo. Catching us on 89.9. Is it a happy Wednesday morning, Matigs? Tandi Swamazwai ingoma. Ichoka manda pe King Williamstown. Usbatatum for Bozo. Good morning, Babala Chi. To get to number 1. Katandi Swamazwai. Kai sitting goma. Kala kamnandi reto ngele nishuleka. Babalo mtengwa. No kama wamu Tandi Swamazwai ingoma. Please, my name. MK Gaha. Happy Wednesday, Bafetu. To number 10, Swamazwai, Ingoma. 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Like no one else is the place to be. Use Kakala, Genage, Emotwane. Uta calls, Uti teaming up with King Tark, I sit Ingoma. Lisa AJ, Utika, happy Wednesday, Matigela, Noma Vlog Value. Let me go with a song that goes by the name Dizele Wena Kamana Black. Dedicate the song for my beautiful girl, Umdanamo Azapomelele. As well as umama ke ubusisiwe mhlanhla belekazi. Love that. So cute. So we were meant for altogether again. Number 2, Dizele Wena by Amanda Black. Definitely speaking to me. All right, we have to move on to Gunubi in East London this morning. Squashables, I knew that Wednesday wouldn't be complete without you coming through on our radio this morning. Happy Wednesday, my love. Uvukenja namhlanje.
1: Happy Wednesday, babes.
0: I'm feeling good. Are you feeling good?
1: Ah, Ziba, man, this man. Oh, Zara, man, to my man.
0: Eh, we man.
1: Eh, the batanda, why we never do it?
0: Thank you so much. I love it. Thank you so much, Squashables. Thank you so much. Shout out to Luzu Govela Bateke Tonzi. Hashtag Jam Early in the Maningo Bakatan Swamazwai Ingoma. And Buddha Ace Mumgana coming through from Elliot Dale. Eshinika Utindizele Wena speaks to me, Babalwa. And Ula Kile Weko Amanda Black Babes. Utindizele and I'm sitting in with you on the show. Shout out to Musa Twin Kongwane. As it get hashtag Gem Early, Tandi Swamazwai Ingoma. Or to Mamele Carltonville, a wedella babalo. Let me go with the song, the first song. Or to know Zinga Titi Bam Jobi and Amanda Black, we and Denzela, this green day, Sonobo Kashani. Or it has to be song number 1. This is from Sobs, Sonobo Kashani, Emma Beshe. Tando Tara, Nayim Ngoma. Or to get Tandi Swamazwai Ingoma. 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G song number one by Thandiswa Mazwaye ingoma uthi by the way I'm listening to you guys from Port St. John's. We did receive a couple of voice notes as well. Let's quickly hop onto those, Mavula.
2: Hashtag Jam and Session. Miss Lawala Jin, man of Thandiswa Mazwaye. 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Ape Nu Seven, Amada Wani. Hello, Nyak. 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
0: thank you mizana thank you for sharing that I love it
3: morning madikele ndizele wena between 9 to 11
0: I appreciate you so much
3: izohlala nawe between 9 to 11 hleli nawe mando mculo wakho sisi
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0: Morning, Kaya.
4: Awe, after Sunday, not Kunobe. Can't believe Kalam Kaya. Ramandi Rate. Thank you.
5: Hello, this is Babala
0: Chi. 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
0: Okay.
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5: Kutsho uSnethemba Ngudle apha eMthatha eMpolombo kwaShweme Mojo.
0: Thank you, Snera. Shout out to Veza Iwoma. Good morning, Babala Chi. Amanda Black and Ingu Veza Iwoma has really made my morning. Guys, we need to keep things moving. Thank you so much for coming through and voting for your song choice. We do it again on Thursday to activate your mornings at a hashtag gem early. However, I didn't mention that we are going to be chatting to Mr. Tony Duba, chairperson of committees. The Eastern Cape Provincial Legislature has adopted a vision of being an activist, transformative, and agile people's assembly. And through that particular vision, it strives to create a transformed, democratic, and open society that improves the quality of life for the people of the Eastern Cape and ensuring meaningful and active public participation and provides access to the legislature. And because of that reason, he's going to be talking to us about the Eastern Cape's Youth Parliament that is going to be taking place tomorrow. We're out at the legislature tomorrow, bringing you hashtag true experience, hashtag Ingoko between 9 and 12. So he's going to be telling us a little bit about that and what we can expect as soon as we come back from a quick ad break.
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7: It is time for threesome with who when I'm Sanje. For your listening pleasure, then you come through and let me know. But out of these three songs, Ingabe AP Epkazayo this evening. This is Waipala with some Afro Traction, Besiti Maliya Malobolo. It's going to be followed by Internet Arti alongside Umthokozisi Ngcobo, Besiti Bona, Undithembisile. And then we are closing it with the late Tami Shobede, Esithi Sithandwa.
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9: Congrats. Oh, congrats, Mtase. Hey, and it's a good one. Yeah, man, I'll show. There's no change on Jan. Fair and the Betty Tat. Sell again, do we turn again?
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0: All right, with just 13 minutes before we get to the top of the hour, I did mention that we have the chairperson of committees, Mr. Tony Duba. Under Section 180 of the Constitution, the Eastern Cape Provincial Legislature is obligated to facilitate and also promote public participation and public education in all of its legislative and other processes, which is Rule 18.1 of the Standing Rules of Procedure of the Legislature. It enables the institution to recognize and acknowledge all sectors of the communities of the Eastern Cape by hosting sectoral parliaments on a rotational basis every financial year. And it is against this background that the legislature resolved to host a youth parliament taking place on the 11th of June 2026. This will not be the first occasion that this sectoral parliament is convened. The most recent session was held on the 25th of August 2023 in Bisho. And we've got the Eastern Cape Youth Parliament that's going to be taking place tomorrow out at the legislature. And Mr. Tony Duba is going to be telling us exactly about that. Mr. Duba, always a great pleasure to have you on the show. Thank you so much for allowing us a bit of your time. How are you feeling this Wednesday morning? It's an absolute pleasure to have you on the show, Mr. Duba. Talk to us about the theme around the 2026 Youth Parliament for this year.
11: Yeah, we'll celebrate.
0: Mr. Duba, are you able to hear me? It sounds like we might be experiencing bad network. Are you able to hear me, Mr. Duba? All right. Mavula, let's see, Mr. Duba, if we can change your line. Maybe it'll sound a little bit better. And if you want to find a corner that you'll be clear on so that we're able to You were still telling us about the theme for this year's Youth Parliament, Mr. Duba.
11: Yeah, celebrating the 30 years of our constitution, as you would know that this year was celebrating the 30 years of constitution, but the actual theme of the youth parliament is conscientized youth, advancing an inclusive economy, and ending gender-based violence on the 50th anniversary of the 1976 uprising. As you know, the basis of this theme, we understand the unemployment, high rate of unemployment of young people, and also the declaration of the gender-based violence as a national disaster. So we have a different kind of struggle in this 50th anniversary. So our theme is centered around the current struggle that has been faced by young people.
0: Maybe, Mr. Duba, it's also important that you touch on some of the objectives for this program, particularly this year.
11: There is to promote public education and provide platform for participation in the legislative process for young people, to promote and provide opportunity for the interaction of youth sector with elected representatives, and provide the platform and promote dialogue between representatives of the youth sector and members of the executive on issues affecting their livelihood, and highlight the legislature's commitment to utilizing its oversight and lawmaking roles to improve the socio-economic condition of young people in the Eastern Cape, and provide a forum and promote a dialogue between representatives of the youth sector.
0: Okay, and who are the possible and the strategic partners? Who would be then the possible and strategic partners who would be part of the program tomorrow?
11: Yeah, NYTA, ECDC, Eastern Cape Development Agents, and South African Youth Council, Higher Education Institution, Traditional Youth Formation, and the Youth in Business and Business Chamber, youth focus on non-governmental organization and other youth formation in other relevant sectors that are entrusted with the welfare of young people, and sector departments will be part of the event, Mobile.
0: All right. Another important question, Mr. Duba, is which districts and regions will be represented?
11: All of them. You know, we have cut across all regions. We've been doing workshop across the district or the regions. So all of them, they will be taking part and represented by the delegates that have been drawn out of those workshops.
0: Another crucial question, most importantly for our listeners that might be tuning in at this moment, how do members of the public participate in or follow the proceedings of what will be taking place tomorrow?
11: Public members are invited to join the Youth Parliament proceeding by streaming it live on the legislature social media and the Facebook page, so that they can witness it, and also on YouTube. It will be live on the legislature Twitter, Facebook, and YouTube account. The Twitter handle, Babalwa, is at Eastern Cape Legislature. ISRI Legislature, it's one word.
0: Okay.
11: And on Facebook and YouTube, Eastern Cape Provincial Legislature.
0: All right. Well, Mr. Duma, you and I will be meeting tomorrow. See Tatel Tuba Sibulele Gakulunga Tasote was Palona. Thank you so much and wish you all
11: thank
0: the best.
11: Thank you very much,
0: tomorrow.
11: Thank you very much, Baba Lucy. Thank you very much.
0: Absolute pleasure. All right. 7 minutes, Mizuzu, before we get to the top of the hour. That means we've still got more time to sneak in some music before we allow Bongi Paliti Mantakana to bring us our 10 o'clock news update. And who better to take us to the news than our absolute queen? We're all about queens today because it's a Wednesday. We celebrate phenomenal women. And indeed, she still continues to be as we celebrate her through her music. It's the late Zahara. One of her biggest albums came out this song. It's titled Ndiza.

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2: I mean, if they've got so much money to spend,
3: I must indicate that already those individuals that their leave have already been suspended, they know, and I'm one of those that I'm supposed to be on leave, but it was suspended due to service delivery. And also those that went on leave before this time who are at home. If they've got those critical skills and expertise that we are going to need at this particular time, As SAPS, we know that when service delivery is needed on our side, we have to come.
1: Ugandi kusenjalo inkokheli yeqala iMarch and March uJacinta Ngobese Zuma igxeke isigqibo sikarhulumente sokufuna ukuchitha imali ebalelwa kwizigidi ezingamakhulu amathathu erandi kumapolisa ukuqwalasela uqhankqalazo lomhla wamashumi amathathu kuJuni. 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
2: I mean, if they've got so much money to spend on fighting for March and March, then surely they've got enough money to be fighting against illegal immigrants themselves. So they need to do their job and do it fully. You know, you can't decide when you're doing your job and when you are not going to do your job. So since we know that they've got the capacity to have police and police presence, then it means that they've got enough money to make sure that the country is safe, even the borders are safe. And we encourage them to use that money going forward to protect the citizens of the country against people who are in the country illegally.
1: Kwezinye iindaba isekela ntloko lamapolisa kwingingqi ekuruleni uJulius Mkhwanazi lilindeleke linikezele ubungqina kwikomishoni kamadlanga ePitoli ngalentsasa. 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
4: Suspended EMPD Deputy Police Chief Julius Mkhwanazi is at the center of corruption allegations at the Metro Department. Evidence before the commission has suggested that Mkhwanazi may have had a corrupt relationship with Mike van Wyk, the CEO of Medicare 24. WhatsApp messages exchanged between the pair has alleged that Mkhwanazi received monetary gratification from van Wyk in exchange of favors. Mkhwanazi is also expected to answer allegations about his alleged involvement in coordinating the theft of precious stones in Kilani, Johannesburg. I am Sibahle Motha in Pretoria.
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5: 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Eh, come close, sana sakoto, sabawela. 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I love you, ube nemine mnandi.
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0: Don't get lost in their confusion. Whatever it is they're trying to put out in the universe about who you are or what you could be, it's not true. Don't believe them. Don't let them derail you from who you need to be, because that's exactly what people will do. They will taint your mind. They will remind you that you're not important. May that spirit not navigate you on this Wednesday. And Zawadi ya Mungu, be a reminder that no matter what they say, umuhle. Absolutely love her music. Give me Zawadi ya Mungu any day, and I would love that music. And of course, she's the one that is entering us into the second hour of the show. Most importantly, a very warm welcome to you if you did just join in. We are in the last hour, unfortunately, but we've still got a jam-packed show for you, taking you through your Wednesday morning with the nothing but beautiful sounds on hashtag True Experience on True FM like no one else. I am Babalwa G, and we're on up until 11. 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Don't forget, channel 816 is where we're at for our listeners that are outside of the Eastern Cape. And should you be in any other part of the world, you can also hop onto SABC Plus as well as our streaming platforms on www.truefm.co.za. Now, it is a Wednesday, and every Wednesday we check in with Zigcinuphilile, and particularly this month, South Africa is observing Sanka Drug Awareness Week, starting out from the 22nd to the 27th of June 2026. And we are going to have Ukiratile, who's the South African National Council on Alcoholism and Drug Dependency. And she's going to be taking us through on preventing early intervention and pathways to recovery if you are somebody who struggles either with alcohol or drug abuse. We chat to her as soon as we come back from paying some bills.
1: Oh, yeah, I'm so wet. Bonjour. You mean I mean umina no? This month is all about youth courage. Saisusa from then, 50 years of 1976. And Fandak Skim Sab, we have the courage to become. Silete Kaya and stand with our community. Started with the thought. Now we have the courage to create and the courage to sound. Like the Red Bull Symphonic with Peace for My Peeps. Anything can happen. So get the courage to tell your story. Mubama Lang, our fan. Zansi for sure is the source. From going live at Great Town to empowering the youth with the Enoch Matebula Foundation. SAPC One, Zansi for sure, the source of youth courage. My God.
2: The Eastern Cape Provincial Legislature, in collaboration with the South African Youth Council, will host a youth parliament on Thursday, 25 June 2026. This will bring together young people and delegates from across the province to deliberate on issues affecting the youth. Catch True Experience, hosted by Babalwa G, from 9 to 11, and Ingxoxo, hosted by Zizi Pompopoma, from 11 to 12, broadcasting live from the youth parliament on the 25th of June 2026. Eastern Cape Provincial Legislature, your voice, our voice, live. No one else.

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0: All right, we welcome you officially to Ziqinuphilile. South Africa observes SANKA Drug Awareness Week, starting out from the 22nd up until the 27th of June. The Awareness Week coincides with the United Nations International Day Against Drug Abuse and Illicit Trafficking on the 26th of June, also highlighting the importance of prevention, education, accessible rehabilitation, and reducing the stigma that is associated with addiction. Now, with the substance abuse or substance use rates estimated to be among the highest in the world, and approximately about 15% of South Africans are affected by addiction-related challenges, the need for early intervention and support has never been greater. So today we explore exactly that, how communities can identify warning signs, prevent substance abuse, and access the assistance and rehabilitation services that is offered by SANKA. On the line, we are joined by Kiu Ratile Elizabeth Mbahlele, community work outreach social worker at SANKA Central Eastern Cape, and she's going to be taking us through this one today. Kiu Ratile, a very warm welcome to you. Thank you so much for joining us today. How are you feeling this Wednesday?
2: Good morning. How are you? It's not cold today. The weather is nice. So, yeah, I'm having a good morning.
0: Definitely. I'm feeling good. And you know, it's a good day when people, each time you ask them about how they're feeling, they start with how good the weather is. You realize yes. That we are in winter season. So I'm happy to have you on the show and also creating awareness around SANKA Drug Awareness Week, of course. Talk to us about SANKA Drug Awareness Week. It's being commemorated from the 22nd up until the 27th of June, of course.

0: or coffee or anything that you do in excess that is not good for you. So we challenge individuals to take part in that campaign where they let go of that habit for the week.
1: Mm. And speaking to that, Georadile, I also want us to touch on some of the most early warning signs that we can pick up as parents, educators, employers, and community members, especially when we suspect that someone might be abusing substance.
0: Okay. One of the most common early signs would be physical appearance. So the moment that people start paying a lot of attention to substance use, they will now neglect their physical appearance, right? And then they will start lacking in time management, becomes an issue. Just general hygiene, they will start appearing unkempt. And then now you look into other little things, like at work, they will start having poor performance, you know, missing out on targets. If it's at school, they do not do their homeworks. They do not, there's a sense of they do not care anymore whether they did the work or not.
1: Mm. And I know when we talk addiction, specifically if we're looking at the drug issue that we are facing as a country, prevention still remains one of the most effective tools in addressing issues of addiction. However, when someone is already addicted, it's hard to take them back or undo all of that. So what could be some of the practical measures that one can take to maybe help reduce the risk of substance abuse, particularly amongst our young people?
0: Okay. I think as a community, we need to move towards destigmatizing the need for people to seek help when they've got substance use disorders, right? Because there's a stigma in the community that when you reach out to a social worker or a psychologist, or when you go to a rehabilitation center to inquire on an issue that you see that is developing and it could unfold into something more problematic later, there's a stigma around rehabilitation centers and social workers and psychologists and generally people seeking help. So one of the practical measures that the community can enforce is to make sure that we are all educated, you know, to make use of platforms such as I know that as Santa, we put out a lot of information online, especially on Facebook. So we have newsletters every week on our Facebook page where we educate the community on a different topic. So the community can make use of such platforms, you know, even if you're not going to read it yourself, just share it with a loved one on your status. It's going to reach the desired audience at the end of the day.
1: I love that. And while you are touching on the fact that educating people is key more than anything, maybe also remind us and our listeners, at what point should we sort of intervene or intervention takes place when we see that there's a problem or there's a need for us to intervene?
0: Okay. We need to start with the awareness because we are saying, in as much as there's a person who has not used substances in the community, there is someone who is in the community who is in the state of dependency, right? These two people need to be educated. They need the awareness. They need to be reminded of the platforms that are available for them to get help. Also, the one that has not started, they need that platform where they will be reminded that they shouldn't even consider starting.
1: And another important one, Georadile, is how do we sort of create a safe and more supportive space, environments that would more likely to encourage individuals, especially those battling with addiction, to come forward and actually get access to treatment than sitting there with their addiction and not wanting people to know about it?
0: Okay. As I mentioned earlier, we have platforms that people are familiar with, like your Facebook. When you click, a lot of rehabilitation centers have moved on to have online consultations, right? So when you go into any of Sanka's Facebook page, if you are around that area, you can just easily look

0: sangha that is close to you, inquire in the chat box or in the inbox, and then automatically you will be redirected to a WhatsApp or a more simpler means of communicating. We can even take consultation over the phone, you know, because it to try and accommodate the community, right? Yeah. And as I said, we need to have more awareness campaigns, yeah, because we want to say to that child that has not experimented with substances that they do not have to. They do not, yeah, have to go through the process. If it's anything that they want help with, there are other platforms, there's resources available within the community. They do not have to go through the phase of using substances, yeah, to reach out for help.
1: Kiratile, the problem and reality that we are currently facing as a country is that we know in certain parts or communities or within our communities, there's always that one guy who is known either for dispersing drugs amongst young people or for selling those drugs. If you are somebody who's currently also following the Madlanga Commission, you see that there are people within South Africa that are dispersing these drugs within our country. And looking beyond Drug Awareness Week, maybe talk to us about the role that we can play as South Africans in helping build healthier, drug-free communities, societies, and to make sure that we support those that are on the journey of recovery.
0: Okay, so beyond Drug Awareness Week, there are quite a lot of programs that we facilitate and services that we offer at SANCA locally and nationally, right? So one being awareness campaigns. If you call us anywhere within the Eastern Cape, we will surely be there. You know, we pride ourselves in honoring invites across the Eastern Cape and because across South Africa. So our aim is to make sure that when people make decisions when it comes to substances, they are as informed as possible, right? And as far as people who are known to be selling substances within the communities, there's platforms that the social development has where you can report social issues anonymously, right? You don't even have to tell anyone. So you can just go online and look at their toll number or get the anonymous reporter's number online, and then you can report it in, because we as an organization report to the social development, right?
1: All right. Well, thank you so much, Kiratile. It's been an absolute pleasure chatting to you. Thank you so much also for the work that you are doing at SANCA to make sure that we get the awareness out there and also help the people that are in need. We truly appreciate you taking time to speak to us and our listeners. And please do enjoy the rest of your Wednesday.
0: Thank you.
1: All right. We wrap up Zikdenupilile at 25 minutes exactly after 10. And of course, it's time for us to unwind, sit back, kick back, and relax through some absolutely beautiful music. It's four feel-good songs back-to-back of uninterrupted music. All you have to do is just literally sit back. It's a Wednesday, and of course, we'd like to also hear from you just as we make our way out on some of the people that did come through for the show. If you've got a beautiful message that you'd like to share with us, drop it on our socials, or you can send through a voice note. We'll play those just before we go. We're also going to be chatting to one of the young people, abathe bakhamla ke kwinkqubo zikarhulumente wePhondo leMpuma Koloni, yena kusandiswa Mgolozi. We're Epitomely Interior Doctors Pty Ltd. She's a beneficiary, and she's going to be telling us about her journey just before we make our way out. In the meantime, let's quickly pay some bills and get into those four feel-good songs back to back.
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Now they do confess you.

0: I love the part where the song starts and she says, "Everything that you do is so amazing." That's exactly how you guys make me feel each and every day when I'm behind this mic. Shekinah, this is the part two of Steady. Played you some Monewa with Yegelela before that one. Zonke Digana, Uyandithanda. Ledisi came through. Is it anything for you? And that's exactly how far I want to go to make sure that I can put a smile on your face on a daily on hashtag true experience on Trafam. I'm like no one else. It's your four feel good songs back to back of uninterrupted music just to make sure that we take you through your mid mornings up again with true experience. I did mention that a little bit earlier on. We have Usan Siwe or Sandy Swamgolozeli that we're going to be chatting to on. Ngomnyeke wabantu abatsha batheke baxhamla kwiinkqubo zikarhulumente wephondo leMpuma Koloni. And of course, she has a business. It's called Epitomely Interior Doctors Pty Ltd. And we're going to be chatting to her as soon as we come back from paying some bills.
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0: All right, time is 15 minutes exactly before we wrap things up for the day. But before we wrap things up, I did mention into kubake namhlanje ke singqokola nomnye wabantu abatsha othe waxhamla ke kwinkqubo zikarhulumente wephondo leMpuma Koloni ezijongene nophuhliso lolutsha uSandiswa Mgolozeli nongumnikazi weshishini iEpitomely Interior Doctors Pty Ltd. She's a chartered public relations practitioner and she's going to be chatting to us about her journey. Sandiswa, a very warm welcome to you. How are you feeling this morning?
1: Morning, Babalwa. Not feeling too good. But I was like, okay, I have to respond to the score. Otherwise, besides that, I'm good. Ndibulise nakubaphulaphuli jikelele that are actually on air. At the moment.
0: Oh man, I'm so sorry to hear about it. I know all too well about that flu. Ndisuka kuyo and sizelwa pha kule radio. So a speedy recovery to you, but on to better things that life has to offer. Give us just a little bit of background nomphulaphuli ngeshishini lakho liqhubayo and maybe also give us an in-depth into ba yintoni yakhuthazayo ube kanti uqala ishishini lakho kwaye zeziphi ingxaki okanye ke imicela mngeni othe wajongane nayo on your journey.

0: Okay, thanks, B. Okay, so the name of the company is Epitome Interior Doctors. Sine services is Inwaba that we offer under this branch, the Epitome, which is interior design, space planning, that focuses on ukujonga masithi mhlambi wena B, you've bought a house,
1: okay,
0: and you don't know what to put and where. So that's what the company also does. We also manufacture furniture and do furniture removals and general logistics, including other services like skills transfer and development as well.
1: Okay.
0: Motivation to start was that the company is under a holding company, which is Epitome PRM. It was in the years of COVID-19 when we could not now consult clients for interior design because people were sitting at home and we needed to isolate. So sat decide again ukuba in fact singayenza njani business into bikube regardless of the fact that abantu abakwazi ukuza kuthi. So abantu were then home on lockdown, and then UB would start to see that in fact paya jemandine ndingena couch ngihlala ku camp chair, I'm actually saving on petrol money, I can actually buy a couch. So that's how also the furniture manufacturing business came about, because besikwazi ke ngokuba siyenze le furniture si wrap and then drop it at your doorstep, you know, sanitize it and drop it at your doorstep. So that's how this specific branch came about. Imveliso that we've had on the table would be that see accredited with FPNM CETA, which is fiber processing and manufacturing CETA, for upholstery and furniture manufacturing level 2 and level 3. So siyazinikeza the opportunities to abantu abatsha ukuze baze bazotrain abafumane skill. Abanye baye baphume ke bayozenzela, abanye we absorb them to be our consistent workforce. So that is in as far as what Epitome Interior Doctor is. Nokuthi zeziphi services this is offerishayo, nokuthi zeziphi opportunities, you know, at the least esinazo for abantu abatsha.
1: So detailed. Sense. Another interesting question, I'm sure kubantu abatsha baphulaphuleyo ngalo mzuzu kukwazi into okubana wena wazibandakanya njani kwiinkqubo zikarhulumente wephondo lempuma koloni yophuhlisa ke ulutsha. 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
0: Thanks, B. So the journey when it started, ndizangothi when I speak to other young people, ndithi kubalulekile into yoba xa ungumntu okwezoshishino umntu omtsha, do i-homework yakho and be a research kind of an entrepreneur, because le information on i-opportunities that urhulumente has is out there, but we just need to do our homework. So inkxaso yokuqala endayifumanayo was with NYDA.
1: Okay.
0: They funded me, they trained and funded me. So the fundamental, which is the base, I got from there. And thereafter, yenza lula ke ngoku nokuba ndikwazi ukufumana nakwisiqalo i-youth fund, ilesi dibene ngayo ke ngoku namhlanje esuka kuphaa kwi-office of the premier, wherein i-NYDA yona yandisupporta with i-material for furniture, and then ndakwazi uba ne-showroom, ndakwazi ubonisa ii-clients zam into yoba this is what I actually do. And then isiqalo sona came and supported me with i-truck. So most of my pie, when it comes to transportation of products, used to be outsourced. Ufumane into yoba ndizawuhamba ndiyofumana i-courier company, ndibhatale big amounts. So now isiqalo really helped to be for us to be able to do everything in-house. And all of that now created more opportunities, because now asithutha sisi furniture emthatha siyakwazi usherish load and take other deliveries of the clients because of the intervention. So those are the opportunities esizifumeneyo nenkxaso esizifumeneyo kurhulumente as it stands.
1: All right. Another crucial question I want to find out, Sense. Ishishini lakho eli libe nempumelelo enjani ebomini bakho kusapho lwakho nakuluntu nje olukungqongileyo?
0: Thanks, B. We've actually offered opportunities in terms of uluntu olu, well, I would say the Eastern Cape, to be specific. I don't know, because the business is based in Monti, but okay, we service the entire province and beyond.
1: Mm.
0: So we've created opportunities, like I mentioned, with the accreditation for U-trainer kwabantu. So we work in this case with TVET colleges, and then we transfer the skill and all of that. And then there's also the job creation component. Just to make umzekelo, with the intervention yesiqalo, we got a truck. Now that meant indoba we need to hire a driver and a permanent assistant for the driver. So that touches on job creation. So uluntu and the people that are in and around e community exist, your e business, are able to participate in these job creation opportunities. And then also there's another leg, interior design project. So kuleye interior design ufumana indoba ndizokwenza indlu yomuntu enkulu ayithengileyo, and thina senza ifurniture, which is your couches and your headboards. Now there's another entrepreneur ayenza I diffusers esakhasayo. There's another entrepreneur ayenza izibili esakhasayo. Now I combine all of those and collaborate with them to be able to bring le product ipheleleyo. Now that means from this business model yet nabanye osomashishini abakhasayo bayakwazi ukubenefita, si create an entire value chain around it.
1: Yeah.
0: And then we also work with the developers, wherein if mhlambe kukho I development Kids Beach kuyakhiwa, siyakwazi ukuncedisa kwinto edibanisa ne tiling ne pallet ye paint yonke lanto, so that izakwazi ukuthengiswa indlu, and nalapho we are able to even get e clients. So a lot of people that are around us benefit from the model, your business.
1: And as somebody who's obviously traveled this journey, maybe what such words of advice would you share with the younger generation, or can get the youth of South Africa who are interested in starting their own business but are not quite sure as to where to start?
0: And the community say maka onke and the teta yung endo yezo shushino, especially directed to abanda bacha balinga nanam. Ukuba ubalulegi lukala. The most important step is to start and register that business, register that idea. There are many government entities and DFIs as linde ukusneta. Ukabanda bavuka each and every day. Go OTP, go ECTC, go NYDA, go Maspala. Who are looking at and waiting for uba singene sinkonkoze sithi hello ndimsanzi wamgolozeli didinga uncedo lwakho. So they are waiting for us, you know, with both financial and non-financial support. So I say it is very important to start. You must take that first step and register that business, and also try and infuse that networking component, because I would like to say that I am where I am now today ngenxa ye networking. Ngeke wazi uba omnye umntu wazi omnye umntu nomnye wazi omnye umntu, and then ikuncedise loo nto in advancing and accelerating your business concept and growth.
1: Right.
0: So those are the two advices to other young people, to say thatha eso step uqale.
1: Right.
0: Ubalulekile uqala, and then government will find you on the dance floor.
1: I love it. Njengokuba ke sikhumbula inyanga yolutsha, as well, sense. Maybe ngophuma iyalezo ke ongathanda udlulisa kulutsha lwaseMpuma Koloni lwaseMzantsi Afrika jikelele, ingakumbi ke malunga nokulandela amaphupha alo nokuzidalela amathuba.
0: Enkosi B, what I would like to share on this one is that amaxesha atshintshile. Singabantu abatsha, we have opportunities as it means that our great grandfathers never had, and we need to use them to our advantage. Bakhona babeqalile, o great grandfather beneziphaza benentoni, but they never got this kind of support from government. So as young people, let us be homework entrepreneurs and go and use these opportunities to our advantage. Especially with the ever rising unemployment rate, funeka sikhangela amathuba kwezoshishino kurhulumente jikelele. Sincedisane ke kule ntswelangqesho kuba at least xa ukwazi ukuxhamla kwezi assistance and fundings, you are able to then create employment, you are able to then be part of a solution. Kubalulekile ke into yobana ngaba sisebenzisele amathuba to our advantage. Kubalulekile wena bi nokunyamezela kule journey. So it is very important to every young person. Irresilience ase uqalile is very important. Ndiza kwenzeka umzekelo woba isiqalo youth fund, I had applied for it for 2021 and I got the truck for 2026. you know. Another person would have given up. But yeah. because I chose this route, when you choose entrepreneurship, it comes with a lot of risks, a lot of resilience, part yeah. of the ingredient, entrepreneurship. So kubalulekile into bana ngaba umntanyamezela abe resilient. And also, networking as a last point, it is very important when you are in business, okay, you could business training as umntu omtsha. Xa kuthiwa kukhona information session that is in your area, go and listen.
1: Sense, because of time. Because of time.
0: Sorry. So,
1: we're going to have to leave it there. I'm 3 minutes away from the news. But I think we get the gist of what you're trying to get there. Thank you so much, my sweet. I'm sorry that I had to cut off, but ndizawubetha pa kwikumbile ndaba. And thank you so much for your time today.
0: Thank you so much, B. Thank you for having me. Nakubaphulaphuli, thank you so much.
1: All right. 3 minutes exactly before we make our way out. We have to unfortunately love and leave you like that. I do believe we have a quick voice note that's generic that we want to play you out with. Let's get into it, Mavula.
2: Hi, Natijela. Kwaphinda kwasuka lokho yangena ngigube ngumakoya. True FM. Shall now, my dear, in the lane, MD.
1: Thank you so much.
2: Miss Pelelo. I'm going to go to Pataragu, says this Pataragu, and when those Paterazon as yes, Fundisa, yes, Tedis.
1: Without you, it wouldn't be possible. And thank you for lending us your ear for today. We taking it away from you just for today. We're back on your radio tomorrow between 9 and 11. I am Baba Lakoa, also known as Baba Lachi. Zips and Popoma carrying you all the way up until 12. And of course, it's Amifa who's signing us out in Denver.

0: SABC News, independent and impartial, with Bongi Baliti Mandakana.
1: A protest march is expected in Gugombo City, reportedly linked to concerns over undocumented migrants. And EMPD Deputy Chief has requested time to consult with his legal team. Good mid-morning. Welcome to the news at 11. A protest march is expected in Gugombo City in the Eastern Cape, reportedly linked to concerns over undocumented migrants. Gugombo was thrust into the spotlight 2 months ago following the controversial coronation of a self-proclaimed Nigerian king, an event that sparked widespread public anger and violent unrest. Today, March and March provincial organizer Azola Mkhano says they will submit a memorandum at the Fleet Street police station, raising concerns that they believe have not been adequately addressed.
2: Marching, because we have realized that these foreigners, even though they are being arrested as undocumented foreigners, they are getting bails from the court, and that was the court agreed with that. But we want to submit our memorandum because you can't release someone who doesn't have paper or who has obliged the law of South Africa. So we are marching, and we are emphasizing that this is the last march. Remember, on the 30th, we want no foreigner in our country. So this is the last warning.
1: Meanwhile, the South African Red Cross Society in the Free State says it is preparing to respond to possible disruptions linked to marches that may occur on 30th of June. The organization says its focus will be on providing humanitarian support, helping separated families reconnect, and assisting vulnerable people who may be affected. The contingency plan outlines possible risks, including movement disruptions, temporary displacement, and difficulties for people to try to contact loved ones. The organization says it will continue to monitor the situation and will coordinate with partners to ensure affected residents receive the necessary support. In other news, in a bid to eradicate mud schools and improve learning conditions in rural communities, the Eastern Cape Education Department has replaced the mud structure at John Gimishini Primary School with a new bungalow block facility. The upgraded school was officially handed over to the community of 40 village just outside Tsomo in the Krisani district. The project marks a significant step away from the unsafe mud classrooms, providing learners with a safer and more conducive environment for teaching and learning. Eastern Cape Education MEC Fundile Gade says this is an immediate intervention to ensure safe teaching and learning environment. Suspended EMPD Deputy Chief Julius Mkhwanazi has requested time to consult with his legal team at the Madlanga Commission. He has already declined to answer questions arising from witness case testimony yesterday. His appearance comes hours after explosive evidence linked him to the alleged theft of precious stones worth 14.9 million rand. Witness K, a JMPD inspector who claimed to be Mkhwanazi's former girlfriend, has admitted her role in the 2023 operation. And lastly, moving further afield, Western Europe is bracing for a second day of severe heat, with red alerts issued in France, Italy and Spain. In Britain, the Met Office forecast have issued a rare warning for extreme heat, which will come into force in parts of England and Wales. The red warning is the most severe level of alert, meaning the weather could be a risk to lives. Temperatures are forecast to rise around 37 degrees Celsius and a maximum of 40 degrees Celsius in the southern England. The BBC's Matt McGuth has more on the story.
3: The first red warning for heat was issued in 2022 when temperatures exceeded 40 degrees in the UK for the first time. They may be close to such highs again this week, and the June record set 50 years ago looks almost certain to fall. The south of England and southeast Wales will bear the brunt, with more seasonal weather further north. The severe heat is causing growing disruption, with hundreds of schools in England and Wales closing or sending children home early. Network Rail is urging people in the worst hit areas to travel only if absolutely necessary. Scientists say the UK just isn't built to cope with these types of extreme heat events, and the humidity building over the next couple of days will make it even harder to bear.
1: And that brings us to the end of this bulletin. Recapping the top story, a protest march is expected in Gugombo City in the Eastern Cape, reportedly linked to concerns over undocumented migrants. For SABC News on True FM, I am Bongi Paliti Mantakana. Your next update at 12.
4: We are the authority in dialogue, the keepers of truth, the protectors of education. Umthombo wolwazi. This is Inqoko on True FM like no one else. 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
5: 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A big shout out goes out to Bongi Paliti Mandagana, holding it down on the news desk. Yeah, we are going on go 12. And Koska Kuluku Babala G for holding it down. Good True Experience. Yeah, we are no Yakim Gomso between 9 and 11. Nika Malam goes to Zipo Zipson Popoma and the producer of the show, Ngusok Damoy. Nam Klanjes, Buyile, Nabago IEC. Now, today, we are focusing on youth participation in democracy and why every voice matters. So, Jongalom Tembilo, and of course, joining us, Namhlanje Ngu Musa Sono. Musa Sono, a motivational speaker and community leader. Ngueke Salnogola, and Namhlanje. Siyafuna ke now to join in the conversation on our social media platforms on Facebook, Singu True FM. The hashtag is hashtag Ngoko. You can call in on 086-000-2375. Okanye usikhangele Facebook, Singu True FM. And the hashtag is hashtag Ngoko. To kickstart the show, let's recap on Isho Yetu. Yeah, he's all.
4: 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Like

0: Thank you once again for joining us for another informative episode of KETA, proudly brought to you by the Department of Higher Education and Training in partnership with SABC Education. Now, today we are discussing entrepreneurship for youth, a topic that is becoming increasingly important as young people seek innovative ways to create employment opportunities, generate income, and contribute to economic development. Now, youth entrepreneurship empowers young people to transform their ideas into successful businesses while helping to address unemployment and poverty. To guide us through this topic, we are joined on the line by our guest speaker from the department, Romeo Ngwali. Hi, Romeo, good morning and welcome to the show.
1: Thank you for having me. Good morning, and especially good morning to the listeners of True FM.
0: Thank you so much, Romeo, for joining us today. We are looking at a very important conversation, but what is youth entrepreneurship? And according to the findings in your area of work, why is it important in South Africa?
1: Oh, thank you so much. I think that's a very brilliant question. Now, when we are talking about youth entrepreneurship, we are saying this is when young people take the initiative to identify opportunities, start businesses, and create value by meeting customer needs through innovation as well as problem solving. In South Africa, businesses may operate formally or informally. Formal businesses are registered and they do comply with legal tax requirements and can enter into contracts and structured system. Now, informal businesses on the other side are unregistered but still operate legally within communities. Informal businesses are not at all legal businesses. Illegal businesses operate outside the law by engaging in prohibited activities. Youth entrepreneurship is therefore now very important in South Africa as it helps address high youth unemployment by enabling young people to create jobs, generate income, and contribute to the economy as well as the community development. Thank you very much.
0: Now, Romeo, we know that, you know, there are many young people who want to start their own businesses, but I want to know what qualities and mindsets, you know, should young people develop if they want to become successful entrepreneurs, especially in a competitive and rapidly changing business environment?
1: Yeah, in a competitive and rapidly changing business environment, I'd like to say that young people who aspire to become successful entrepreneurs should cultivate determination, self-confidence, creativity, leadership, resilience, and strong communication skills. These are very important. They must also commit to continuous learning, embrace innovation as things are changing constantly, and adapt quickly to the changing market conditions while staying focused on their goals despite any challenges that they might face. Now, successful entrepreneurs are people that do not see setbacks as failure, but as powerful learning opportunities that build experience and also strengthen decision-making together with driving long-term growth. Thank you.
0: Yeah. You know, many young people have, you know, a thing. They want to start their businesses. They have these brilliant ideas, you know, of starting their own businesses, but do not know where to begin. You know, they don't know where to start. Now, what steps should aspiring entrepreneurs follow, you know, when starting a business?
1: I think the first step is to really identify a problem and develop a solution that people are willing to pay for. Successful businesses create value by meeting a need, so young entrepreneurs should actually conduct market research to understand their customers and also to assess demand and also identify competitors. This is very important. Now, the next step is to then develop a clear business plan that outlines the business goals, target market operations, market approach, and financial projections of these companies that they have just opened. Now, young entrepreneurs should also ensure their businesses are properly registered at all times, and they comply with legal requirements, and also build strong financial management skills as they are going to be required to actually have an understanding of how money is managed within the organization. These foundations therefore increase the chances of creating a sustainable and then successful business, I think. Thank you.
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0: Sinaye teaming up with Manana in this one is called Sonini, taking us exactly to 14 minutes after 11 on hashtag Ngoko Etru FM, 89.3 to 107.8. Like no one else, Chilogenati Namhlanje, we are focusing on youth participation in democracy and why every voice matters. Jengbage Sidlango Kucho Ogo Kasi Nez programs is it with IEC in Domano Kubalegile that everyone registers and everyone participates with democracy. So that was Makom Doza Uti. I am nazang and devote. So and I zang in when dimle decision. Everyone unelunge lobabe can doza vote so that now we are voices of Wazuku Vagala, especially kolonulosis of Yakulongo. Kubanga bonemi buzo get am clan and children that is on Nogola and a motivational speaker and community leader Umusa Sono. We guess our tetana and I'm clanje 072-998-092 ku Facebook. We are True FM and the hashtag is hashtag in Nog.
1: Oh yeah, so it's your fit point show. In 1976, youth are switched on, and for 50 years, the nation has watched as the story unfolds. And namhlanje, the courage looks the same and different. It looks like showing up when no one believes in you. It's about finding the strength to stand up again. The courage of 1976 is a pillar in 2026. SAPC 1, Zansi for sure, the source of youth courage. My God.
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0: Absolutely love it, Leah Butler. And this one is called, Leah Butler. And this one is called Mimangaliso on hashtag Ngoko at RFM 89.3 to 107.8. Like no one else, taking us exactly to 20 minutes after 11. Mangabusano ngena chilo gendati namhlanje sinqokola ne motivational speaker and community leader uMusa Sono. 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
1: Mina when I went to my matric dance, I think I spent less than 1,000 rands. The suit I was wearing was like 700. I all star. I was a taxi because the time I was in a taxi. And my classmates were very
2: angry.
1: But the thing is, it feels about drop as a hammer. Then after, I was like, because I thought to myself, I will not go into any kwekai. Asina ikai.
2: Exactly.
1: Tina pela, you have one minute when I was younger. Cotton was famous. You would find a public school utholing a CV stay, stama kavela, kunama TMT, tabula matlipa, iskipa 1,000 randi, nye mali grant. We would pressure our parents, utipas niggas in my engeko. And I was like to myself, my parents did the best that they could. Yeah, if my father built a small house, I'll build a bigger one. If my parents sacrificed so that I could run, I will honor them by sprinting. And that's what we should, because we come from different starting points. You know,

0: And don't feel ashamed about it. You know, when you do not know yourself and when you do not have purpose, you need other things to reaffirm you. You know, you need, when you do not have substance, I need the anishet to feel like a person. And that's why I'm saying we need a drastic culture change in the Black community. Yeah.
1: Stay informed, stay empowered. Inloco Monday to Friday, 11 to 12.

0: Bongeziwe Mamandla pulling through with Soze. Ahead of that one, we had Deuce Wavy with Nguye taking us exactly to 11:30 on hashtag Ingogo.
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0: 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Like no one else, Namhlanje, we are focusing on youth participation in democracy and why every voice matters. While many young South Africans are passionate about creating change in their communities, not all of them make it to the ballot box when election time comes around. Now joining us is motivational speaker and a community leader, Musa Sono, who has dedicated his time to uplifting communities through outreach initiatives and service. He believes that inspiration is the first step towards meaningful change and is using his platform to encourage Abanda Bacha to recognize the power of their civic responsibility. Umusa is also going to be on Bits for My Peeps on SABC 1 tonight at 6 p.m. Umusa Gengwesel Ngokala 9. I'm glad to see Afuna now to join in the conversation on our social media platforms on Facebook. We are True FM. The hashtag is hashtag Ngoko. You can call in on 086-000-2375. That's 086-000-2375. On WhatsApp, 072-999-8092. Nchilogendati joining us on the line today. We have Musa Sono. Hi, Musa. Welcome to the show. Thank you so much for joining us.
4: Okay, good morning. Good morning. Good morning. So, this is Songu Jani.
0: Diabila, but then go to Januena.
4: Anya Pila. Greetings to all. About my main station. Greetings to all of you guys. I hope you guys are great.
0: Oh, thank you so much, Musa, for joining us, Namhlanje. Now, before we get into your conversation here to Namhlanje, I want to know a bit about you. I saw a couple of interviews of yours, and I am fascinated by how you think. Now, ndifuna uqalele ke ngoku listeners as a True FM about yourself.
4: So, my name is Musa Sono. I'm 20 years of age. I'm a director of Emuseni Foundation. I'm a professional speaker, and I'm also a farmer alongside an entrepreneur. So I do a lot of things. I wear many hats. Ngumntana okhulele esontweni, okhulele eKasi, eSoweto, born and bred, particularly in the township of Dobsonville. So this is where I come from, and this is where I work, and this is who I am.
0: Oh, amazing. Now, Musa, episode yako of Bits for My Pips is going on today. Now, please tell us a bit about the show so that nabantu bazoqala ibona namhlanje ingandoni show njalo njalo.
4: So the show is going to be covering my story. So what I do, the work I do, I'm a social activist. In the foundation that I run, the Emuseni Foundation, we feed around 200 to 300 people Mondays, Wednesdays, and Fridays. But we don't only believe in feeding them. We believe in equipping them, you know, to be able to sustain themselves. So we give them empowerment initiatives, such as Ama Sewing School, such as Ama Baking School, and so forth and so forth. Now, our collaboration at IEC in creating this show is to storytell, people who are making a change within the community. But most importantly, to even the youth to be able to vote and participate in the democracy that our ancestors have died for.
0: Yeah, I love that. Now, Musa, you know, ZNZY awareness campaigns by IEC, you know, on different radio stations, kwanje ukucelwa abantu into bana to participate in their democracy. Now, why do you think many young people still choose not to participate in elections? Yenziwa yintoni lanto fumaseke into bana kusekho abantu abatsha afuneke bacengwe to participate kwi elections?
4: And part of the show actually covers that, where we actually do ask why do we not participate? And most of the time you find that, I myself included, I only registered to vote this year. We feel underrepresented by the political parties that are. But secondly, and most importantly, I feel us as the youth have become powerless. You know, we have given our power to the rest of the people, and all we want to do is inherit the complaining spirit instead of taking matters into our own hands. I always say many of those who came before us paid with their lives for the freedoms we enjoy today. Abo Steve Biko died for the right to dignity. Abo Hector Peterson died as a child demanding better education. Chris Hani died while fighting for a democratic South Africa. And today, nobody is asking us to die for democracy. Mm. We are simply being asked to participate in it. And the least we can do is use the vote that others sacrificed so much to secure. So we believe by voting, in most cases, the reason why we don't vote is because there's not been much change. If you can look at the political landscape of South Africa, we feel powerless. But if we could actually come together and gather our vote as young people, we could actually make a huge difference.
0: Mm. And Musa, you know, growing up Soweto, and you know, from your experience working communities, what are the biggest challenges facing young South Africans today?
4: The biggest problem facing young South Africans today, as much as we are living 30 years post apartheid, is the fact that we still haven't given up the victim mentality.
0: Mm.
4: You see, the South African youth is plagued by the fact that from a young age, we are not taught on how to look at the future. We are trapped in such cultures that keep us at the level that we are in, you know. Our cultures, the cultures of complaining, I always say this, the victimhood, who's coming to rescue us, instead of actually changing and flipping the script and saying, no, man, this is our time. You know, it's this thing we are constantly told of, that we are the future. I always say, we are not the future, we are the now.
0: Mm.
4: You know, we've given our power to Abantu Abadala. 30 years from now, the people who are in power, they probably will not be with us anymore, but they will create a reality in which all of us will exist in.
0: Mm.
4: So the problem that is plaguing the mind of the youth is the fact that we are powerless. We are victims. We are victims to our mindset. We are victims to our culture that takes away from us.
0: Sure. Now, Musa, you speak about inspiration leading to meaningful change. Now, how does that connect with civic responsibility and voting?
4: So inspiration is the beginning of leadership, honestly.
0: Mm.
4: And I believe that the biggest preaching you can give as a person is not reading a scripture or reading a book. It's the way you live. And that is why I believe this show is powerful, because it's showing my life as a testament. You don't have to listen to what I say, but look at the way I live. Let my life preach something to you. And I believe that can inspire us, because I also do register to vote also on the show, you know, to show the fact that I myself was also ignorant. I myself believed, and their politics, no. But as I realized and heard even the cries of the IEC, how more than 20 million young people registered to vote, but less than 9 million showed up to actually give a vote, it means 11 million of young South Africans are not participating. Other people are participating in our future. So it is that thing. Look at my life, get inspiration from that, and let us actually change the trajectory of our country.
0: Yeah. Now, Musa, as a speaker and a community leader, what message did you share, you know, with the community during your recent outreach program?
4: I say to them, if government creates policies that supports more businesses will be created, and more businesses means more jobs. The problem that we are talking about today, the unemployment is policy. When we talk about education, we are talking about policy.
0: Mm-hmm.
4: When we talk about entrepreneurship, infrastructure, transport, economic growth, we are talking policy. And policy determines where government spends money, where industries receive that support, how young people access those opportunities, and how wealth is created and distributed is determined by policy. And we, as the young people, I always say right now, in Njengoba's campaign for the voting, if we really want to make a meaningful change, we need to touch policy. And the first step into touching policy is going to the ballot box.
0: Sure. Amazing. Bangabusana ngena namhlanje sinokala naye uMusa Sono. He's a motivational speaker and a community leader. Umusa dedicates ixesha lakhe uplifting communities through outreach initiatives and service. Umusa is also going to be on Bits for My Pips on SABC 1 namhlanje at 6 p.m. So you don't want to miss lo show namhlanje. If you have any questions for Umusa, pull through on 072-998-092. That's our WhatsApp number. You can call in on 086-000-2375 on Facebook. Facebook. 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
8: The Eastern Cape Provincial Legislature, in collaboration with the South African Youth Council, will host a youth parliament on Thursday, 25 June 2026. 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Eastern Cape Provincial Legislature, your voice, our voice. Like no one else. 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
0: 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Like no one else, bangabusano ngena namhlanje. We are still in conversation with Umusa Sono, a motivational speaker and a community leader. Snokola na namhlanje chilo na Umusa is going to be on Bits for My Pips on SABC 1 tonight at 6 p.m. Snokola na namhlanje chilo that if you want to contribute to conversation here to pull through on 072-998-092 voice note or can you phone 086-000-2375. Musa Mandi Manpinen Weleko. Now, how can young people who feel disillusioned with the politics begin to see the value of their vote? Kubabanye bati, I were to ask funny, we don't want to participate with politics, as nyani sekanga in politics, we don't want anything to do with politics. Now, utini kwa babandu bateta londo leyo, you know, to begin to see the value of your vote yabo.
4: You know, to such people, Miyabongafuti, Siswam, the generation of 1976 fought for the right to be heard. Our generation has the right to vote. And if we dishonor their sacrifice, we dishonor their sacrifice when we remain silent on election day. We cannot say the future belongs to us if we are not willing to participate in shaping it. We are old enough to decide the future of our country because i-democracy le esinayo manje is not a spectator sport. The future will be written by those who show up. And the question I ask those who say, we don't want to vote, is will we be part of it? Will we allow other people to write it for us?
0: Mm. Sure, iyavakala. Now, Musa, ndifuna sincokole ke ngoku nge-artists, you know, influencers and motivational speakers. Kuba abantu abaninzi, especially young people, they look up to artists, they look up to celebrities, they look up to our influencers and content creators. Now, what role do artists, influencers, celebrities, motivational speakers, and so on have in actually encouraging active, you know, citizenship? Because ngabo abantu abakwazi into abantu abantwana abancinci bakwazi babukela babalandela.
4: You know, you make such a powerful point. I always say, you're an enviable social media personality because we have influence there, especially in our generation. You have two choices, no mundo as a guy or as an influencer. You can either make people smarter with your content, or you can make people dumber or more ignorant with your content. You know, as South African creators and influencers and celebrities, we have a responsibility, you know, to feed the culture that is happening with amongst us. And I believe, Uguti, this responsibility could help us a lot in terms of taking the ballot box. And that is why, even in the show, Ubona, we've brought together Abu Zakwe, Abu Duncan, prominent industry musicians, in creating a song that speaks to our struggle. Because music communicates when words fail. You know, I'll take you back to even the struggle when our parents, I'm a historian, by the way, when our parents went and striked, they would sing a song. You would hear even Nagu Sarafina, many of you will be familiar with the song. You know, it touches a point somewhere in your heart and it moves something inside of you. And therefore, It shows that we have all different strengths. Kuma celebrities, we have musicians. Kuma celebrities, we have storytellers, actors, and all that industry could be used in benefiting the culture we want, you know, to propagate. We are the largest generation in South Africa, Siswam, yet we remain one of the least represented in the ballot box. More than half of us who are eligible to vote are not registered in the last election. Many of us are not even informed about the policies that are making us poorer and poorer and poorer as a people. But we are informed about who's famous on TikTok or what's the next show that's coming out. But we do not know why we have so much unemployment. And I believe us as influencers and celebrities have that responsibility to redirect the youth's energy, because these people, they look up to them, you know, as sort of gods, you know. So it is important that we lead them in the right direction. I'll say what I said in the beginning. When you have a platform as large as the influencers and celebrities, you have two choices. You can either contribute to making our people smarter, or you can contribute to making our people dumber.
0: Yeah, vakala. Now, Musa, you are also involved in feeding vulnerable members of the community. I think you did mention that kosiqala isho. Now, how has that work, you know, shaped your perspective on leadership and service?
4: I realized, whichever said, we do in a fooding community, and we also do empowerment. So empowerment has always been deeply embedded in me. But you cannot teach someone a skill who's hungry.
0: Yeah.
4: You know, we need to bring back Ubuntu at its purest. Whenever you visited a home, and when I hear the history records, when you got to a particular place, they would prepare a meal for you.
0: Yes.
4: And you would feel welcome. I would say, as black people, abantu bamnyama, ukudla is our love language. And therefore, if I can feed your stomach, then I can speak to your heart.
0: Yes.
4: Then you can hear me a little bit better. And that is why we start with the food insecurity, where we feed the people. But we don't want to just feed them. Because yabona lento yokufida abantu nje kuphela sibayekele baye emakhaya, we are actually crippling them. And that is why we need to say, noma sidla sesuthu, sithi okay, what do we do now? How do we help you uzimele? You know, there's pride in being able to provide for your family. You know, and we want to restore that dignity to them. I don't think mina bayajabula bonke njengoba baza bazodla lapha. It's because isimo sinzima, it's hard at home. You know, manje ama holidays, kids are not going to school. You will find them there with their children. You know, they don't have hope. But with that meal, we are feeding a family. With that meal, we are restoring them to ubuntu busase khona.
10: Yeah.
4: And if we can do it to one person and the other, they do it to the other person, we can restore dignity and hope amongst our communities.
0: Sure, amazing. Bangabusana ngena namhlanje, joining us is motivational speaker and community leader Musa Sono, who has dedicated ixesha lakhe to uplifting communities through the outreach initiatives and service. Ngeke sinqokala naye namhlanje. Chilo that if you want to be a part of this conversation, ungasithumelela umbuzo wakho or your comment on 072-998-092 okanye usifowunele ku 086-000-2375 on Facebook. 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
0: 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Bangabusana ngena uhleli namu Zipho, Zips Mpophoma. And of course, joining me on the line, we have Musa Sono. Musa, maniphinde ndize kuwe. Now, what would you say to lamntu uqalayo uvota okanye uzoqala uvota ngoku who believes that their single vote cannot make a difference? You vote yomntu oyi-1, akho differences ayenza, it's fine even if I don't go, mhlawumbi utsho uthi no, I won't waste my time, I won't go there because ivote yomntu oyi-1, bakhona abanye abantu abazovota, ivote yam won't make any difference. What's your message to that person?
4: My message to that person is I used to feel the exact same way. But that is the beginning of our problems. You see, the biggest thing, Ekona, especially within the youth, is the fact that we are not organized.
0: Yeah.
4: We are not organized, and as much as we are so scattered, we will not have enough of a voice. But if you do it, if I do it, if umakhelwane does it, you know, if intwana yasisigela does it as well, you know, we can actually make a difference. Yes, anyone, I won't make a difference. But let's see 2, let's see 3, we are actually making a difference. And that is the power of democracy, because it is not about individualism, but it is knowing when yourself, which you participated in what is, you know, in what could have been. The important thing here is if we don't vote, we surrender our influence to those who are making decisions for us.
0: Yeah.
4: So it's beyond Minanawe, but it begins with you and I.
0: Yes. Oh, I love that. Now, Musa, before we let you go, ndifuna siphinde sincole nge bits for my peeps and what, you know, audiences can expect from the show nje quickly before we let you go.
4: Yes, ma'am. So from it beats for my peeps, which is playing today at 6 o'clock, please, Bahlali, please, it beats for my peeps. It beats for my peeps is not going to be telling us who to vote for, but it is actually going to be showing us why it is important for us to vote. The danger is not that young people are voting for the wrong leaders. The danger is that we as young people are allowing other people to choose leaders on our behalf. So it beats for my peeps, even on this show, it will reflect a lot on the challenges that we face as young people. As when I started, Uguti, most of us feel underrepresented. This is a time for us to feel like we are represented by someone, somewhere where we can relate. Even there, I do ask the CEO of the IEC, you know, certain questions that are in relation to what, as the youth, we struggle with. So I will be representing us there. Ngicela nimamele, please.
0: Oh, amazing. Musa, is there anything, Klaumi, that we may have left out? Okanye ufuna ukuyithetha? Abantu bakufumana phi, bakulandela phi on social media, Facebook, TikTok, Instagram, sukukhangela phi?
4: Yes, mama. My last words will be saying, voting is not about politicians, guys. Voting is about us. It is about our future. It is about our communities. It is about our opportunities. I'm an advocate for economic transformation. The unemployment, the poverty, the inequality will require economic transformation, but it will begin with policy. And policy begins with the leadership. And the leaders who make those decisions are elected through our votes. So noma siya uma voting, let's be informed. If we want different outcomes, we must participate in choosing the people responsible for delivering it.
0: Yes.
4: We are the generation that complains the most, but we should also be the generation that participates the most in shaping our future.
0: Yeah.
4: Our vote is our voice in the economy, our voice in the government, our voice in the future. Many people sacrificed everything for the freedoms we enjoy today. Some were imprisoned, some were tortured, some lost their lives. They fought so that us as ordinary citizens could have a voice in determining the future of this country. The greatest way we can honor that sacrifice is not just by simply remembering it. It's Tule, Ebu June 16, Sidlalama movie. It is to use the rights they secured for us.
0: Oh.
4: So guys, you can also follow me on all the socials. It's Musa_Sono on Instagram. We also have Musa_on TikTok. And you'll find me giving the word of the day there each and every day.
0: Amazing, Musa. Thank you so much, Bhuti. Enkosi kakhulu for joining us namhlanje. Enkosi kakhulu ngexesha lakho. Benemini mnandi.
4: Ngiyabonga, mama.
0: Thank you so much, Nkosi kakhulu. Besincokola naye nguMusa Sono, a motivational speaker and a community leader. Ngeke besithetha naye namhlanje. Quickly on Facebook, uthi uQhaba Mosuli, voting is one part of a democratic process. However, transparency, openness, freedom and accountability are fundamental tools of administrative democracy. Then how do young people make it into a point where your vote is able to count when unemployment and lack of service delivery persist in our communities we are living in? A very good question. A very good question. God, we encourage everyone to register to vote so that angazukothuka xa kusithwa ngoku elections ayenzile decision yakhe naye ufune yakhe vote uba icount aqonde yo bengakhangi ndi registerishe ubuza imibuzo ebaleke kakhulu Mosuli. Inkosi kakhulu for pulling through. Inkosi kakhulu once again to uMusa Sono ebesincokola naye namhlanje. Musa uzoba kwi beats for my peeps on SABC 1 namhlanje ngo 6. So do make sure indobana uyamamela nomvileke wathi ubangaba sivoti sizawuthina sizukwazi indobana sibe kanti sawuhlala sikhalaze. Otherwise, thank you so much guys for joining us. We are back again ngomso. We are coming to you live ngomso East London eMonti with myself kwincoko kwakunye nobabalwa G kwi True Experience. The Eastern Cape
10: Gateshead Provincial Legislature, in collaboration with the South African Youth Council, will host a youth parliament on Thursday, 25 June 2026. 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Catch True Experience, hosted by Baba Aloji from 9 to 11, and Ingogo, hosted by Zizi Pompo Poma from 11 to 12, broadcasting live from the Youth Parliament on the 25th of June 2026. Eastern Cape Provincial Legislature, your voice, our voice, like no one else.
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20: In the top stories, at 12, Gauteng police have arrested five alleged kidnappers following an intelligence-led operation. And the Eastern Cape Education Department has replaced a mud-struck school. Good day. Welcome to the news at 12. Gauteng police have arrested five alleged kidnappers following an intelligence-led operation that successfully rescued two women. The suspects were apprehended during a planned ransom collection related to the kidnapping of a 47-year-old woman in Edenvale in the east of Johannesburg. The kidnappers had demanded that the family pay 2 million rand for her release. Provincial police spokesperson Dimaka Tsonebuwulwi says the investigation led to authorities to a location where both victims were found and safely rescued. Nebuwulwi says the suspects are facing charges of kidnapping and extortion.
21: On the 23rd of June 2026, a drop-off was agreed upon and a team of various law enforcement agencies strategically positioned themselves and pounced upon two suspects who came to collect the ransom money. The team went on to arrest three more suspects that were parked not far from the drop-off place. The suspects were found with multiple cell phones in their possession. Further investigations led to the rescue of two victims who had sustained minor injuries and received medical attention before they were reunited with their families.
20: A protest march is expected in Gugombo City in the Eastern Cape, reportedly linked to concerns over undocumented migrants. Gugombo was thrust into the spotlight 2 months ago following the controversial coronation of a self-proclaimed Nigerian king, an event that sparked widespread public anger and violent unrest. Today, March and March provincial organizer Azola Mkhano says they will submit a memorandum at the Fleet Street police station, raising concerns that they believe have not been adequately addressed.
22: Here today we are marching because we have realized that these foreigners, even though they are being arrested as undocumented foreigners, they are getting bails from the court, and that was the court agreed with that. But we want to submit our memorandum because you can't release someone who doesn't have paper or who has obliged the law of South Africa. So we are marching and we are emphasizing that this is the last march. Remember, on the 30th, we want no foreigner in our country. So this is the last warning.
20: Suspended EMPD Deputy Chief Julius Mkhwanazi has requested time to consult with his legal team at the Madlanga Commission. He has also declined to answer questions arising from witness case testimony yesterday. His appearance comes hours after explosive evidence linked him to the alleged theft of precious stones worth 14.9 million rand. Witness KAJMPD Inspector, who claimed to be Mkhwanazi's former girlfriend, has admitted her role in the 2023 operation. The Eastern Cape Department of Education has replaced the mud structure at the Jongimishini Primary School with a new bungalow block facility. The upgraded school was officially handed over to the community of Forty Village just outside Itsomo in the Krisani district. Eastern Cape Education MEC Fundile Gade says this is an immediate intervention to ensure safe teaching and learning. Meanwhile, the principal of the school, Viwe Dinga, says he's excited about the new temporary structure. And that brings us to the end of this bulletin, recapping the top story. Gauteng police have arrested five alleged kidnappers following an intelligence-led operation that successfully rescued two women. The suspects were apprehended during a planned ransom collection related to the kidnapping of a 47-year-old woman in Edenvale, east of Johannesburg. For SABC News on True FM, I am Bongi Baliti Mantakana. The next update at 1 in Isikosa with Bapilise Manduluka. From my side till next time, it's love and light.
1: It is with the utmost pride and sincerity that I present this recording as a living testament and recollection of history in the making during our generation.
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23: Welcome, ladies and gentlemen, to the eighth wonder of the world. Venture coming out. You could have been anywhere in the world, but you're here with me.
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26: 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Lunch is on me.

0: DJ Zinhle, DJ Lace, Funk Tone, Tobani White, Gamalanga Miti Baba Yilwa. Yeah, link was a sapin that's a divine red winning in Amdan Jingle start to the 24th of June 2026. Oh, you link was a quarter of the Massi Tetinian. Oh, Nkosiam, Yasmanga, you mean the Funaka Snoko Lego Rela, Yungo, Sukubalis in the West Luda Yankandi, Railing Goes. Ebe tuna yalwa inkosi ndaphuma ndandisithi soze ndidlule. Oh, yasithatha inkosi sadlula apho sasithi soze sidlule khona. Yalwa inkosi.
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X Love on Instagram, can I go TikTok at TRUFMZA. Okay, you can go Facebook, TRUFM. Like the page. Simangen, it's Wednesday today. Njengu Sazi Golden Statometu, Rusugule ladies, Rusugule honeys, Inde Kalaga, ladies and gentlemen, Lengo Mandija Ladija Lela, Unkamanton Bazana. If Umkambi. Slime, aye. Yes, I don't know. Look, I was like, I attend a kai, or Philippe. This song, Dijalela, Unkamanton Bazana Zanga cheated. If a woman bako zange wake wa cheetah, Baba, if zange wake wa go is in the order, and I'm about to pen langa phone because of what Vuyani. This one is for you, girl. Call it not gone, but call it scuffed in a corner representer. Can Vuya? Siabange.

0: amantombazana rekereko ke morning cool catch glance amshani yes 16 minutes after 12 evuna udlala double play mara tokho ngene uyakhiwe ndakubona ba anikwazi umshiya selapha may buddha which mark is a law
1: if mark yes when the microphone is
0: Yakim, how are you doing, my brother?
1: Good. Otherwise?
0: Good is good, Brian.
1: Yes,
0: quickly, I want to ask you something.
1: Yeah.
0: Did you watch the KO, the Ma'i interview, Ebegui podcast? Just to give you context, Sada, one of the podcasts, Bize U Ma'i, former member, Yetia Guest. I'm going to say a member, Yetia Guest, because. Yes. Zanga Puma and I'm not Pumayang Gunduza, right? But shaking we in a KO. So Mabizeuma E as a legend because there's this young boy, e platform yakika TikTok we are benta. Never that we are benta or kanye kubenta, you know.
1: So Indoyanza and Kuzi reviews and how he feels about people generally in the industry.
0: Okay. Layouti iti kuma e straight in his face. Iti will. Work wena.
1: Yeah.
0: Akho relevant wena. Wena lo msindo na wena yonke le ningathi ngiyikhuphela ezi rhymes zakho ez work wena.
1: It doesn't make sense because unansi.
0: Okay, ngicela phakamise mic yakho umsinyane nje sizoza ndikuve kahle.
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0: It's fine, but sumthuka. 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
1: Kodwa
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1: The right ukuchazela ebusweni bakho into ba uweak wena buti.
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0: 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Look, xa ndisiza kuwe ndithi jonga silu if you could improve here and there, you know what I mean, in your craft. So if ndithi to work, yintoni, like what's the objective? What's the objective? Sawuthini emva koko?
1: So if you were Ma'i, with a singular case?
0: Hayi masulam izabonakala kodwa ke into endiyithethayo iyi-one everyone has a right to their opinion namaqhuma alandelayo emva kwayo.
1: Masithi kwi-team kaCredo B Daniels today after all the backlash. You're the first person was like, oh, Mati Poison. And I'm happy one day that Yakim is here because you're the first person was like, oh, Mati Boy. I know you're going to love this guy.
0: Yes.
1: His name is Credo B Daniels. And guess what, bro? I'm Bensadu downloada unanze ku Cortez.
0: Yes.
1: Cortez.
0: Yes, yes.
1: What?
0: Nice.
1: What?
0: Nice. It's nice.
1: You are camp ka Credo V Daniels. After all this backlash, you are going to go live, which is performing live as Ngoma Zake because that's AI. Right? Yes. And I remember when you interviewed Zake Wati, Nguye Ocula, and then AI Iam disappana.
0: Enhancer. Yeah.
1: You were Masiri Ubiku camp yak. Biza tini advice yako kuyemguku. Because remember, the album is already out and this is one of the best albums of the case of Monaco 2025. Yes.
0: The only thing that you can do, kumculo ongola shobo, whether une kutwando ni iTunes, kutwa indolant,
1: auto tune,
0: or that's enhanced by AI, is for you to invest in technology so that when you project partner the technology it helps like you know if ukubona i artist xa zihamba zinalento zinyathela sasiqhele thina sasiqhele kumuntu odlala inansi
1: piano. Yes,
0: yes. So you have something like that for vocals as well.
1: Kanye West uyayenza londo.
0: Yes.
1: AKA used to do that as well.
0: So if nege partner ke ngoku xa uyodlala if udlala no DJ or a live band, you can have someone that is strictly focusing on your vocals. We have the levels amakazenze for each and every song on a template yake towards the whole Nanzik show was I ends.
1: My only concern out here and my only worry is ingathi kanti akazibona comeback umjita after yonke le backlash. Remember you said to me the album yakhe yokugqibela le, this was his last kick when it comes to ekwenza nomculo. Yena sene last hope yakhe le. Now uyifumene uyanuka le success ngoku.
0: And ngegoku
1: uyanuka after being ngeke bingaki yanuka and then uyikhuphe le album inkulu then bam Yakim. I'm praying be kanti mentally he is ready and unabantu ecaleni kwakhe more than just dropping music, Godman, because if you're going to say maka drop umnye umculo maka gqwa kangabahoyi akazokungabahoyi because imali yakhe as an artist is performing.
0: Yeah, the most money that is inantsiki artists aziyenzayo kuxa zihamba zinantsiki ziperform. So yena he just needs to work on his performance. I'd love to see him with the live band. That will give him more money. That will enhance unanzika umculo wakhe and also shift the direction yakhe from performing just in clubs to corporate. Because umculo wakhe, when you listen to it, you know, uyakubona ba nabani na nongakanani na bangarelease.

0: later and in fact bayarelate kulo mculo because nabo abantwana bam ndikhe ndibabone befake izitatus zabo zineengoma zakhe.
1: Ah, kodwa rhona man, like why up? 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
0: Ah. Ah. Even being born, you call on Naomi and I'm going to be in and see a bomb.
1: Nay, is an AI artist?
0: No, yeah, no, she's not. On the my piano wave. Hey, but you know, Tim, that I'm a kanga no, you know, to Velawa Casa.
1: See you, Kelly.
0: And you know, I was a street to put it by one. Simansi di pa pas kome yo how ya rapus lucha hey aga perform naga perform live yungu kasi kwazi yungu tama pa me pa.
1: I'm praying beka dinga dika ni kere yake is at the con cash. Dinga dika ni kere yake is at the con cash. The note is here. He is there. Shout out to my boy Credo V Janos. I know you're about to say Eastern Cape. Music in the snow. Bampukile. I'll be there.
0: Sure.
1: Hallelujah.

0: chi, vum, vum, vum, vum, vum, vum, conganji, conganji.
1: Scotch Mapuma, Slice RSA, Mero and Sleazy, Della Rigel, Kamanagomiti Gonganj. Speaking of the Redwin is of Kalisa Gabland and I'm chanting a rest chat to Hello Ladies, Hello Majimbos, Shabgunjani Daso. Come again, last week we are coming to Thursday, Ngoye, Tubes Nogolane Gents, Ngobage Sigumens, Mental Health Month. So, that was one of the Majimbos, and Nogolan Janet Trabozavo. So, in the secret of Lake Akulu, is that amajita awathanda uthetha and ingaske ibe kanti if ayathetha ikhona into ezamenza uba ungandithathi serious but uyithathe serious and ndiyithethayo in a way 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Yeah, clan boy. 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

0: Mr. Gwaragwara, DJ Bongz, Kani the Keys, Toby Danta, Nomlu, Governor Gemiti Nadi, Zobuyan Petty Nadi, but was a kid that any Doni Nadi?
1: Inada.
0: That's Inada. Indoni Nadi, if you're from KZN, can you understand this is Zobuyan Petty Nadi? What does that mean? Indoni Nadi? My baby, Shekinah, Brendan Lulu, Mr. 98. 44 minutes after 12, that means 16 jail pair before sitting one. Good last time, Shanis. When I'm listening to join now, think us busy in the lunch convo.
2: If it's uncomfortable, we're probably talking about it. The lunch convo is where opinions are loud and silence is cancelled, but no one else.
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0: 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Many men hide their emotions because it's also a society tells them to be strong and not show a weakness. Men can share feelings with romantic partners if there is trust, no judgment, and real listening. Creating a safe space where feelings are accepted helps amadoda to open up and build stronger relationships. Hello.
4: Yin pot. All up in Zaya Kanti corner putting up a middle drift, the youngs, the black, and the bumper pagati that and I'm sorry. Got again the now until 2 o'clock. Tango, miss, thank you.
0: Thank you, my brother. Salute, men often stay quiet because they do not want to add weight to Abanda Baba Tandayo. They look at their partners, kids, or family, see everyone else's stress, and decide. My job is one my big and this stress in their stature like women's stress is not to add to it. imsebenzi wami ukwenza sure into bese stress esi ndiyasiphungula kaba bantu ndinga ethi ngezama ingxaki silently carrying the weight feels like the most honorable choice even if it's isolating dilapha enqeleni silutshe ehluleka kusibathatha umfoboza lutshoyo.
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0: Yeah, this is a question. As a ladies, Gengoku, ingaba ladies, Ngoku's born a kwabo, Gwentel and Nzanga as guest ladies. Do you guys think Ningabanda was safe for your emotions? Amatot, do you think Nzango Kwaneleo for Baibek and Amatota as Eva Ekwanzuk Teta? 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Because uvela duke slow. 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Class Camp Shandis.

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3: Hi, Jassy, I'm Jan. Who's on delivery? I think I'm good. I'm just on site. Ah, Baba, the labor's too big on this, and that is back to the Langas. Where's going to trouble so Sukan? 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
0: 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I'm going to get a lot of people. I'm going to get a lot of people. If you're going to get a lot of people, I'm going to get a lot of people. I'm going to get a lot of people. I'm going to get a lot of people. I'm going to get a lot of people. Kwenye kuzi expressa inje laba filangayo and also to just to be vulnerable man as a guy because kutla ngotoka kutetoyo
5: ama tota mawalile ama tota mawatete
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2: You say you took no steps to verify that the document is indeed valid, either by engaging SAPS or the issuer of that document to satisfy yourself that it is not fraudulent. You didn't take those steps.
3: Yes, but as I've said, that even the document says that this document or this clearance certificate, it may look like it is valid. You see, and again, when you look at it, it's having SAPS stamps and everything, and it's coming from Pretoria headquarters.
1: Magazilshi Gauteng isentshona koloni iqela i-FF lizibandakanye nabo banemibuzo ngesigqibo sikazomlomo epalamente uToko Didiza sokungaphikisi isicelo sikamongameli Cyril Ramaphosa sokuthintela uphando oluza kujongana nokugxongothwa kwakhe ngumba wasephalaphala. 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
4: So I support those who say we need to send a message to the speaker that as a committee charged with this responsibility, we are disappointed because we are a committee of parliament, and as a head of parliament, she's got the responsibility to protect all of us. We can't be seen to be going different direction. Worse, when her legal opinion says you have only one option, and that option is to defend, is to object.
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0: It's Meda, DJZ, Tem, Tanda Zokanja, and Tony, for coming and go meet you. Okay, Meda. Okay, poison. It's too much, Mpanaga. I never see Lil Linjan, Langomayake, no Asha. I don't know, Sazaba, Sai Lil Linjan, Langomayake, no Asha, because no Maxwell, Langomayake, no Maxwell, man. And the other see Lil Linjan, see Kanta, because that song was nah, man. Shout out to my boy, Meda. Last time, Shani Central FM, like no one else, and Kosiba Pili Semandu, Luca, Vanaga, Windabaziga, one, Zelon, the Legacy, and Yango, two, is busting the next second hour. Your lunchtime, Shani Semandu, TVC, and Ladigan Buyayo. So let's not go on. Nezinyeze team kanye omnye we coach we team zethe zangenela iAbongile Mangala Sports Tournament ezabingapha eMbizana eluphilisweni Sports Ground ke 16 yojonge 18 ka July team keza tiphumelele kulo tournament izawubuya nemali ngange 15,000 rand. So ngokola nolo team ke namhlanje, which is the manager uKhanyile Mtishwa. Hey, uthanda ngeso kanjalo. So I feel like see country in Japan as the third series as new countries. I doubt by the third series. I doubt. There is no decision because remember Moscow Column Jalukoy and Gom Swexeni from a fan in South Korea. Go 3 a.m. 25th got June. Korea Republic versus South Africa. So it posted like South Korea, but ba sharp show ba fethu, we are coming siyadlala you know ke page yabo into ba yeah we are ready. Ah, guess what bafana, zangene zakuthi kwedini. You will tell us why you chose soccer over kung fu. Zanboni, you will point a house that has alcohol uzokhomba umuzo nontshwala zinto nento esizibhala kwez group kwez pages zinto nento. After the match, you'll know why dogs sleep outside here in South Africa. You'll know why we don't serve biravos at a funeral. Zinto, zinto. It will seep after saw your lalibone and my daughter.
1: There's a lot going on here.
0: Yes, I and yes, I. You know what? The friend of course, you can't even get them buzzing along the long arm. Sit about who's going on in our before we begin this no gola and the Abongile Mangala Sports Tournament. 10 past 1. I guess I'm my friend. Can't boo ya. It's not going on a coach. I guess I'm selling a team here. It's Scorpions.
2: Oh, yeah, boy. So wet. You're a fit point. In 1976, youth just switch on. And for 50 years, the nation has watched as the story unfolds. And namhlanje, courage looks the same and different. It looks like showing up when no one believes in you. It's about finding the strength to stand up again. The courage of 1976 is a pillar in 2026. SAPC 1, Zansi for sure. The source of youth courage. My gosh.
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1: Kala Yos Kaftin on Lunchtime Sundays. Let's see what I can do with this one, Isada. All right. I want you to make a sports tournament. Shout out to you, Mfundis. Shout out to you, man. Kukum nandu ngogola nes teams. 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

0: think lengoma siniki charts ngokwaneleyo South angeke. 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
0: Khala yo skaftina on lunchtime shandies. 20 minutes before 2. 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
0: Lengoma good man. I'm a feel like Lengoma is shush. 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
2: shush.
0: Huh? Ika mala itu maga girl.
2: Yeah, boy.
0: Yo. Ika mala yo itu maga girl put. Itu mama munda na mo indo umbi kuti. 0723989092. Show into ba good man. Thank you to Ubram Tembu on Facebook page and True FM. I'm going to get a machine called Gal. Hello. With this Lucha Jazz Wall, Timo Wengan and Sepo Folo. I'm going to see Timo Wengan and Lucha. This is Captain Zame. So moderate train. Hello.
2: Hello, my man. 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I'm going to get a machine. No, ne? Song number 2, poison.
0: Umaga kele, put.
2: Hey.
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3: Lucha.
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3: Unjani.
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3: Right now, man, Lucha, man. 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
0: Man, lengo mama.
3: Mama.
0: Number 1, Noma Wengane, Sister Jarem Mzamo, Tiam, Omnesi, Noma Wengane, Sluja, and Ginsberg. Hello, Sluja, Tukutela, and the Jazz World. Nango, you said, hey, Slu, and Kulegile, Sluja, Mangili, Kuza, Lily Mam. Velu, Noma Wengane, Yala Shana, Pussy. Velu, Yala Shana, Noma Wengane. Hey! In a big room, Kota. In a chance, I called the room, I took one of Noma Wengane, while I was his dog. Noma Wengane, his dog, Mom. Go! Ah, yeah. And there's a feeling that you have to say, I'm going to talk about the new business. I'm going to talk about the gang. I'm going to talk about the gang. Yeah, right, Ren.
4: Shumano.
0: Hey, put.
4: And I know I'm going to talk about the chance that now you're going to talk about the chance that now you're going to talk
0: about the chance. Oh, Pupas, come
4: on, come in. I take. Yeah, I'm crazy, Alan.
0: Yeah, man, put.
5: Set all of a mono, set and deli coco, set and deli mortar, Ninan says, and loot.
4: Yeah.
0: Woman, Ale.
4: Mama, we got near Lassan and Dagata.
0: You know, you've soon got a lot of and a Lassan if we need no woman can a Lassan for you. Mamingos, ya lasa,
4: yeah. He's like, oh, I'm gonna pay Tembe, the only pay nice day Tembe, let him come, as I told you, I'm gonna slide in his man. What do you move over for number one?
0: Tango!
4: Yabo!
0: Hey, Redwin, hi. 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
6: Hello, Sluch.
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7: 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There's a lot going on here.
0: Yintoni phi? Ngenxa yePim.
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0: And we have a little bit of a VNs is on 0723.98092. Nasty C.

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3: as Slulu, Mr. Mapilport, Slulu, the Fluchimna, the Puma, no Mama Wengan, Stem Sosipaka, originally as in Melano, Oxar and Sekabe Hakana Tor. And selling our Slululu.
4: Hi, Sluja. 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
1: Hey.
4: No Annelisa Manuel Hapul.
1: 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You know, even I think a loss in my name is Chiles and Gamantumazan is Tandu Tatas or anything or Tandu Tat. 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

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They are there. Marching mfana. They are there boys. Sisanqwe. Come and give up. Which one is this one? Baring. Pakalum takati. What are you saying here, man? Okay, 10 does something and pull me. All right, cool. But I know in the bus of the Gukompo City. I want to know if you go to Gukompo City, Ziamajan is in the Gokala, because Gulung said along to March and May, the 30th. 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
6: Yebo. 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Abafet bonjour. Mina lo. This month is all about youth courage. Saisusa from then with 50 years of 1976. And Fandax Kimsam, we have the courage to become. Silete Kaya and stand with our community. Started with the thought. Now we have the courage to create and the courage to sound. Like the Red Bull Symphonic with Peace for My Peeps. Anything can happen. So get the courage to tell your story. Ngubamalanga, our fun. Zansi for sure is the source. From going live at Great Town to empowering the youth with the Enoch Matebula Foundation. SAPC 1, Zansi for sure, the source of youth courage. My God.
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0: Because we're going to have a young up. Put Alfred, my brother, who under Angeleza Foundation. And Angeleza on the foundation, yeah, okay, because we're going to have Port Alfred. No, I'm going to have a young up. I can't wait for that, women. Shout out to my brother, under Angeleza. Because we're going to have.

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1: Stories making headlines exactly at 2 o'clock. Plans in place to ensure safety and security on the 38 in delivery drivers join protest march in Kugombo City. Nicely done. Good afternoon. The South African Police Service says it will work with private security to ensure that 30th of June is a peaceful day. Acting Police Commissioner Apoleng Timbane made the announcement at a joint media briefing with members of private security in Centurion, Pretoria. She says they have learned their lesson on the July 2021 unrest and are using joint intelligence and resources to ensure that history never repeat itself.
2: I want to assure all South Africans that the South African Police Service, working closely with other law enforcement agencies, including the Metro and private security, are fully prepared for the planned demonstrations on 30 June. Extensive planning has been undertaken at a national level, at provincial level, as well as at local levels. Operational plans have been finalized, resources have been mobilized. Communication channels between SAPS, CIRA, private security companies and other stakeholders have been strengthened.
1: Staying in Gauteng province on the similar matter, civil groups including March and March have confirmed that the June 30th march for undocumented migrants to leave South Africa will be peaceful. The groups brief the media in Johannesburg. Musa Hlongwane from United South Africans emphasized that there will be no violence taking place on the day of protest.
3: I'm not calling for violence, but for government and the business sector to respect the law. It is that simple. No one will be violated, no one will be killed on the 30th of June, and no looting, I repeat, no one will be violated, no one will be killed on the 30th of June, and no looting will take place in our name.
1: Meanwhile, the delivery drivers in Kugombo City have joined today's protest march, saying they want their voices heard amid growing concerns over the impact of undocumented migrants on their livelihoods. Samgelisiwe Nyishichi says the income sector has made it difficult for them to earn a sustainable income, prompting them to take part in the demonstration. Back to Gauteng province, suspended MPD Deputy Chief Julius Mkhwanazi has admitted that he accepted a fraudulent police clearance certificate for attempted murder at Joseph Wasum's Kate Matlana without verifying its authenticity. Mkhwanazi has told Madlanga Commission that the certificate had been provided to him by Medicare 24 CEO Mike Van Veig on Matlana's behalf. Mkhwanazi, who returned to the commission today to conclude his testimony, has been accused of attempting to run a parallel security within the MPD. Responding to questions from evidence leader advocate Mahlapa Sello, Mkhwanazi said he was unable to determine whether the certificate was genuine because he had no expertise in police clearance certificates.
4: You say you took no steps to verify that the document is indeed valid, either by engaging SAPS or the issuer of that document to satisfy yourself that it is not fraudulent. You didn't take those steps.
5: Yes, but as I've said, that even the document says that this document or this clearance certificate, it may look like it is valid. You see, and again, when you look at it, it's having SAPS stamps and everything, and it's coming from Pretoria headquarters.
1: Let's move now to the Western Cape. Today, Parliamentary Leader George Michael Skies has criticized National Assembly Speaker Toko Didiza for what he says was failure to defend Parliament against President Cyril Ramaphosa's court bid to halt the Palapala impeachment process. Speaking during a meeting of Parliament's Section 89 Impeachment Committee, Mark Shalaskin argued that while the Speaker must remain impartial on the merits of the impeachment inquiry, she cannot be neutral when Parliament's authority is being challenged.
6: When it comes to the interdict application, it is a question of the Speaker taking a position to back Parliament versus backing the President. And she cannot, under those circumstances, be impartial. She must always, by definition, choose the side of Parliament. And we must make that point. With regard to the merits of the impeachment and the review process, the Speaker must be impartial. But by definition, the Speaker must always protect Parliament against anyone else who wants to stop Parliament from doing its job.
1: And exactly now, 2:05, let's recap our top story. The South African Police Services, it will work with private security to ensure that 30th of June is a peaceful day. That's it for now. We'll be back again with the next update at 3 for SABC News here at True FM. I am Bapili Shamandulogam. Sluja is still with us until 3 o'clock.
7: You're going to go to the Sluja.
1: Hi, Sluja. Yeah. Hey, Slulam. Imagine it here, Das Lulam, Das Loja. Ay, and the ends alone, Tom.
7: Boy.
1: Umni now.
7: Boy.
1: Short term.
7: Okay, fine. I want to ask you something.
1: So,
7: 30th June is coming.
1: Yes.
7: Kuta abe mi banga panta bangi koda pangu kusemte tweni, mabavai. Right?
1: Actually, I could talk about kutu constitution.
7: Okay, sigo.
1: Yeah, people are picking constitution, yeah.
7: Sigo, right?
1: Yes.
7: Now that Kengoku abandoned his bars, deliveries, you understand, e-hailing, you understand, benzi ceiling, benzi moyama tonga, bayaka. Let's say this space is occupier when apa, because Galogo Finaga occupier is a space.
1: It's a big question.
7: Diabuza, when was I occupier and
1: did you show up for Pilali?
7: Who's having good tea? Who has a laugh with Jiggy's
1: side? That's why I move so I could take you some. So, it's a woman who couldn't do the vein power. Ebo was a one by Stoke Hill. Ebo, and figure
7: playing Lila Loma, Luya, Nava Saicha, my lago singing Lila Maya, and
1: Amanda Bazan. Everyone was his swatong, so missing Montong. Swatong, it's a music card. It's music, but Hey, I can't wait. Ben, you don't have to tell me into last 2 weeks. Come and go to Gil. Hey, I can't wait. If no coop,
7: are you sure, boy? What was I going to occupy space, pa?
1: It's a was, and last shop, I cost him zin when I was trying to put his flat. Ah, Unenda, when I pay Kalin, hey, this is a coop. So, first thing on the end, open my work, pa. Detached diary, I'm the palace song as under the past things. I was the bandiban business. She
7: fought as 40 for it was 40.
1: Yeah, we have 1 year's land down until Kukaromad.
7: Yeah, boy. Yeah, also millimil, shala, yeah, we understand.
1: Yeah, boy. Because we got one when I got the Akins and the Yam.
7: That's
1: okay,
7: because now we got
1: you. I'm finally cutting Gayasi. But if you actually give soup.
7: So I want to cut his apple. Papilise. Bye-bye.
1: They replace the cut.
7: Bye-bye, Papilise. Come on, the cut. I could have walked into it. I'm a yam. You can look at me, Tim Chamba. It's a new one from Tato Hart and Questions on a Georgia. Isa K. That's where he's a good representer. And Angeleza is in the building.

0: As long as Jam Shadi Central FM, like no one else, the new one from Kosasa na Tuota Isake, no Tato Hatsi. Come on, look at me, Tim Klaba. My name is my friend, Kan Boyapo. Sabes Kengela, Anda Ngeleza. He's in the building, man. Sabes Nogola Naye about the Anda Ngeleza Foundation. Young Apa. Even when I go for the Amy, the Port Alfred. Yeah, to me, I don't put Alfred by as long as I don't put Alfred. Ngaphandle nje kubumnandi nobuhle indawo esiphuma indawo sisiminqa phakathi asifuna uzimela yena zena let's be honest man but Alfred indawo yozimela what else is when it comes to entertainment what's happening there
1: nothing
0: like na bhuko nje phayana kwenye event endakhe naya kuyo basasi by 4
1: yeah so now we entertainment we like so what the people say exploding zone
0: there
1: exploding zone but in terms of development growth in those areas.
0: Don't worry, so we're going to talk about that. Feel good with
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0: Representing Kasilako on Lunchtime Shandies. My brother Andangeleza. Kunjani futhi? Gapil again, when you phone a gaki because Bukta of Fagalanga, Kalang, Ogabut, Tapa, Kalin, yeah, I think of Fagalaga. Was it part of it to Mingan?
1: Besides, I don't lose to live, nothing.
0: Not really?
1: It's to Mingan.
0: Need to Mingan, Ranger.
1: As to Mingan. Besides the Outanga, that is Nen, and a festival of Akum with the same and the beauty. That is what Alfred.
0: No one did pa. Oh, another one did turn up. Out Lulayo, there's that mini mall, that mall.
1: Yeah,
0: pa,
1: yeah.
0: As would Lula, Apekale, in a sort of park, Kuranangati park. What's the kind of part? Do you guys do events, pa?
1: In the, it's like, in that Gazal, it's like, and you're so good in.
0: It's good in, pa?
1: It's like, in the so good in, where it's Kushala Pan and then you buy. It's like a
0: plant.
1: It's like a
0: plant.
1: A moon.
0: A moon.
1: Yeah. It's like a
0: oh, in Kelanda, Brian, and Kogan Jalapan Bane IDA event.
1: Ne?
0: I kid you not, Kogan Jalapan Bane IDA event because, Dibona, sometimes, I think what December, Bokone lights as Bakoya Pana, Bepanya Panya, being doing. Why won't you host events about guys? What's going on?
1: It's Bakon events host I, Opa. Glad as a light, we must partner events like event. Then I be the woman that said Shalin, I said Lam, and then we go perform and.
0: Baby vibe.
1: But in terms of the main event, the payana, like the show vision, we won't be even going it alone, but we maybe we haven't reached that stage but see implement.
0: Guys, slipping on money, man. Slipping on prayer, brother. And Angeleza. My brother, Maskalagi Foundation Yako, all the way from Port Alfred. What inspired you to start Le Andangeleza? Ingbani pofukwa yenu Andangeleza.
1: Andangeleza, Fana was a but Alfred. I was born got a pipai. The Hula Gwindwe Utama Benayin, I can slow this like a fresh pan and a lip all in and couldn't only deny him the balanzam. So the Kulanum Banunga Sobo and the number from a very young age, they were put Alfred and a Kulapayan. So the Abanaman Dazi, Bazan was a Kiran, Abamazo and Angel.
0: Bazelga?
1: Rikirana.
0: Rikirana?
1: Rikiranda.
0: Yeah. Why you Ricky? Ricky Rick?
1: It's because I'm going to go to the performing artist.
0: Really?
1: So I'm blind.
0: Ingo Mazako?
1: Blind. Oh, Baeza, Mr. Taylor, work for the Sultan of 1000, or Tebby Moore. Nah.
0: Really?
1: Yeah.
0: Then what happened to music, boy?
1: What happened? Happened.
0: Oh, man, what happened to killing?
1: Because Minister Gelab is Minister Funda Wilgalamos, Tisha. So after Ufun and Amar, we are back in Lim. So I had was in tourism all over South Africa. So I had these ideas, wow, I don't know, and wanting to grow artists up here. So I spent about 3 years in this. I'm out like who push artist as a full push egg. So that
0: I'm happy that you mentioned this when you're artist. I mistake okanye yenandi ibanget ayi train ngo sebenza ne artist okanye ekwenze waqonba man my name is Spana, let me just leave this thing.
1: It's the heart, man. Everyone wants to be celebrated, not like umuntu ufuna nje la vibe la hype yabo yela xa sebenzwe mkakhulu kude loba dibande kubona unale image ngithala ukufaka studio senze ingoma e blowing ngoma yabo. The next day, umuntu ngokungathi mina ndiyi fan yakhe kanini lo nto. And then like, you know what, let me just pull out and ibuye yabo. So even the end, even we ndasuka kumcula, let me do movies, maybe try and tell the stories zethu through movies. No, did the movies. I'll tell you about the masekale ku sitcoms. Yablowisha sebethe nabantu base Netherlands, ne collaborations, yablowisha.
0: You went to Netherlands?
1: Ah, si collaborations.
0: Yeah.

0: videos ndiyaza yonke into mina ke ndazikhela uzenzela recording kwenza i-music videos editing yonke laa nto I don't mind doing that but the problem is ngoku you don't have banqabela abantu abanenhliziyo wanting to be a real musician wanting to tell the stories of it it's all about the hype so that is la hiccups banayo
1: then londo yas bangela uba mawenze i-under Ngeleza Foundation.
0: The foundation started when we were doing music. There was a lady from a Baptist, a small town outside Bedford, Tongubuchule Manyati. Yo, she had a heart, bro. She had a heart for your artist. She tried her utmost best, but it was my grand. Sadly, she passed away. Then when we started this thing, the foundation, I wanted to continue with what she was into, the artist as a land. Yeah, so we started Gala Senza Ibuchule Foundation. Ne, Stibana Naba Nene's artist apparently. So we wanted to buy Kamalake Lingao. Then go Batke, Manba Pula out, then yeah, Peralan. So that's how the foundation thing came about. Okay, it's fine. Let me just build go Gale and Geleza Foundation. Then go when it grows, the Ibuchule Foundation would also na opinion because it has to, at the Kamalala says, you really fought for us. So I don't want it by Livelli Pele.
1: Damn, bro. When the Ronnie Key Foundation in, what do you guys
0: do? We're focusing on enhancing in like as a community. Yeah, we see Wenza Leno, ne? Lendo, that is the end of the foundation, ne? The stop and the help for Sabenz. And it said by one of the slogans, ne? I don't want to miss this part. This thing that I'm doing, Goku, they explain and Goku. They present and Goku must spell it to him in 2017. At that time, I was doing a podcast singing. I lean cove. Because I'm a mangamla. I'm a mangamla. Shala pansi. But I'm not recording. The answer is, podcast land. First, I'm telling you, startup capital. Like, hey, this thing is going to be the in thing. Then I present the lando. That reject. I think about 2 years ago, when I pen, I'm using my lando. I go, wow, till the captain who's going to present, I'm going to pin the pickup. Then I present, then I reject. Then I'm like, you know what? Let me just deny you. Get on the equipment. Now you're going to deal. Then don't. And that decided to tell our stories. And then I remember the first video that I started going around we sport. Yeah? And then sport in the sport. I found about Ereniam and Lambe. They don't know how it feels like to be winners. Ubugula Abba Serans a group boxing. Ubugula Manga Mama Kamama cool serious. Umzo to tell you and a funu better punch. Abe Elendo Agala and buying the Bugulung banana by man playing his shiny seal up. Even a gusoka. Don't get up your port of rooms again when you're passing port of it. Before la shopping up, you couldn't buy the lap back to Luchino, good tape. Yabo. Did up a good land of that thing, except by the advertiser and his bonagalis because he is gals, his pit up and he won every single time. But it's a bit of a chimanga and his ting is in his anjay, go. Yabo. So the bonan about, okay, it goes one jay. Then go on that, the understanding of my mind, there's a lot of social issues that we're dealing with. See community. Then I started that I take social issues go and I remember I was like, no, my man, for example, is away. Do born alone, defeat rise. Maybe we can find help. Nyanda vuka panda ya payana. First time they are payana. Hey, so talk about this. Tamanda basa abapena ngusho babi Aryan Gandhi. Science alive video say tebani is science. Ya blow alive video. Likely, because of manamba sima ponwini that wants to help by landoke. Then that's when Gogo ya pi ingena Gogo I koma ogunendo asikhali. So we started Gogo going around finding issues, but as focusing only on in those wrong. And if I'm listening to the social, we solely stick a good over as a tugum do, as a tinim do, in the sense that we just want to fix what is wrong.
1: You are from the Jungichinia, from Umdo's Tandedum Tulo, Umdebe Tula, Wangena, Kutando, Lok Filima, Zavelo opportunities near Zachona, Yana send as a pusha. But now, us storyteller ngokuthi ubali samabali ezinto ezenzeka kwindaba esihlala kuzo. Right? Kwezi story jo ingakumbi kokujonga lamakhaya because you just mentioned. I remember the reason why that touches a video zone to me as well. Under

0: thumela ividiyos ezininzi ikhone igqiba idatha yam le iflata ke videos ezininzi I'm like, hey, which one is this one? You know, that touches our videos. Esona story mhlawumbe nothi sakuchukumisa kanye mhlawumbe nothi hey silundi zenzile story but till today man I think the story sendwethile sisangichukumisa till today.
1: I think it'll
0: because I know it's always different and zikuthatha ngendlela ezidifferent, you know. Maybe you have that one story okwazi ukuthi ah damn slow.
1: It'll always be that first video yarandi yokuqala. Ne? Because it was shocking to me.
0: Abantu balapha abaphangele bonke kwenzeka ndo abantu balapha.
1: 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Andikho easily hypnotizes into, ne? 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Okay gap, ne? 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On that situation
0: idonga nandone
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1: 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yambileyo even ala family besides the housing thing we try to engage with usasa to say hey man utata is not in the right condition to say bamakamba lophangela can you do something unfortunately we didn't pass it through Jane but kok we met this wonderful usisi or some abantwana wa reach out to the kids mamela please give me the names of these two boys ne then ngaqhubisa school and I'll make sure that I take care of them so nyani go na baya feed so bakwazi nutrition at least bakwazi concentrate school yini. So we there's a chain, there's a lot of Islam.
0: And I'm happy that usiza ngale engelo zangayo because in saku question ethi he has shoot as story. He has shoot as situations kanye ezimeko abantu abakuzo. Then we has poster abantu bazibone is it for likes, is it for comments, is it for you to build your platform. Unceda abalifumana yabantu after ni shoot yonke lento lungakanani.
1: When I'm landi depend on private companies. I know there's into ebalekileyo kuthiwa reputational damage. 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
1: even lendiyombane lendiyo I don't even zokwazi ukubiza la gama lendawo yendiyombane when we push andiyombane so there's frustration in izendiyombane because asibina mina phezulu namba namba that 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kodwa experience khangele apha i service rep when you got there baba ngowakho buze one question where's the service rep ew a tono that's what within 2 hours areas are hunger the light about throughout indlako the best thing that I'm getting journey yet is that we don't focus as more in the sense I ivele incabathele throughout yabo bangancathakala throughout yabo and the confusion I'm ithi ba lento 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takes us to this new step of saying that banda buyela back to we sport da so goku sikwi jenu ngoku ne of doing the trials ndinomuno ndinomona mona manje slots ndiyimbe kopaye ndikope into enhle cha. We have Kenton and Alex. As I was in Nantucket, but they're able to produce more stars than us. God has seen that we're going to go. So which is, what are we doing wrong? Why it's not saying about us? Because we're trying to create this. We're trying to create hunger in our children, in our community. even not even kuthi ndivana ngabantu abadala create hunger ukuthi when we went for dreamers. So now we like lishemula umfana uOscar Gega lo udlala phase Kenton win a league umzali wakhe naye also one will come and then one prepare some information hey man nenze njani nina abanike information 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So we in the cyclogene but it's tough.
0: Ndonenza kubenzima ngoku. Because I feel like bekufana bakulula even nasendi inqonqoza because the results are showing man that you guys are doing something great
1: in you know when that sort of this whole week I was in a dark corner. I'm doing good for the community but ndiyazi
0: personally okay
1: yeah well I'm losing a lot even the weight I'm the same and sakwazi ulala sakwazi ucinga
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0: Hey, irongo ngibethi irongo ngoba irongo ngoba yes. Yes and mazu sis but I feel like irongo ngoba yes but hey sis hey.
1: And that takes younger lento takes time away from
0: your family.
1: That's banana those loads. But go with the heart that I have for the community. And so I'm so inspired. And they are telling us, no, I'm telling us. They're going to take a seat. Like, when they're telling us, my man, and I think they're learning the things. I think they're learning the things. Now, it depths in the moon is on us. As a zomba, I want to make my phone, that was called a rush to ask. Yeah, man. It's great. As a zomba, as a thousand, and we're in love with the community, so I'm going to say, yeah, bro. And the sleepers, I was passing by, like, and you know, in the town, I was passing by, like, There's no akuba ndaninze wena ukubani abane lenhliziyo of wanting to help.
0: Unokwazi rely akubo xa ungakwazanga uyenza wena.
1: Yabo. Ufanele kuba isingathi ngundizenza clever mina ngabe uhayi lezenza clever ufuna uzithandisa ngabantu. Where's ba like but luckily now there's a guy from a Kenton and a Masela there we have the same vision. We are also young.
0: Okay.
1: At least maybe see because then since bana ngoku bani sano involved by man. Why like why is in this xikisa nemncika ngaka when I tend to have this enjoy you youth bani ntontoni yabo but when you have a calling you start understanding ngokuba manje xa ukhomnye umuntu ophayana or understand that so now we having this long conversations yancokola siyathini and we trying to pick up but it's not nice.
0: Damn man. One thing about radio get ready yami ngeqesha
1: ngicola
0: ngoba ngiyaqesha because I was still enjoying the conversation siku youth man.
1: Yes.
0: As umuntu omchango 2026 wenza umsebenzi wenzayo ubone zonke situations zonke conditions abantu abakuzo zonke challenges abantu abasha abazifumanayo what does that tell you ngomzantsi Africa wethu currently
1: it tells us as black leadership we're not ready for to take over
0: onje abantu abathala ukuthi phone ndithethayo
1: we're not ready to take over sinikwe into singakhorate sina hlela lo baba besilela nje nokuba sifuna ukukhuleka we're not I think that's cause is linked ba xa kuthiwa thathani qhubana because
0: you don't lenkululeko kanye kanye
1: exactly we're not ready we're not for how many years we 30 years and we're still in this situation but we I think any independence betland pick up lay is that on the political space ne sibayekile abantu abane vision abanothando siye sasamela kude thina now I think ukuthi siyangena nathi now we, I think there's going to be change definitely ama 2K definitely they because
0: it's going to be change
1: there's going to be change
0: they love it
1: definitely
0: and where to from here my brother
1: we just need I just really need the assistance of making the trial successful but uthixo khona I know he'll
0: ifuna assistance kanjani fethu
1: obviously nge just yona le trials yenge le 3-4 now we can able to run it on our own ne into e major le yala 15 ka July of taking these kids to Johannesburg so any kind of assistance yabo but bona ifela lenu kalama la program because uba ne fee oyikuphaye with accommodation umntana nje somntana so I think we should put it in la fee and the transportation.
0: How many kids are you talking about here?
1: It will depend on the budget that we have.
0: Okay.
1: But at least maybe we can have 5 kids.
0: Okay.
1: Yabo. At least 5 kids because now so kwazi ukuthi sounds up because it takes you yonke. It's impossible. Mm. If you can have 5 kids or 2 kids.
0: Roughly how much do we need?
1: When I was doing a calculation it was about 18,000 because it's 3.7.
0: Imali sidinga yonke for this to happen.
1: For this to happen.
0: 18k.
1: 18k.
0: Ah. Ngokufuna iAutom mamelayo right now ukufumana njani jo?
1: Umuntu ngipha Facebook, social media zonke zangu andengeleza. Andengeleza on Facebook and on WhatsApp I don't mind sharing my number because
0: yeah.
1: I have can I share my number? Sorry.
0: Yeah.
1: It's 061-2648-658. Again, 061-2648-658. But okay, if you check on social media, you'll be able to see the beautiful work that we're doing for you.
0: Andangeleza.
1: Again.
0: My brother, thank you so much, man.
1: Thank you.
0: I wish you all the best. Mdala kubekeke, sinceda, and also the pressure onayo, you know. Umsebenze community, but unga, as much as you love the community, but unga chapazeli nobomi bakho basekhayeni, you understand? Because you have to be a father, you have to be a utata ekhaya, you know, you have to be a brother, you have to be a friend, ukuchomizakho ngaphandle kwayo yonke enye into. The mistake enkulu esiyenzayo leya, you know, because of uthando lwethu esiyenzayo, lusenze siphume kakhulu kobunye ubumbo ukuthi singabantu nathi we also need to have time to receive all that thando. I wish you all the best, my brother. Thank you so much, Anda, and continue doing what you do, my G.
1: Thank you.
0: And again, as a foundation, man.
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3: Oh yeah, boy. I'm so wet. I'm a fat bonjour. Mina lo. This month is all about youth courage. Saisusa from then with 50 years of 1976. And Fandax Kimsam, we have the courage to become. Silete Kaya and stand with our community. Started with the thought. Now we have the courage to create and the courage to sound. Like the Red Bull Symphonic with Beats for My Peeps. Anything can happen, so get the courage to tell your story. Mubamalanga, our fun. Zanzi for sure is the source. From going live at Great Town to empowering the youth with the Enoch Matebula Foundation. SAPC1, Zanzi for sure, the source of youth courage. My gosh.

0: 6 months we need taxen suffocate say come on go meet mama too like glass jump shandy central fm like no one else mega we 14 minutes just before 3 ithikela nase fikithi baloba sondele emnyango thina elinye inyawo lingaphandle elinye lingaphaka ukuve kwakuthi elinye lingaphandle elinye lingaphaka before that one pl2c ihashe limhlombe come on go meet sodwa yeah Peltusi. And the Ghana can sing on Peltusi. Yeah. So the Mama Two, Mama, oh, Mama said Peltusi. She's a DJ, actress, presenter, radio presenter, TV presenter, musician. Konke zonke bonke. Awangena host. Zonke bonke sada. Shout out to Peltusi, man. All right. There's Bafana game happening tomorrow morning. South Korea, the last Bafana Bafana game, kule group bakuyo. If my tribe by a kotuga, simple. The Bafana struggling alone, but Bafana just the longest he ends. There's something in the pose layer South Korea Bafana type to sagak because I feel like ukom dong I understand about it. About the 30th of June, apaba abemi abange kosem T20. Ngokubala from South Africa, Bafana kabi ambile. Village in Nanlabanya Bambele, the Malawians, Goma KZN, 7,000 Yabantu, Bemiba Se Malawi, from Kumlaga, Kleptobambile, Nabanya Nabanya, Jemage in Chen March, Isemunt in Goku, Uguzele along to him below into Babantu, Babaka, and the Barrage for Lendiza Gonzaga. Now, Econa Land, the Gudoga Fange, Yambo, my friend up next door. Who's gonna take over? And I'll come, my friend, because Gucha is acting about. Are we ready for that? Who's going to do in the deal? So ready for us, Galindo Till, so ready for Quenza? You understand? Because as I need the South Ding, as I need the South Ding, as I services, the South Ding as on the Nagas and the Kill, Nukubukube Kill and Gusinga be moms in South Africa, see so to a Gokanya be shaky and Abo, Baselunga, global up. You're ready to say Tinga.
1: Hi, Not in the man in a pansy, what 3.5 in Gosu Kandy stock. Caught one gogo, send it level, you band in the city, Kandy stock, dequail and the abandoned 500 rand, I mean 200 rand. In the la Abasli Mazinga, you organi abandoned Mazinga, you na personal. So, guys, I equal on the book to a serrated Ganganani, but for many as in the seasons as a pillar. 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

0: Kelly Portman, no yams, the government will be to Tandol Peli, Southern, Tandol Peli, unless you like a kind of some chair to any Utandolos of Pela alone. Hello, Tin Local Gas.
1: Abambe.
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1: I ask Grand Gabo, as I'm born over by Catism, the cow quarter, or take a funding, cow quarter, local, go green, or take. 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
0: Tango to men, Tango, my brother.
2: Papa, you need a sobonan. 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
0: Hey, Conan, you've been things in the car. 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Another car for you. 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Ah. Mawegani. 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
1: Papá, ¿y ni lo sobonan? ¿Sobonan a él y ni lo sobonan a él?
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3: Stories making headlines, plans in place to ensure safety and security. On the 30th, delivery drivers join protest march in Kukombo City. Noniam, nicely done. Good afternoon. Three suspects have been arrested in connection with the mass shooting at Cleveland's Jumpers informal settlement in Johannesburg. The arrest followed a shooting incident in which 13 people were shot dead and 14 others wounded earlier this month. The three Lesotho nationals were arrested yesterday at Komaimai informal settlement. Gauteng police spokesperson Dimaka Tonevurui says the suspects are expected to appear in the Johannesburg Immediate Court tomorrow.
4: National Intervention Unit and South African National Defence Force cracked the case when they arrested three suspects on the 23rd of June 2026. Through intelligence gathering, the three Lesotho nationals were arrested at Komaimai informal settlement, and one of them was found with more than 100 9mm live ammunition at his house. Lieutenant General Tomi Mthombeni has welcomed the arrest and applauded the members for their meticulous investigations.
3: The South African Police Service says it will work with the private security to ensure that the 30th of June is a peaceful day. Police Acting Commissioner Bulenga Timbane made the announcement at a media joint briefing with members of the private security in Centurion Pretoria. She says that they have learned their lesson on the July 2021 unrest and are using joint intelligence and resources to ensure that history never repeats itself.
5: I want to assure all South Africans that the South African Police Service, working closely with other law enforcement agencies, including the Metro,

0: Plans have been finalized, resources have been mobilized. Communication channels between SAPS, CIRA, private security companies and other stakeholders have been strengthened.
1: Let's move now to Kwelka Makeba, suspended KwaZulu-Natal Correctional Service Commissioner. Mnikoyela Ngxele has been granted a bail of 50,000 rand by the Pietermaritzburg Court. Ngxele was arrested yesterday by the Investigative Directorate Against Corruption, IDEC, and appeared in the court today. He was formally charged with fraud and money laundering allegedly committed between 2004 and 2023. It is alleged that Ngxele failed to declare more than 11 million rand to his employer. According to the state, the funds were deposited into several bank accounts under his control and subsequently transferred to other accounts. The case has been postponed to 16 September. Back to Gauteng province, the Madlanga Commission has revised the issue of peace officers during the testimony of suspended MPD Deputy Police Chief Julius Mkhwanazi. Evidence before the commission shows that Medic 24 CEO Mike van Wyk proposed that peace officers carry identification cards bearing the MPD branding alongside the logo of Anubias Security, a company linked to him. Van Wyk further suggested that the officers be granted certain powers without being appointed as traffic officers. Mkhwanazi appeared evasive in his response when Commission Chairperson Justice Mbuyisile Madlanga questioned why he had sought guidance from Van Wyk on the proposal.
2: Can you tell me what sort of guidance you were expecting from him?
3: Remember, Commissioner, we're still dealing with...
2: Bearing in mind that more than once you've said the EMPD does not issue such cards. Yeah. So what guidance were you expecting from
3: him? We are correct, Commissioner. Remember, there was this memorandum of understanding that we're dealing with. Ne? On top of that, he's coming up with something, you see. In my mind, maybe he's assisting us with something that can make this thing to move faster. He likes to be creative in other things. Ne? That's why I even went to him and said, please clarify that.
1: Exactly now, or rather, it's approaching 5 minutes after three. Let's recap our top story. Three suspects have been arrested in connection with a mass shooting at Cleveland's Jumpers informal settlement in Johannesburg. That's it for now. We'll be back again with the headlines at the bottom of the hour. For SABC News here, True FM, I am Bapili Samandaluga. Ladies and gentlemen, welcome to True Drive. Maji, hoop the track.
4: I'm the only one at this table who's the best in the world.
5: Later on, why is this on? Later on, we'll be getting into some football up again, good True Drive, as some moves were made in the Hollywood Bets Super League. And also the FIFA president, Gianni Infantino, is defending these hydration breaks. And he says that we as FIFA are not benefiting at all from these three-minute hydration breaks. And golfing enthusiasts, we need to talk. There's something that you need to know about the future of the PGA Tour in terms of something that's deciding to change. In terms of a good promotion relegation, Neteel. All this later at Opus 3.
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0: 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Ngalo mina namhlanje kungolesithathu ezinzokweni ngajamile ngokuba imini yakho so far yambe kahle kakhulu. If not, relax mtshana. That's why we are here. Let me come and go tembela King Boy. I'm not alone, man. I've got the super killer fridge jealousy SBL Adocious team. And also the boys.
1: Hello.
0: How are you doing, man?
1: Thank you. How are you doing?
0: Good, yes. Gooda and goodest. Sanela say the nongos. We are peeler under the circumstances of the circumferences. Aye. Because it seems as if the lines are parallel to each other.
2: Aye, other than the fact that Abandu, they are seemingly coming for me because of the World Cup and what happened this World Cup. So, God, the grand team, Nasham.
0: You don't go come for you, we're all team.
2: Oh, then, Galogma, they go to not defend Messi, and cool. Now, Bashan, but we are born again. Messi, Chilo, go CR7, Usercon, and don't. I'm like, guys, Ukori in the show fine, but Ukori against Uzbekistan, what was he supposed to do?
0: Sabon.
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0: Martini Bona, but it's True Drive, say Sim Sagazuid. Mini Aqua, and let's start to see Kalakaka Kool. Hashtag Iyaka Lupenze Galento. So basically, here we are looking for Ezra's story going about, what do you mean? There's a lot of things that are happening in the world, let alone Southern, because I feel like this is gigaba. Every day, when so talk to you, share with my mongers.
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0: 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Dadla Mshunqisi is one of those artists. And then enye yazo ngumampintsha. 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Ivoice yakhe ivakale, but when you listen to okanye when you look at the artist as credit to where you he's not mentioned. Ikhona kule ngoma eka Dladla Mshunqisi, but I didn't see his name here.
1: Okay.
0: And lamntu kula voice, yafana mas. It sounds like him. I'm not saying way, but it sounds like him. Yabo, eka tira la chikichitsa ingakhona yona engomeni, it means ukhona, that's granted. But the artist uyivelanda bayikhona. Oh, I went to do tetepe ne chope. That's Mampintsha's voice.
1: Yeah.
0: How much money does he get for that? Okay, how much does his family get? Because you would play a song, yes, you would hear that it's his voice, but you won't see it.
2: He should get something estate yakhe for that, because the Kobelin Moss, it is his IP, it is his voice, it is his intellectual property. So he should get something for that.
0: Yeah,
2: some
0: I
2: sort
0: know,
2: of
0: he should, but I'm just trying to think. Because he's also part of the song. At least there should be a featuring.
2: No need for featuring.
0: Why not?
2: I'll take you to ingoma ka Kanye West, Can't Tell Me Nothing. If you listen to that song, you'll hear Young Jesus vocals all throughout that song. Even besides that one said the laugh.
1: Okay, you can't tell
2: yes,
1: me
2: that's
1: nothing.
2: That's Young Jeezy, but he's not featured on the song. He never raps on the song. There's a story around why his vocals are there. Young Jeezy does get something for that, but he's not featured in that song. That's a Kanye West song.
0: So basically, Kanye umbadalile for Lando, hence I'm featuring. Because you can't you can't buy a beat. Ogqubunga di featuring.
1: Okay.
2: Yes. They were supposed to make a song together, and then Windows and Zega, geez, what fuck is I can do? Kanye, what fuck is I can do? Why changing goma? It wasn't the same song. Why do Kanye choga man? That change the goma, it's fine. Wada. They went their separate ways on that. Chicken, chicken, nothing. Goma, again, Goku. All is good. Geez, he tells that story.
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1: Let's talk about something. How did you do it? Unikisi kosala ba kwerumini and then uyakwazi uzingena na anytime ufuna ukwengena. 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Balance me because I really do not understand.
2: Why must I tell you? Kodwa unikisi.
1: Because kana kuya ndrobya ndihlonipha nje ngomdosela apa. Oh by the way ndiyeza.
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0: 0892 999 8092. 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
1: bendingayazi into yoba umntu uyakwazi ufowunelwa athunyelelwe i-contract of employment ayenze yonke iprocess afake zonke izinto ezidingayo only to be told no, we sent this to the wrong person. Listen, I just saw someone share that story. I was like, what do you mean? Do you not take them to court? Can you?
0: Yeah,
1: is that even possible? Because kalokusana ndizithembisile ngalo msebenzi. Next thing know it ngoku nithi mandithumele izinto, ndiyathumela izinto, nijike ngoku nithi in fact you're the wrong candidate.
0: I think you can, man.
1: That's emotional, mental abuse and so forth and so on.
2: So are you going to sue them for the emotional distress or
1: yes!
2: are you going to sue them so that you can actually get the job?
1: False hope.
2: Because for me, the latter, I would say, did you even apply for the job?
0: Yes, obviously,
1: I did.
0: You're part of the interview process.
1: You're
0: part of the interview process. So there's no way that they can send an email to you. It's just a matter of kawena. Mhlambi kubantu ababili. It's like lanenzwa
2: ngusteve.
0: Yeah, lanenzwa ngusteve Harvey.
2: Okay.
0: Yoba announce umuntu wrong for Miss Universe.
1: Yes.
2: Oh shit.
0: Yeah, boy, and then kuphinde kuthi break amzala. Whoa!
2: Mistake.
0: We made a mistake.
1: And you know what's worse? Another girl shared a story why tech again like a company.
0: Yeah.
1: What guys, have I told you how I was called into an interview and I sat at the reception area for 2 hours? When I went to ask from the desk lady, they called my interviewee. So the lady came and said, am I the one that called you? I don't know, man. Sorry. The position has already been filled.
0: Yo? I'll tell you na ya phonele. My client, but please come for an interview on Thursday at this time. And then after 2 hours, they called him again. Said, sorry, man. We made a mistake.
1: No.
0: When I was the HC Kangela, you're younger, is it true?
2: Oh, well.
0: Nah, it's a good thing.
2: Yes.
0: And you know what's even painful? Oh.

0: Style ICU YouTubing up with a Tumelo ZA, DJ Maphorisa Nani pa 808. Nike, Mufeona. Hey, the truth is news and South Africa. For Oyam, hashtag Yakala. So, yes, one of us is dangerous like Bakona, upper good communities, right? Is not the facilities, Bangati, Inju, Kulu, Ebo, and then as years ago, Kuluka Kulu, but it's just a medium, don't.
1: It could be been a Lamakanga Brown.
0: Ebo, okay, and then as is buying things like Wazon. Kwang and Gogoloki, she has needs that Amapara, Oganyam Klambi, Abandu, Aba homeless, by a balal in a
1: pire. What?
0: Bavulapa, Bangene, Balale. And you will find in Ogobabanya Banazo, Nimpasha, Ezitalapa on a daily basis. My question is, what would happen if Kunom Kumbane, Ibuye, explode? Because Unga Pagat. Yeah.
2: Like if you am not even going to get anything, you breathe in those gases.
0: Yeah.
2: Kunga to blanga not to bula gengo. Hence apart because Kumbane pay.
0: That's the plungo. And gengo, Elona Kala in the Gogba. 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
1: My question is one, do they cook inside there?
2: Exactly.
0: You never know.
3: Ingongoma zendaba ze-SABC ezizimeleyo nezingemkhethe nobaphilise manduluka.
2: Bamba my genius came to see Chasntamp on a go again Pulapoli, Kubanja, Bahaneloba Tat, to go to Lubene, Neskanagas of Dugulokaban, to go mild, or my Jombe jumpers, a houting him. My police has sent Jonagoluna to go to Julokablab and about being a West Bank and Mumasperi, Kusensakalabata, to go Shasso Kasanam Shanjago Kubeda. 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
4: I'm the only one at this table who's the best in the world.
5: Let's start with the football right now at 3:30. Ramatlol, Labatlhoge Ladies FC, coach Abigail Betty Maseko. He says that it is a major honor for the club to sign Banyana Banyana legend Noko Matlow for the Hollywood Bets Super League season following her return from Spain after 4 years with SD Eibar and CP Ekaserenio. Maseko says Matlow's experience as South Africa's most capped player will be vital as the Limpopo side looks to establish itself in the top flight. She expects Matlow to bring defensive leadership on the field, and serve as a mentor off of it, helping to instill professionalism and resilience in the squad. As newcomers, Ramatlohle's priority is to be competitive and secure their Super League status, with Maseko emphasizing that Matlow's presence will help build a sustainable youth-driven foundation in a rapidly improving league. Noko Matlow back playing within South African football. Now overseas, the FIFA president Gianni Infantino says the World Cup hydration breaks are, quote, purely a sporting matter and bring no extra revenue to the organization, despite mixed reactions from players, coaches and fans. 3-minute pauses midway through each half were introduced to help players cope with extreme heat across North America, though some matches have been played in cooler conditions or in air-conditioned stadiums. Broadcasters in several countries, including South Africa, have used the breaks as ad breaks. Infantino said that the universal application of the rule is meant to ensure equal conditions for all teams, stressing that commercial deals were signed long before the tournament and that the breaks are not financially motivated, as per the FIFA president, Gianni Infantino. Now, yesterday as well, or this morning, Colombia booked their place in the World Cup last 32 with a 1-0 win over the Democratic Republic of Congo in Guadalajara, thanks to a deflected Daniel Munoz goal in the 76th minute. What a game that it was if you were able to wake up or stay up to watch that one. DR Congo holding their own against Colombia, who were absolutely dominant in that game. And it also must be said, what a performance by the DR Congo goalkeeper, Lionel Mbassi, who had to face 9 shots on target. There were 20 shots all in all that were hit to DR Congo, but 9 of them were on target, making 8 brilliant saves before finally conceding a goal. And it was also great to see the DR Congo super fan Ulumumba in the crowd. Remember that there was there was a situation where he could not actually get into North America, but ukhona ngokuphayana ke, and he was in the crowd for this morning's game. In the case of DR Congo, the win for Colombia puts them on top of Group K with 2 wins, while DR Congo remain in third place, and they must beat Uzbekistan in their final game to keep their knockout hopes alive. Now on the rugby side, the Junior Springboks touched down in Tbilisi yesterday after a demanding long-haul journey from Cape Town via Istanbul in Turkey, with the newly appointed SA Under-20 captain Sposetu Nebelele leading the squad into the next phase of their Junior World Championship campaign. Nebelele was appointed as the captain shortly before the squad departed for Georgia following Riley Norton and Vusi Moyo's inclusion in the senior Springbok squad for the Nations Championship. The new Junior Box skipper is under no illusions about the challenge that lies ahead in the coming weeks. He said, quote, "We expect every team to be competitive and to pose a real challenge. I believe we have prepared well over the past few weeks and we are ready and excited for the tournament." The Junior Box get their Junior World Championship defense underway on the 27th, in just 3 days' time, when they take on Uruguay in Pool A. They'll also be facing Georgia, the home team, on the 2nd of July, as well as Wales on the 7th of July. The playoffs, of course, the semis, will be held on the 12th and the 13th of July. Final itself will be on the 18th, should the Junior Box make it that far, of which they did last time, so we can maybe think that they will still. All the very best to the Junior Box at the Junior World Championship in Georgia. And finally, on the golfing side, the PGA Tour will adopt a two-tier system from 2028, with promotion and relegation forming the core of major structural overhauls announced by Tiger Woods ahead of the Travelers Championship. A new championship series will feature 120 player fields, run from January to August, include the four majors, and offer $20 million purses at every event. The top 90 players of each season will keep their status, while a lower challenger series will run alongside it with $4 million purses, and any player who wins the two events in a season will earn immediate promotion. The details are still being finalized, but I think that's a new structural change happening within the PGA Tour. More sports coming up later at 4:30.
6: True Drive with King Boy, Setu and Sanele Nongawoza. The future is loud. The future is now. 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

0: Maria Musician on this one, teaming up with Zex Vanduid in Oscar One, Namlungu Army, 20 before 4. No matter what, when it comes to finances, then, because in this color, Simonin, it's your new chap, Abago social media. ETN, I think, around about 15K, and then the expenses are 14.5?
1: Yeah, that's a lot of money.
2: That is a lot, eh? But you'll find that even with those expenses of his, a lot of them Zin needs.
1: Yeah,
0: the grand food.
2: Yeah, yeah. I think in like, you know, you need to find where you can actually cut down.
1: Yeah.
2: There are certain things that you can't cut down.

0: unfortunately, as you say, rent, mhlambe installment yemoto, subscription ethile ye TV, groceries you can cut down on a month to month basis. So find those things that you can cut down on, but yeah, kunzima.
1: I agree with Seda too, because some of the other things that we spend our money on are not things that we actually do need. So if you can cut down on certain things, like your takeaways, you don't need to eat takeaways every day.
0: Yeah.
1: You know, going out every day. If you can make it a one time in a month kind of thing, go out only.
0: Yeah.
1: If you can, virtual.
2: 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Spa, as good as the best for less.
3: Oh, yebo. Napso wetyo. Eba fit point show. In 1976, the youth switch are on. And for 50 years, the nation has watched as the story unfolds. And namhlanje, the courage looks the same and different. It looks like showing up when no one believes in you. It's about finding the strength to stand up again. The courage of 1976 is appealing in 2026. SAPC 1, Zansi for sure. The source of youth courage. My God.
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5: 18 FM. 18 before 4, right here on True FM like no one else. Let me take your voice notes. Hey. Let's hear what you're saying, Gala Seda. What's your iyaqalukwenzeka?
0: Iyaqalukwenzeka, where two publications will do in-depth reviews or in-depth articles or features about a particular situation. And then go to after that. The report a few days ago came up with a comprehensive feature about what happened to the Springbok prop Wasenaat Ntlabaganye.
5: Sure.
0: And what led to him being banned for 18 months. By Bala, in absolute detail, that judgment, Leanna, that 44-page judgment by the tribunal. Nice, yeah. Spot 24, just a couple of days back, I put in an article, yeah, as to what happened in actual fact, now, from Ntlabaganye's point of view, I would say.
5: Okay.
0: Guys, the two main players, now, that Diphuma Nazo, Dr. Rob Collins, the former doctor of the Lions, and the specialist that Ntlabaganye was referred to, Dr. Cindy Bana. Collins, he's the one who told Ntlabaganye these medicines are good to go. He's the team doctor. So Ntlabaganye umthembile, but okay, if he says they're good, they're good. Cindy Bana yena umnikela medication. Uthi yena Cindy bendichilo Ntlabaganye bakho kwi performance enhancers apho. Ntlabaganye uthi no khange uthi funi. You didn't say that to me at all. So you see now there's he said. Nazi detail corner online, guys. Ntlabaganye usesku situation njengoku sithini ngalonto. They did him wrong. He trusted the medical professionals. They did him wrong. Nago ukena for 18 months kwazwadla irap. Ndalo nkulu.
5: Ah, susa le line yokugqibela.
0: Ah, nizuyisusa.
5: Because ngoku ufuna sijonge ngohlobo lobana ngumntana omgquba.
0: Yes. Andizukuthi ne. Lendo is related to lowa mntana ngquba sasithethe ngayo before
5: uJanje
0: yeyewa yaphela international career yakhe after a doping incident and it was idibene but ke babedlala for a team A1 and uDr Lono Rob Collins khanga funa utestify uParkla tribunal mind you bethe yena on legal advice bathi mani ngangeni but you're the team doctor. Now here's a black child who comes from a disadvantaged community who finally achieved his dreams of playing for the Boks. He's an inspiration to many who also look like him, not just skin-wise, but also about bigger kids who also aspire to be at that level. Now all of a sudden, for 18 months, he can't play. What's going to happen after the World Cup? Is he going to be able to get back to that level? All because he trusted the team doctor.
1: I'll ask you one question. Does this ever happen to other races? Or is there a pattern now when it comes to like African players who play rugby?
0: There are other races who do also experience doping incidents.
1: In South Africa?
0: Yes. Mm-hmm. But nandiyaqala uyiva where a player ithembe ugqirha. Ntanomgquba athembe ugqirha. And then jikijike ngoku iphinde iphume ngayo.
1: Thank you.
5: Ithini, uzawuthini ke ngoku? What are his options? Because isigwebo sihlile.
0: So right now, the Lions it has some supporter, some batal. We assume that means, but a contract here, because we can see some batal, some negative support.
5: I see where you are going to go. Let's join the World Cup.
0: Well, The article and his articles were only after it was confirmed that but no of the parties are going to appeal the punishment. So Ngokundo Zakwanzeka, he's just gonna serve his suspension abuya after a World Cup to play rugby.
5: It's a lesson learned. I'll say go voice note.
0: Yeah.
5: It's a lesson learned. That's all I can say. That's okay, maskage lesson go Facebook, but
1: I'm not sure last week and get alubon umdo ok ekugezela engakwazi lokwazi kule social media. Shame. Matthew says, "Eh, iyaqala ukwenzeka iyoba ndidibane nenqalathi elina 6 years lesithi lisayibhekile umkhwetha."
5: Uthini? Ah, koni wrong nje na.
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5: Eh, waqhelekile manje lomntana, umntana wasemncane.
1: Usinethemba Ngundle uthi kenake ukubona umuntu ongumama umdala koma as chalala.
6: What does that
5: What's
6: mean?
5: What's wrong?
6: What does that mean?
1: Yeah,
0: oh, is it?
5: Nice.
6: Of course, yes.
5: No, like it happens.
1: Okay, that's brave. Black
0: of
1: Ace
0: who?
1: Of the mom.
6: Okay.
1: Black Ace RSA utukena kinde ndi uthukile kule veki lento ka Ramaphosa yok supplier elinyilizwe ngemali engaka sikhona sidingi izinto eMzantsi Afrika.
5: Kuningi ya kuningi.
7: Yes.
5: Black Diamond on this one. I'm a shit. I'm shop. Recently, we scared Sava go to a community to get tested positive for COVID-19.
1: Mm-hmm.
5: And we spoke to Dr. Bayen about it, trying to understand these things, but we didn't get really deep into it. Today, we've got a chance to ask those questions around it. And I know that you would want to know, are we going on lockdown or not? After much time, topic, I got.

0: Black Diamond on this one. I'm a shit Versace. 10 before 4, right? You're on True FM like no one else. I want to join you. Lala Sagam Dance. I'll poop, poop, man. Poop numbers a lot. I got you, yeah, Lala, no man. Characters will really matter in the man, Lala and Dolly shit. Because I feel like it's shit.
1: A lot of people will tell you that they prefer Egyptian cotton.
0: Hey, two bandil tenge because Bella is now a gamatad real team.
1: No, I think for other people, okay, it's also about his skin that people who suffer from certain conditions like psoriasis and stuff like that. So, okay, it textures as tea, le ukanye, is in dog vaswanga, is in bata, ungafunika ngazidiba nomzimba wakhe.
0: So, but talking about ukoma shidi winter sheets,
1: yes,
0: summer sheets,
1: yes,
0: winter sheets,
1: winter sheets, warm zone, thicker, then summer sheets are very lighter, yeah. 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
3: ifondini imagine ukuthiwa only English must be spoken on school cards.
4: You were not allowed in our school to play sport. Abazali bakho bengakha bayisende la permission letter to say siyavuma wena uthini sport
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1: South Africa, it's time to stand together and rally behind Bafana Bafana in a crucial FIFA World Cup 2026 Group A showdown. South Africa takes on South Korea in a battle for pride, points, and a place in the next round. Will Bafana rise to the occasion or will the Tagak Warriors spoil the party? Don't miss a moment of the action as the nation unites behind our boys in green and gold. 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
8: Hashtag Apple a Day on True Drive.
0: Hashtag an Apple a Day, Roger. The True Driver brings the doctor very close. Let's welcome Dr. B. Kunjani, Doc, are you good? Namhlanje?
9: Yes, Dr. B and Dr. B talks are ready for the corner and Apple a week brings the doctor closer.
0: Very, very closer. Today we're talking about the COVID-19. Nokubuya kwayo. Should we be worried about the yonke le into yenzekayo? The fact that we are seeing even ministers are testing positive. Ithini ndo doc?
9: Well, I must say nganam that when this thing happened and we saw on media and there was media statements and alerts, some of us were like, really? But nevertheless, we knew and we educated people when we had COVID that it is indeed a respiratory infection. And even when we were getting out of the phase, we did say that let's accept it's one of the upper respiratory infections and that we need to be aware of. And as a result, it's always been there. Zane and we thought that it's no longer going to be there. So let's accept COVID-19 never really left. And maybe if we can take people back that when we were educating even at the time, COVID-19, the 19 is just denoting when was the actual infection discovered. And it was discovered in 2019. So the main thing there was to say, sifumene ngoku ikhona, it is a respiratory infection, sizawubona bazihamba njani, siphila nayo njani. And even after the era or we eased up, we did say ngoba it is a respiratory infection. 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
9: Well, matriculate in the back of Melbourne, they are Vuya County in the back. 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you make flu. Let's never see the hand. But you are right, So, we are get out of any representative things that's no sense and go on the bar, must be Kubeke and get under both hygiene as well as infection control. You sanitize, you always make sure you can wear a mask. When I'm just asking about the flu, if I can't listen to you can't be staying at home, make sure you do the mask, you protect abanyabantu and make sure that our basuleli. So, now we're placing it together, let's encourage abantu to always still continue to use the sanitizers and make sure that we keep the surfaces there to cleaner. So, as always, you know, let's continue with them, let's make sure. But if I was sitting when you say, we have the mountain, we always say about being the umdu nayo uyakwazi ukuzazi ukuthi mba wakhe bakwenze kanjani. 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
9: 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So you are right. Currently, we do know in Dobabantu, but they can go in and get the flu vaccine because it's a season of flu. So as well as Sizamu Uchoga in Doba, even if Umdu may think in Doba Ufuna Ukunisa more when it comes to issues of COVID. However, Matba Kumuza Pula Pul in Doba, any entrela and normal local natural immunity, lay in Doba if Waukewa Nai infection. 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
0: all right.

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1: National Intervention Unit and South African National Defence Force cracked the case when they arrested 3 suspects on the 23rd June 2026. Through intelligence gathering, the 3 Lesotho nationals were arrested at Kwamaimai informal settlement, and one of them was found with more than 100 9mm live ammunition at his house. Lieutenant General Tommy Mthombeni has welcomed the arrest and applauded the members for their meticulous investigations.
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2: Malmesbury police responded to a shooting incident which left 2 people dead and 3 injured, one of which is a female. The incident occurred at the corner of Tinky Tinky and Kivit Street in West Bank, Malmesbury on Wednesday, 24 June. According to reports, the victims were standing inside a yard when 4 suspects in a white Golf opened fire and fled.
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3: I'm made aware, or in fact let me start by saying today, tomorrow and for 3 days I was supposed to appear, or I'm appearing in our disciplinary hearing. And I was preparing with my representative yesterday, but I was made aware that there's a person testified against who made a statement. But my appeal is that to the commission that I didn't get any transcript. I didn't get anything that has to do with that. I think it is disadvantaging me because one must study, one must read it and consult, because
0: semva kwayo intsimbi yesinithi ke loo nto masiziphethe ezi ndaba. 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Mna ke ndingibaphilise Manduluka. Ufika ngaphelela ngoku isigaba sakho sesibini se-True Drive. Maji, hoop that track.
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5: 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And we talked about a couple things, you know, how things now. We talked about the Nations Cup and the upcoming Nations Cup tournament, along with the match that's going to start it all off for South Africa when they take on England next weekend. 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Make sure you stay tuned for that Springbok sound. 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

0: that's one teaming up with Jazz World, the Tukutela Elaine. It's called Velu Yen. Risk it all, man. Yen. Just do it. You never know. Don't worry about it. Don't even think about it. Just risk. Tie a risk. And do it with her. Or any with him. Because you just never know. I mean, it's be like I want, boys.
1: Would you risk it all?
0: Hey, man. Life is lifing out there. Imagine not risking it. I figure Zulu go to Buye. 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
1: Okanye kuthiwa njengoba ke ungariskanga ke uzobuyela qha uzobuyela uyinja.
0: So uzaba kumjida yebo.
2: Awu yebo. Kapso wethu. Eba fit point sure. In 1976, youth just switch on. And for 50 years, the nation has watched as the story unfolds. And namhlanje, the courage looks the same and different. It looks like showing up when no one believes in you. It's about finding the strength to stand up again. The courage of 1976 is appealing in 2026. SAPC 1, Zansi for sure. The source of youth courage. My God.
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0: That is as long as you don't have him, but the minute big fans are not Jonas, I'm sure you cry. Like the minute they say, yo, I'm the other one go Jonas. I'm going to, Nancy, please, we are even. Sick a guy in half. Because, yeah, that guy. But I'm going to tell him, cousin, I'm going to do a course like a unzul. And I'm like, this is not the first time we're seeing a character like that. Yes, uJonas yena ukhohlakele ngosisi. Akababulala, babulala emotionally. You would have the likes of Jack Mabaso.
2: Yeah!
0: That's uyibona TV mfowethu niqonde, yo khona ozawubhubha. 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
1: Late.
0: Okanye mhlawumbe if you've watched la series ne Zulu Brothers. You've mentioned about Asia. The minute you mapam comes in, I was always digs. As booze jump. Yeah, he's who's. Jesus. I'm going to go to na u Cindy Latu as Unas Ulindiwe.
1: Yep.
0: I talk like Queen. It didn't go straight. It is up, bra. Okay, Mas MK from that series, AK Akona, a Church and Republic of South Africa. Lay took a great part. Yo! Like, what a villain is Tuko. I barely seen an eye in a kangari, eh, yo. Booty. Spooning out of one and one. It's a ballot script in this. I'm sure I'm a baby so Tuka. My guy, which one is this one now?
1: Very
0: creative. Yeah, man, the man can't leave villains like, I'm so sad. No, Jack Mabaso, oh Mazui from what used to be that show back in the day. But and fully guess is because I'm a promoter as channels galosing about it. Difuna nje unbizeli villains ozaziyo from the different movies we have watched, the different soaps, the different dramas. Kwala tata babumuloyi phakuna zonke. Ngwabu phila la tata.
4: Oh, he was evil.
0: It's in the drugs. My needs are bound, man. Like my needs, I'm sure I'm going to buy you my thing now.
4: Ubaka Hengs.
0: Yo.
1: Giant game. Hi, man.
0: 072-999-8092. Let's talk about those villains that you know. Go on, yo, go to a project. Yeah, yes. I'm really big, you little.

0: imo kwakunye noSipho Magudulela Scott akuvumi. Yep, you hearing Fleshy Grounds. She has a great story to tell. There's a podcast that she was invited Kuyo over YouTube. Yo, the stories that she tells about Ubombake, they're quite out of this world. Singa ingaphela le show kokoko sithetha ngazo, but yeah, check it out when I'm the mhlamba ufuna ukuba zithini.
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0: 23 after 4, right here on True FM, like no one else. Let's get into it. Even as those in the Gogba, I, Zaisusa, like as Kelwa. Yeah, as now for sure, Duba, I'm taking a no ban, yo, like. Is the minute go to a go call, fun dumb, we move, we are yo, and I kick no nuns over. Yeah,
5: starring.
0: I would check his shed, oh, corner of phones with karate. That's a person.
5: So I'll start it off and I'll give you just these four. As is telling it, TV is a soap is a papeche. Can't,
0: okay.
5: Can't go wrong with Stefano Di
6: Meri. I have him on my list.
5: Stefano Di Meri. Jonga, what about Loop? About the days of our lives for years and years. The day he finally passed away, so many people were happy.
0: Mm.
5: And that's how I judge villain. If you're a great villain, the day you finally get what's coming to you, everyone celebrates. Number two, for those who watch Game of Thrones, you will know Joffrey Baratheon. King Joffrey. Nagusimo. Yep, yafum. You had to be there when Joffrey finally got what's coming to him.
0: Yeah?
5: The day that he died on screen, he trended worldwide because people were so happy. He's yo, number three, Kenneth Mashaba.
0: Kenneth Mashaba, one kushish,
5: yay! I wanna check my boss was one thing. Kenneth Mashaba. It's just a shame that the original generations never really got its conclusion.
0: Yeah, ne.
5: And finally, Usert won't like this one. But I think they are both villains in this story.
6: Uh-huh.
5: Umelinda nor Robert in Acrimony. The husband and the wife in Acrimony.
6: Yeah, yeah, yeah.
5: Depending on what perspective you're watching from, you'll feel that she's the villain and you'll feel like the guy's the villain.
0: Okay.
5: They're both villains in my book.
0: All right.
6: Well, my list is, you took Stefano Di Meri, but okay. Unsiki on Generations.
5: Why relax?
6: That woman was evil.
5: Sure.
6: I have Dubsi on Mubango.
0: Kombu Dubsi.
6: What Dubsi ngloyeke competition galo kufunu Edward Shushu kaba uthandaza kazumva Edward.
0: Oh yes.
6: She was very messy. Dubsi was a mess. The professor. The professor Glando.
0: Yeah.
6: That guy for me is like. How did he get away with half of the things that he was doing there?
5: I don't admire him.
6: No man. Klanto
5: emalebiwayo. Zande buke.
6: Okay, zange buke.
5: Zande buke.
6: Kubano mother in law ka Brooklyn. Yeah, ingbani ka
5: Stefan.
6: Who's Stefan? That old woman. I Brooklyn understand that I fuck him. I'm not promoting violence, but I understood Brooke because son Stefan.
0: I'm sure you know Brooke.
6: Oh yeah. Oh,
0: because I feel like why villain you not saying
6: like I care to family affairs.
5: Yeah, home wreck of no.
6: Oh no. Certified home wreck. So for me that's my list.
5: The father, the son, and the other son too.
0: On to the spirit.
6: I thought it was autonomous.
0: I thought it was the spirit.
6: I thought, yeah,

0: 0723129 0723 able9 8092 even an hour do you as you know but jonga ngato kukholone movies asuka it's into zabusy okanye uza kwenza loan umzekelo u ngayingubani don't damla out le ngathi nomzimbana and then naye bethesa moves zenantsika ezantho ze uthongpho ayo thongpho yebo bholo
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0: Uzbuda Maleza kwakunye no two bunnies besithi Jägermeister right here on True FM like no one else. 30 after 4. Today we're talking about villains ozaziyo from movies, dramas, soapies.
1: Steven Seagal. Oh, I'm looking at him now and I'm thinking to myself, I've never actually watched a movie where being messy.
0: Watch it. But make sure about Google Commando. Nyansi. 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
2: My G and the team nicely done. Good afternoon. The Auditor General Tsakane Maluleke says audit outcomes for municipalities in the Western Cape have regressed. The ANC has confirmed it has withdrawn its application to intervene in the court challenge over the Section 89 independent panel report into the Palapalamet. And lastly, U.S. officials say an experimental Ebola treatment has been deployed to help contain the outbreak in the Democratic Republic of Congo. Said I'll be back with a full update at the top of the hour.
4: I'm the only one at this table who's the best in the world.
1: So yesterday we had an opportunity to have a sit-down press conference with the Springbok head coach, Raisi Rasmus, as well as the Springbok captain, Siya Kolisi. And the head coach, Raisi, had some things that he answered. He had some things to say about some of the questions that Mrs. Moza, I would say. Now, this is obviously all in the build-up to the upcoming Nations Championship tournament, right? First and foremost, I was able to ask the question about the absence of experienced players like Faf de Klerk and Vincent Koch from the latest Springbok squad. With de Klerk, you know, having played this past weekend against the Barbarians at the Nelson Mandela Bay Stadium, and Vincent Koch, you know, having last featured for the Bosco. This is what Raisi had to say about Faf, no Vincent.
5: I think there's a much longer list than just Faf and Vincent. I think you can add Bongi there, Jaden, Jordan, Ethan, Sebastian, Sasha. You can add Faf, Vincent, Trevor. The list is long that we can mention. So there's a different situation for each player. So we always like to have four nines in our squad. We just feel a little bit more comfortable with four nines. Having Kubis back, you know, he's an experienced guy, 35 years old. Faf is also an experienced guy, a little bit older. You know, with Krappies out and Jaden out and a few of the scrum-offs out, we have Grant here and we have Ambrose here. We always like four in, and we always like one of our nines to be really experienced. And if we pick a team, we normally pick one fairly experienced nine and one nine who's maybe still finding his feet or in the good time of his career, almost in the middle of his career. So that's why we so far, we worked with him 2 weeks now. We've always rated Herschel. We've always earmarked Herschel. And we know what Faf can do now. We trained with him. We know what Kubis can do, but now we want to have a look at Herschel. I think we have to understand, or not understand, or accept, but just maybe know what we're trying to do, that our squad, we're working towards the World Cup, and we want to make sure when we get there, we've looked at everybody.
1: Now, Raisi then spoke about the England squad, which sees their regular captain, Umaro Itoje, arrested, and you could also see the 21-year-old Henry Pollock having a starting role. Mind you, they've also named some uncapped players in their squad as well. Very similar to the Springboks.
5: No, the English squad's good. I think if you look at that, the average age of that squad is 27. I think the average test cap's about 32. So it's a young but experienced squad. There's a few old names there that guys is really experienced, like Jamie George. There's guys in their 30s, 33, 35. And then the average age is only 27, so I think you'll get youth and you'll get fearless teams and a team that two teams that was in the final who really competed well off their premiership. Obviously, like we are, testing players and resting some players like they're doing with Morrow. We're doing the same with some players, getting them in a little bit later. Maybe with the greatest rivalry, we'll get some players in. I guess they're doing the same there, but we're not part of the England squad and management. We wouldn't be sure what their thinking is, but it's a very competitive squad, and a squad that we obviously know we're going to have to work really hard next week at Ellis Park to get the win. And Pollock. No, Pollock is like Sasha. People make a hype around the player. I don't always think the players want that hype. They just have personalities that's different to others. But what counts is what they do on the field. And Henry certainly does his job on the field. And that's something we have to contain. His personality and how he does things, you know, that's up to him and the England squad. I guess the guys are used to him like that. And if I were a coach working with him, I would look only at his output, and his output's awesome.
1: Now, by the way, this is not the final squad that you'll see for the Nations Championship, as you will hear Urasi Erasmus explaining that in the next hour. There's more sound to come, of course, so make sure you do stay tuned about that. And also remember, regarding that golfing story from the previous hour when I talked about the championship series that could feature right now in the PGA Tour, where top 90 players will retain their status and the lower challenger series running alongside it with a lesser purse money. And if any player wins two events in that season, they'll earn immediate promotion. Kutwa details are still being finalized, including the future of the PGA Tour's partnership with the DP World Tour, which could play a role in staging international events from 2028. That's for the golfing enthusiasts. More sports to come, and wrapping it up at 5:30.
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0: Now we're teaming up with Semi K on this one, as well as Mrs. Called Namangeke 20. Let's make it 21 before 5. Right here on True FM, like no one else. Today we're talking about those villains that you know, from e-movies, Oganye Mhlambe dramas, series. It all depends, man. We want to know. Guess if we're going to have a movie. No, I. Hey, Ziyagala. There's no way. Zigola.
1: Oh, yeah, I'm Soweto. Bonjour.
2: This month is all about youth courage. Saisusa from then with 50 years of 1976. And Fandax Kimsam, we have the courage to become. Silete Kaya and stand with our community.
3: Started with the thought. 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
2: SAPC 1, Zansi for sure, the source of youth courage. My God.
4: 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According to you, do you think food is better now as compared to before? 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
6: The
7: taste of food is like better now, you know? There's like the taste, man. When some whose spices different, mine was
0: Let's check out your voice note as well as your Facebook comments. With regards to Evelyn Zozazi, you know Jonga.
8: I don't know how to explain the way, you know. Backstage. Who played with Juke backstage. And Ramaz Nagobi Kamalak and Samazi as Juke. I don't know how to explain how he is the greatest TV villain in Zanzi, but you just have to be there. And yes, I'm saying this in light of Amajdanje or David Gennaro. No Papa Action Guizo Yizo. Like, and whatever character is played by Warren Masemuda, but hey, would you backstage? I go if I am as an attorney TV in the year, and I think the parkers are still like would you?
9: Hey, Skim, I'm not gonna get to check my bus, so guys, check my bus on the has. As Lalim Danam, Kupio.
0: Dango Pio! Nelas Ubizo.com.
10: You?
11: Ubizo.com?
12: I know Ubizo alone, but not .com. Which one is that one? Ang Ubizo car.
0: Ubizo car.
12: Then Ang Mtunzini.com.
0: Oh, Mtunzini.com.
12: Yes.
0: Ubizo.
11: Yeah, Ubizo. Yeah.
12: No, that thing was scary.
11: Magasome is Pagul.
10: Yeah! Unyansile!
0: Hayi khona nomkhulu ndiyayika kule imeko umyekelane. Funny enough, unomboya lakhanda ungenomazi uba nguyelo wayedlelini
12: anzike ikhadi.
0: Yeah, I think uye sandoyeka ngoku mani because sesindabeleni anzikeni lapha e-SABC.
12: That's crazy.
0: Yeah.
12: Unozuko vele bahleke thonsi uthi kena ke umenzi ngubane kubambo lwam.
0: Yeah.
12: Uvikele to big out kena ke it's David Gennaro.
10: Yo.
12: That guy can lie, cheat, and still be a person you can hate. Yeah.
10: So guys, if you are ready. Oh, by the way, I never knew this up until now. if we're ready, if you have the Smindi, you can go to SAPC Plus and you can watch Ubizo right
12: no,
10: there.
12: No, I'm not going to
10: all episodes
12: it.
10: Are there.
12: No.
10: And here's a fun fact for you. It was only 4 episodes.
12: What?
0: The grand said
12: only it was just 4.
10: Only 4 episodes.
0: Now there's he two in the grand.
10: So right. You can go to SAPC Plus and watch it right sure. Now.
12: Ulelo.
10: I think it's my dad.
12: Ulelo. Guys, Ulelo. On Skim Sam.
0: Yeah. Oh yeah,
12: oh, that girl.
0: You think,
10: you think Lahasa was
0: good. All right, one more voice note.
10: Hello. Hello, hi, don't be shy.
0: Hey.
6: George is a Mdela.
0: Yeah,
6: that's it. No brother, wake. I'm glad you never know Kala Wontziki.
0: Yeah.
6: Wontziki. No, but this one there, Kharapolang, but this one there. Ah, overseas, Usimi. Why didn't George have a property that
12: quite fine?
6: Usimi.
12: Sammy was evil.
6: Ah, guys. I have Stephanie Timura, no Stephanie. Hey, this is called the Nyanyas at Iron.
12: But Stephanie was so sweet.
6: Chuck Norris, that's the Nyanogam Chuck Norris. Chuck Norris, no, no polo. Aye, boom. Oh, yes, but get a few apple waffle umdu with him. Bud Spencer, guys. Bud Spencer. None of us are going to do Bud Spencer. Oh, yeah, shaking now. Probably on Lala Wood.
13: Hi, guys.
0: Yo.
13: So, my favorite villain. Yeah, but guess my Milan, Umnandilu and Kay.
12: Okay.
13: My favorite villain, Gustefano. Yeah. Lower Packet Days of Our Lives. I'm not sure no money I'm asking about Gustefano. John Alam Chita. Why ain't I fit to a film in? Seven stresses song as a country by you, Stefano. Stefano Solegili. Hey, Stefano. Stefano's appeal. And Stefano's a buyang abo. And I was by yek. So Stefano used to be one of my favorites. Mm-hmm. Shout out.
0: All right, shout outs, man. I'm thinking, you don't think, go back on a little pile of shells, probably mail.
12: I'm going to go to the house. Athi yena uchomi ewe mna ndiyakwazi awisilish wacema iphone. She's a jealous piglet. I don't like Peppa Pig.
0: Savalile into said because
12: at Masha and the pe usile la Masha. I'm so
0: confused. Usile ngazo ngoku. Then uzibukela abantwana kule biz biz biz bu wathi wathi
12: yak. SpongeBob too.
0: I said too.
12: Messy little boy.
0: I was on call. I wouldn't have been 10 more.
12: Oh, that's the biggest
0: thing. Come on!

0: on this one. Teaming up with 25K, J Cloud, Bad Man. 10 before 5, right on True FM like no one else. Welcome to it, man, in front of Glilaco Radio. Thank you so much for joining us, right here on True FM. Jini, a big congratulations to Simpiwe Chabalala. Simpiwe Chabalala graduated with FIFA Players Executive Program.
1: No. Sorry. Is it Simpiwe or Spiwe Chabalala?
0: Oh, Simpiwe Chabalala?
1: No, he's Spiwe Chabalala, not Simpiwe Chabalala.
0: Ah, man.
1: Good day. Yes. It's Spiwe Chabalala. I stand to be corrected, though. But I don't think it's Simpiwe.
0: Oh, Simpiwe.
1: No.
0: Because I remember
1: in an interview, somebody said Simpiwe. No, it's not Simpiwe. It's
0: Agana M.
1: Agana M, yes.
0: I thought it's Simpiwe. Anyway.
1: Me too.
0: Lawrence Simpiwe Chabalala.
2: Oh, Chabalala, Mamsimago.
0: Chabalala, Mamsimago. So basically, he graduated FIFA Players Executive Program.
1: Okay.
0: So Chabalala yayazi ndivana bese Europe most. Okanye usese Europe even now for inansi FIFA World Cup.
1: Mm-hmm.
0: That's still in progress. So according to him, he managed to graduate after 14 months of learning and empowerment. So the program leads a new program which aims to support the players away from the pitch while also getting more players and more coaches, both men and women, into high level of positions within the football management. Now, FIFA Players Executive Program Leo also prepares active players for a smoother transition once they decide to retire. So that goes on as well because that challenge is, oh, you're more fun. You are the team. Oh, God. So, yeah, was with the center of Nezo players. So, I think Uchabalala, come here with players, or Gales, it is bigger than the graduate from the FIFA Players Executive Program. So, Ibanga decided to manage Oganye to be able to look into finances abo as well as lifestyle abo both personal as well as ke nganaba le business umuntu angajongi nje ukukhabe ibhola ibheke phambili but akhabe ibhola ibheke phambili abe ejonge nezinye opportunities ezinophinda zivele within ibhola le. I think this is something beautiful
1: and I also remember that sometime Apakuchun, he also shared the fact that he was part of the Harvard Business School. So he was also doing something there. I thought Sandino a linked over
0: no,
1: intertwined
0: no, no, no,
1: with
0: no,
1: this
0: no,
1: one.
0: No.
1: Oh, okay, that's amazing.
0: Leo yenzele
1: ecaleni. I love it.
0: Yeah, so nje uvulele icala lofunda incwadi ungasoloko usenza into eyi-one.
1: Especially if you're an athlete, you need to have something to fall back on. Because if your career ends ngoske ukhatywe hlabu umzekelo eqatheni, it's over. Then what must happen?
3: You know, it's said all around the world that professional athletes, the biggest thing for them is always what is going to follow when your career ends. And it's always centered around the finances and whether or not you use them wisely. There are so many stories in South Africa about athletes who have not used their finances well. There are other stories as well of athletes who have used their finances well. So this is an example for everyone to follow to make sure that while you're on the field right now, make sure you prepare for life after sport because sport's not permanent.
0: Yeah, there's a boxer man that I always want to refer to. La out a balisi story side it yeah Islam and figure na semelika and he had millions into. I think watch had kwakunye ne backup singer omnye of these top soul guys as good as soul, like I think it was Luther Vandross or Mercury, I can't remember. But ekuchateni kwakhe batshata kwamnandi wabuya wazotshela apha emzantsi umtshato wakhe attendwena ngodr Ivan Khoza. It's a South African gentleman. Umtshato wakho attendwe ngabo bantu. I even think even prominent people from the States flew to apha emzantsi Africa and attended umtshato wale out.
1: Yeah.
0: Uthi kwaba mnandi South Africa wayiqaphela from low 15 to million wayenayo nezomali anazo i-investment zakhe waqaphela sekushiyeka i-10 million what abantwana bakhe bayi-10 wathatha ngothala 10 million wayidivida kubo wabuyela kokwabo uthi wayesixa egoduka yena kubekho iimoto ezimnantsikayo ezimescotayo to make sure that he's safe but ngoku
3: gone yonke
0: kubhetele kwamntu ofumana 370 uthi kuye gone twi.
1: Sure.
3: Yeah, born again.
0: I'll look for his name and I'll tell you his name. Look up for his story. And if you are someone who is within these industries, always think of that moment. Feel good.
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3: Stories of making headlines exactly at 5 o'clock. Western Cape have requested and ANC withdraws its application over the Section 89 independent panel. My G and a team nicely done. Good afternoon. While starting in the Western Cape, the Auditor General Tsakane Maluleke says audit outcomes for municipalities in the Western Cape have regressed. She is briefing Parliament's Cooperative Governance and Traditional Affairs Portfolio Committee on audit outcomes for municipalities for the 2024-25 financial year. Municipalities in the Western Cape have consistently been the best performers in the country. Maluleke says while overall the province still has the highest concentration for municipalities with clean audits, there has been regression.
4: Unfortunately, the Western Cape has been regressing over the last 4 years. When we started with this term of administration for local government, there were no disclaimers and no adverse audit opinions. For the last 4 years, Gunnerland has been disclaimed. Laingsburg has had an adverse audit opinion. We're also starting to see pressure in terms of the quality of infrastructure, pressure in terms of even financial health across a number of municipalities in the Western Cape.
3: Staying in the province, the Portfolio Committee on Women, Youth and Persons with Disabilities and the Standing Committee on Public Accounts, SCOPA, held a joint briefing around the late submission of the 2024-2025

0: In your report by the National Youth Development Agency, the meeting with the NYDA included, among others, how the agency has addressed the complaints of the alleged financial mismanagement made by various whistleblowers regarding the entity's governance. The meeting's co-chairperson, Liz van der Merwe, explained further about how other matters that have been in the public in relation to the NYDA.
1: Of late, we have seen quite a number of whistleblower reports that have been referred both to our portfolio committee, but also to the president and the minister. The whistleblower complaints, in essence, focuses on financial mismanagement, nepotism, corruption, governance issues and leadership failures. We've also seen the entity, unfortunately, being marred by several negative media reports. The latest negative media report focused on the fact that the agency is alleged to have procured services of a forensic investigator to look for the whistleblowers instead of looking at the veracity.
0: The ANC has confirmed it has withdrawn its application to intervene in the court challenge over the Section 89 independent panel report into the Palapala matter. The party's withdrawal means it will no longer seek to participate in the review application concerning the panel report, which found there may be have been grounds for Parliament to consider impeachment processes against President Cyril Ramaphosa over the Palapala farm saga. The review application will be heard in September. Let's move now to North American soil. U.S. officials say an experimental Ebola treatment has been deployed to help contain the outbreak in the Democratic Republic of Congo. The World Health Organization, WHO, says the drug developed by Maple Pharmaceutical will be used in clinical trials. The BBC Emery Magumeno has the details.
2: The antibody therapy will be tested in trials led by the WHO and Oxford University. Officials say the aim is to assess its safety and effectiveness, though no treatment is yet approved for the strain of Ebola at the center of this outbreak. The latest epidemiological situation report paints a stark picture of over 1,000 confirmed cases and more than 260 deaths in DRC and Uganda.
0: Let's quickly now take a look at the markets. The rand is trading at 16 rand 59 to the US dollar, 21 rand 81 cents to pound sterling, 18 rand 82 cents to the euro. And exactly now 4 after 5, let's recap our top story here. Back in SA, the Auditor General Tsakane Maluleke says the outcomes for municipalities in the Western Cape have regressed. That's it for now. We're back again with the last update of the day at 7 o'clock. For SABC News here at True FM, I am Bapili Semanduluka. Welcome to the third final hour of True Drive.
3: I'm the only one at this table who's the best in the world.
4: Later on, we'll be getting into that sound and finishing it off for the Springbok campus sound from the Springbok head coach, Ricey Erasmus. But we'll be focusing a whole lot on the 2026 FIFA World Cup. Remember that Bafana Bafana is about to play their last group game of the tournament. Hopefully, from a South African perspective, it is not their last game of the tournament finishing club. That match will be happening tomorrow morning at 3 a.m. We'll hear what the head coach Hugo Bruce had to say about the game as we're heading into yet match day number 3 of the 2026 FIFA World Cup. Also, I want to share with you something regarding the tournament in terms of what we can expect in the knockout stages as it stands. As it stands right now, does South Africa qualify for the next stage? Maybe, maybe not. Stay tuned. I'll tell you all about it and help us fight.
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6: We got a pelican COVID condition to just fell into an apple. You only want it and for them, say, as well as the Since the Monty much too much case, they are Kubapa. Yes, I came to go to tell us in turn for themselves for stretch. I'm a little main, the second way. This is main apple. Then I can't have power for themselves. I could lose duty.
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0: kwa kuje Naked Souls Durban Bay City Nanga Mapoise at 10 after 5 right here on True FM like no one else. Welcome to the third and the final hour of a True Drive. We know that G-Crime in the choir within our communities and yeah, it greenies every day. News looks like I'm going for the crime. Like, the kind of violent thing the way, more especially after I heard this gentleman, because I was speaking to some guy and then he was telling me that in Linake they have smoke alarm. Layin to Angaband, where Sipume, Sio Mapa, Lanotawans of
1: Infantry,
0: Sipume, Sam Somapa. Ebuza, how often do we do that?
2: Right.
0: For a crime. Isn't it?
1: I don't do that.
2: Yeah,
0: I've never heard of a household. Yeah. Because it happens that in the crime, Oganyam Clamin, the Ogrojo, Yong Yelong, what's what's ending? Yenzagunga Lindy Langa, right?
1: Yeah.
0: And Gwenzaga Gwaya go choose. And what Ogotuka Guaco was acting in the desert look like.
2: Yeah.
0: It's even going to go shut it down and call, Ibo. Yeah, Izo Buing on. Hey, Baba sends in the team. Abandon a buyer, don't want Benzin, don't want to talk no, get not to the vending. For example, No one plans that if I had a family,
1: I think this would be an idea now.
0: Like, that's why this is a nice, because I'm trying to give you an idea.
1: Yeah.
0: The fact that ukurojwa kungenze kungakhangu kulindele. But chances are uzabava xa beza mqhekeza ucango okanye xa bengena. What is it that you do? So imagine if you can have that with your kids, a like umane uba kheli sinoba the day kungena utsotsi wena nomthandazo I duty yakho is to call the police no matter what. Wena I duty yakho is to maybe press the alarm. When I duty yakho kumisa manzi. When I duty yakho
1: kuza
0: ne spirit. You get me? Like, yeah, we all know who's doing what, so that when it happened, bangene. Hey, my figures are ready. Dallas Malindele, in fact.
1: And I also raise a question. Bang zingapi e company as years ake is music. Then by thing is abandoning. I'm saying like your architects or whatever, where they actually plan to have a safe room. Njama but it's a building. J construction of the house. Utwe is a safe room. You only see that in movies.
2: In like a safe rooms, and I said it's costing money. You need an additional bit of cash to actually have that.
1: Say that.
2: But
1: Jema,
2: now,
1: Sasaka, Nali Kumbi, Siaziuba, Siaziuba, Tina Pinchin, because I'll be before. That's my point. How often do you actually see Londo actually happen?
2: Honestly,
1: hardly.
2: I think what you're saying makes a whole lot of sense, and I think it's something that everyone should actually look into. I know now for a fact that for when it comes to my home, Dinazomna is I mean processes that I've spoken about with the family. Obviously, I'm not going to talk about those on air. But what I don't like about Tina Bantu, ne, is that you're going to bring that conversation up. And then, but you're born like Jobus, it was my sister and this, and you're going, Yelen is Aziz, like a Hongerland.
0: Johnny.
2: Just because you want to prepare, now they're going to have this belief that now because you're preparing, this danger is actually going to come because you're preparing for it.
0: No,
2: it's like when people say that, but you want to have a weapon in your home. You know what I mean?
0: So now, because of his belief,
2: but it's a very, very, very good point.
0: Think about it. If you can, do it. Because Otsotsi. Bafika nanina. Safe rooms, brass, it's like with the RTPS, no, Holment. Some spin the Sibo on air. Use what you have. If it means Vnegula, Lofage, Iquati, Pa, Imaki, Lea, Len, Liza, Kaisun, Alarm, Agiye, Womasacha, Magwenjal, so that you know what to do, when to do it, and how to do it. At least defend yourself.
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0: Mr. Fuzulunga, Mr. Kukule, to Mr. Ntinga, Ntaka, Ndini. 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

0: Amagama right here on True FM like nobody else. 22 after 5. When you look at your work, do you think that's one day I use Amagama based on me sebenzo yenza apha emhlabeni? Don't answer me. Just ask yourself and answer yourself. We get into hashtag that you know. We want to see will it be a tricky or an easy one?
1: Let's talk all things top billing presenter search. Some surprising and beautiful auditions coming through. We've seen the talk. 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
0: Hashtag Did You Know right here on the True Drive. Let's get to hear Mbuzo and Amhlanje. Uti.
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0: What's up, Landru?
4: Where were the Youth Day celebrations for 2026 held by the South African government? Again. Where were the Youth Day celebrations for 2026 held by the South African government? Give us a call or send us a voice note.
0: Busy held, you know?
5: No, they were held, yeah, I remember. And it's, yeah, what I know about 1K who's seen it all, doesn't want to hear anything anymore. I didn't even pay attention, but busy calling.
6: Yeah, they did have them.
5: Yes, man.
6: SABC was also there.
0: Their pee.
4: Hashtag, did you know on True Drive? Where were the Youth Day celebrations for 2026 held by the South African government? Again, where were the Youth Day celebrations for 2026 held by the South African government? Give us a call or send us a voice note.
0: Okay, that's it, bigger. Celebrations. Is it June 16th, Alonia? That's the question. Easy? I don't know.

0: Zex Magida on this one, teaming up with Prote Kwagonyeno, Easy Shabane. It's called Dali Racha on True FM like no one else. Hashtag did you know?
1: Hashtag did you know on True Drive? Where were the Youth Day celebrations for 2026 held by the South African government? Again, where were the Youth Day celebrations for 2026 held by the South African government? Give us a call or send us a voice note.
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3: I'm the only one at this table who's the best in the world.
4: Bafana Bafana head coach Hugo Broos says they are highly motivated to make history to reach the knockout phase of the FIFA World Cup for the first time tomorrow. Broos says that they are eager to become the first South African men's senior team to achieve this feat. And in South Africa's three previous editions in the World Cup or previous appearances, Bafana were eliminated in the group stages. But a win against South Korea would see them possibly finish in second place on the group and thus qualify for the next round.
5: It motivates us a lot. As you said, it is, but it can be historical for South Africa to be in the second round. So it's a big motivation for us to do it all tomorrow and to win the game.
4: Broos also admitted that their poor start against the hosts Mexico, where they lost 1-0 in front of a capacity crowd at the Aztec Stadium, was down to a lack of experience and believes that they have since recovered from that.
5: We were a little bit overwhelmed by the situation in our first game. We have a team that have a lack of experience in such games, in such events. And that's why the reason also that we didn't play like we wanted to play against Mexico. But you saw in the game against Czechia, it was already much better. And now the motivation is there because, again, as I said in the beginning, on this press conference, we can write history. So there's a big motivation in the group. I feel that the boys are ready tomorrow to fight for it in the last second of the game to achieve that victory. But again, there is also an opponent, and we will see tomorrow who will be the best of both.
4: Now, as Broos looks ahead to South Korea in what is to be his last World Cup before he retires from coaching, he says qualification for the next round will be a good way of bowing out.
5: To be in the second round is my first and my last, probably, World Cup. So I will do it well, and I want success because this is something I'm used to. So I want also this time, I want the success and I want to be in the second round.
4: Now let's take care of some housekeeping regarding that game. I need to let you know that match between Bafana Bafana and South Korea will be tomorrow morning at 3 a.m. So either you are going to wake up then, or you're ulale only after the game. Also keep in mind that it's match day number 3 now, which means we're going to have a number of games kicking off at the same time. For instance, the first batch of games for tonight, for match day 3, will be later on tonight at 9 p.m. when Switzerland face Canada and Bosnia and Herzegovina face Qatar. That's in Group B. At midnight in Group C, it's Scotland against Brazil and Morocco against Haiti. Then, of course, in Group A, it will be Czechia versus Mexico and then South Korea facing South Africa. Those matches will kick off at that exact time at 3 a.m. So get used to the whole thing of matches kicking off at the same time, because remember, it's match day number 3. And Okanye Sochoko once explained why this is a thing for tournaments such as this. And then let's wrap up that rugby story from earlier on. Springbok head coach Rassie Erasmus talked about how this 46-man squad that they picked for the Nations Cup is not going to just stay throughout the way that it is throughout the Nations Championship, as there will be some changes and rotations as the tournament goes along. And he also mentioned that the squad will be changing throughout the year as some players return from injury and others from being rested.
6: Yeah, I think that's why I know this press conference is more about the competition starting now. But we have plans for the second game and the third game. The team that will play first game against England, as we are standing now, we hope to give some players chances in different games. So the squad we announced here is definitely not the squad that's going to only be picked from. They won't only be picked from this squad which we announced. I know it's a big squad. It's 46, but there's another 15 to 17 guys either injured or we are resting them a little bit, or we think they'll be more suited to play maybe against Scotland or Argentina or New Zealand. This is not the squad that we're only going to use. And there's no, it's not like a World Cup when you announce a squad here that you can only pick players from this squad. So, yeah, next week, Sunday after our first game, we might send a few guys back to rest and draft a few other guys in. So definitely not. And just to name a few, like next, the week after England, Luit is touch and go for England. The week after that, Luit will be available. Franco Mostert will be available. The week of Scotland, although we can maybe push him two or 3 weeks earlier, but we've got sufficient cover, we feel, for the first test match. So, yeah, it's not a squad, but we're only going to use these guys for the first three test matches. And then obviously after that, there's massive matches, Argentina, Australia and New Zealand, where the squad will definitely rotate a lot.
4: Somlo
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7: so kule weekend mos beku register ne
0: yeah
7: but bakhona abantu kha bakwazi ngenxa yemeko
0: sure
7: uthi isike ukinto bana uba une smartphone awudingi ne data they are online portal
0: sure
7: is rated It's
0: wow.
7: free.
0: Oh, so you can just go get in.
7: Yes. All right. But I'm sure ufuna ukuva banzi, so I'm going to bring you that interview. Apha evekini besikhisa ngokola, I think on Monday, bakhona abahlali balaphe NMB through Mbutho ongakophansi kohulumende. Bakhalazela i-failure ze service delivery kulo masipala. Sincokole nabo so today umasipala is going to be given a chance to respond to his khalazo zabahlali. So it's only fair we do that. Then kwala phenqubeni nzabe ncokola nenye initiative enhle egqithi eyenziwa yi-NMB Business Chamber because we are in a digital era masingoku
0: sure. Ne
7: and we always say into bana abantu abatsha banazikinzi ezaneleyo that market demands and the fact that it's business ethi into yokubana we are going to train abantu abatsha balapha NMB sibanike izikills ezi-digital so that as a business we are able to say into bana nazi skills elinazo then how can we employ you
0: wow
7: I think I'm happy that private sector is coming through to say into bana we need these skills but if aninazo we are going to equip you with that I'm looking forward but if uyafuna omnye angenza njani now I'm sure abantu benu including nana phe studio bayiqagela imaths if your maths
0: not really
7: No, when I come safe.
8: 2 out of 3.
7: Yeah.
8: 2 out of 3.
7: You did you know that bana it's only 33% wa wafundi go 2023 ababhala I pure maths as kule ku exams.
0: Yeah.
7: 66% wa bafundi they opted for I maths lit. Over I pure maths. And
0: benza nando thuki e class and sasibay 12 for I pure maths.
7: Now umbuzo lobuza ukumphulaphula. 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
7: you know
0: inzima
7: akho well zonke then izifundo zinzima because enye into endicingayo wena mphulaphula is that from grade 1 to grade 8 akathi 9
0: You've been doing this thing.
7: The mathematics I end and I'll find a car. In like grade 10.
9: I think also how it's introduced in those lower classes also plays a part.
0: But now what grade 10? Gwen's a continuation of grade 9.
9: I get it, but foundation, yeah, you, if it was wrong, then I'm just returned upon figure high school.
7: Okay, what you wanna, choice is always a problem. Because some get like class of grade 1 to grade 9, you had no choice.
0: Care.
7: So, in maths, no one I turned was our hands. But I'm sure, man, in maths,
9: some lom. Maths, ka.
0: Massive later on. Thank you so much.
10: Well, South Africa, the time is now. You could be joining the Queen herself, Ms. Zozibini Tunzi, or the King, Dr. Fez, right here on Top Billing. And all you have to do is to audition for our Top Billing presenter search. Do it now, and you could be on the big screen.
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0: Atom Sagi, this one coming up with Jesse Cleck. It's called How Dare You, right here on True FM like no one else. 15 before 6, hashtag. Did you know?
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0: Let's hear it. 072-999-8092. You can send us a voice note on your Facebook at True FM. But can you look on Facebook? Because it seems like it's an Indian.
2: But as I look through Facebook to see who said what, what's the answer on your side?
0: I'm not too sure, man.
3: I'll sit this one out, Shem. Like I said,
2: you can think. I knew it was happening.
3: But because I'd seen this movie over 30 times, I was like, you know what? Different.
2: You saying it's in Mpumalanga?
0: Yeah, I think so.
2: It was playing in the news on that day. I can't believe you guys were not concentrating. And the president was giving the keynote address. It's in Joburg. It happened in Joburg this year.
0: Oh, okay. What was the key message?
2: The key message was that the local government is trying to look for ways to move South African and the youth forward, considering the fact that there's technology. They're normal.
3: You see why I said I've seen that movie before? If that was indeed the message.
0: Kokaya chose.
2: I don't know where in Joburg, but I know it was in Joburg.
3: Viva, say to viva.
2: Yeah, no, Pew also says it was in Joburg.
3: Viva, say to viva.
2: Yeah, I think we're tired, man. We're young people who are tired. What else can we do? No one gets the answer.
0: I think the thing is, the day is not made to be interesting. The day is not made to be interesting, Kubanda Bacha, because we know that I even know the faces is bees for June 16 to tell the story. Tell the story once again. And then they go and look EP footage. No, let's change it this year. And then clear out nyaka as a new footage.
2: If we were to change it, then I mean differently.
0: Give young people what they need.
2: What is that?
0: Employment, girl.
2: So that's the only time. No, on the day as we commemorate the day. What would the commemoration?
0: We can't
2: commemorate.
0: How are we going to commemorate the day when I'm hungry? Eh? How are we going to commemorate the day when I don't even have imali or badali TV license? Huh?
3: We're not saying that young people should not pay attention to these things, but if you're gonna keep telling young people we're gonna do this, we're gonna do this, we're gonna do this every single year, eventually a young person like myself is gonna get tired of we're gonna do this,
0: bro,
3: and not even pay attention.
0: Chances are on that day, I know it's a holiday. It's a day off for me, but man, we're from Paul. And I don't even pay attention to TV. The following day.
2: I think for me, man, if June 16 was more like usukulo reflector. Specifically in the area where you are holding the commemorations, it would make sense. So, for instance, the 100 young people who are here, okanye baphuma ku areas thile, omunikwe funding into thile business ethila funa iqala abanye ba bathalele ilento ku bursaries up. Like, have a plan in motion of what you've done. So we're celebrating the day. Yes, we're celebrating the day, but it is the apa ngoba senze into ethile endaweni ethile. Kunyaka olandelayo, as we celebrate the 51st birthday of this day, the anniversary of this day, mean to say, senze into ethile, like, make it a day to account on what you are doing towards the betterment of young people in our country, specifically in that area that you're going to. But don't come here with promises. You know what I mean? Reflect on the day, but bring receipts.
0: Do you think that there will ever be a time where sukumbula oko kwenzekayo, but also moving forward?
2: No, we can't move forward.
0: For example, we'll get to 100 years of remembering what happened in 1976. And to those kids, it was a big corner 100 years or 50 years from now. They'll be confused, but you're 1976. Not even my grandfather was born at that time.
3: When you say moving forward, what do you mean?
0: Like moving forward in terms of, yeah, we understand June 16, Hector Peterson died. We understand all the history that happened with that day. But when I'm saying moving forward, what are we doing about the fact that Tikumbulu 1976. Yeah, when you think of 1976, we are celebrating, say, Bulela. Igalelo lenzileyo likhulu kakhulu. Because the conversation is always, what is the youth of today doing? We are in 1976? Look, we are in 2026.
3: It's always important to never stop telling the story.
0: Yes, no, no, I'm not saying let's stop telling the story. Yeah, but I'm just saying, Dobana, how do we move forward? How do we have a continuation of that story? Senzekile sona. I'm not saying let's take it away. Senzekile sikhona. Siyiphathi yethu. Sinezinto sinazo, it's because of that day.
3: Uh-huh.
0: But the question into kokuba senza njani uqinisekise into kokuba we don't even compare the youth of that time and today.
3: It's not possible. In a South African context, it's not possible. For as long as the issues of the youth still exist even today, albeit in a different form, it's not possible to not compare the two. Because of the youth of back then, they were actually within. They were fighting a different battle, but they were fighting as young as they were. The youth of now are still fighting their own different battles, but they're different from those ones. But they also have their own issues that they need to deal with here and that they're facing. So for as long as there are problems that the youth are dealing with within a South African context, it's not going to stop.
0: So it's not going to stop in the way of comparison?
3: No.
0: But are we comparing apples with apples?
3: Yes.
0: How? Okay.
3: It's a fight. It's different fights, but it's a fight.
0: That's a bendu.
4: Hashtag, did you know on True Drive, where were the Youth Day celebrations for 2026 held by the South African government? South Africa's National Youth Day celebrations this year, 2026. The main national commemoration was held at the FNB Stadium Precinct, FNB Premium Parking Area, in Nasrec, Johannesburg, Gauteng.
2: Oh.
4: President Cyril Ramaphosa delivered the keynote address there. The program also included a wreath-laying ceremony at the Hector Peterson Memorial Site in Soweto, marking the 50th anniversary of the 1976 Soweto Uprising.
0: See? It's the same thing, man.
3: Yeah?
0: So next year we'll still go and visit Hector. Hey, bro, Hector, shabulela, khotman lam, nazi flowers.
3: Hence why what you said to us saying is actually a fact. Stop talking about now what you're going to do. Yes, it's important to still keep telling the story, but now actually start doing stuff, and on that day, bring receipts of what you're doing and what you've done.
0: Let's start putting young people in parliament. Then see,
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Watch on True FM, Black Number 4 before 6, it means one thing. It's time for us to get out of here, man. True News at 6 is up next.

0: Danko for tuning in. We're back again tomorrow between 3 until 6. And what's going to be produced? You said it's going to be Danko Bafetu. What's going to be Danko Bafetu? What's going to be otherwise, True News at 6 is up next. Straight after that, it will be Ukolo Sangai. And then Ben Gogo, Iagbe, Nguyanga, Mayor Judge. Today is a Wednesday.
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0: Yeah.
2: Hashtag take us home on True Drive.

Thank you very much, King Boy. Say to Kunye no Sane. Let that back again tomorrow between 3 and 6. Right now, Maskwam Kele Sukbuli Seku True News at 6. Ikamalam Jung Ayabonga Kekana. Ovil say in Kubo Namklanje, Nguliko Jack, Tandoka Zivusani. We are led by our senior producer Uzugiswa Chume, as well as our executive producer Ukonzeka Lubambo. Namklanje, Kumlisawe 24, Kujun 2026.

0: In fact, in Pulapuli, Massinga and Goldshob in Kubin, the coffee is a little wrong, not a little right.
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0: Oko ndilinde uba athi True News at 6. 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Another interesting story that I have for you, ndiyabuza namhlanje kuwe ukuba yintoni le yenza abantu okanye abafundi kwi high schools bakhethe i maths lit over a pure maths, a mathematical literacy over a mathematics. Ngoba in 2023, it's reported that only 33% yabafundi abenza grade 12 ababhala i pure maths, ukanti 66% yabafundi opted to do a maths lit over a pure maths. And kukhona ezinye izikolo that would encourage abafundi to do maths lit to boost their pass rate. It's argument ekhoyo le. Some they even argue into yobana scrap maths lit. What's wrong with maths lit? But why there's an attitude negative towards maths? So ndiyabuza kuyo into bamphulaphuli wena namhlanje inoba ucinga uba yintoni le abantu ba optela ukwenza i maths lit over i pure maths. Inohlamba ibangelo yintoni loo nto. Call us on 086-000-2375 yanapha ku Facebook on SABC Indaba uvakalisa uluvo lwakho naku WhatsApp. Ndiyamkhuthaza ukuthi uWhatsApp ke at all times. Keep it short, mind your language. 072-999-8092.
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5: I don't have anything against the foreigners, but I just think that it's fair and it's right that our people are getting the first chance and first opportunities because like nowadays everything is expensive and we are struggling and we are trying for our kids for a better future and stuff like that and we need the farmers and the people that's having big businesses to look out for our small community.
2: Kulindeleke ukuba abaqhankqalazi banikezele ugxwebhu lwezikhalazo zabo kumphathisitishi wamapolisa ngolwesihlanu kuleveki. 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
0: Ukanti ke a similar march was held this afternoon na pakwisixeko sakuGompo apha in the Eastern Cape. 6 minutes emva kwentsimbi ka-6. 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The parliament, so the committee has responded, but they will oppose it. The speaker has responded naye as she was cited kule application kamongameli. 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
7: When you read section 16.1, I think it is underlined fourth there. It says if the president chooses to testify, that is the first and most important issue that we need to address. It cannot be left to the president to choose to testify or not. If he's summoned by the committee, and I think that is what the committee will do, it will summon him, then he has no choice whether to come or not to come. He must come if he's summoned. He can't be, the rules can't give him the leeway to decide.
6: Le committee iphinde yabuyela umva kwingxwaba-ngxwaba engesigqibo sikasomlomo wendlewiso mthetho uThoko Didiza songaphikisi kwisicelo sikamongameli Cyril Ramaphosa sokuzama ukunqanda inkqubo yophando ngokuchithwa kwakhe. 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
8: So I support those who say we need to send a message to the speaker that as a committee charged with this responsibility, we are disappointed because we are a committee of parliament, and as a head of parliament, she's got the responsibility to protect all of us. We can't be seen to be going different direction. Worse, when her legal opinion says you have only one option, and that option is to defend, is to object.
6: Ezi zixeko zikwaphindiwe inkokeli ye-DA yepalamente uGeorge Michalakis noxoxa ngelithi lo kamsomlomo ebengenakukhetha icala kolu phando lokuchithwa kukamongameli, kodwa akakwazi ukungakhetha icala xa igunye lepalamente licela umngeni.
7: When it comes to the interdict application, it is a question of the speaker taking a position to back parliament
9: versus backing the president. And she cannot, under those circumstances, be impartial. She must always, by definition, choose the side of parliament. And we must make that point. With regard to the merits of the impeachment and the review process, the speaker must be impartial. But by definition, the speaker must always protect parliament against anyone else who wants to stop parliament from doing its job.
6: Amalungu ale committee ngoku anikwe de kube ngomhla weshumi kuJulayi ukubavakalisa izimvo zabo kwisigaba sokuqala semigomeza kuchanqatha phezukwayo kunye nokuphakamisa amagama abo angathanda ukuba akhokele ubungqina. 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
0: Ungafana nomankwali siyityokula othi iproblem ezinye izikolo ziyabanyanzelisa abantwana to do i-maths lit kuba befuna i-pass rate inyuke. Siyabuza into yokokubana mphulaphuli why abafundi kwi high schools be opta ukwenza i maths lit over i pure maths. In 2023, about 66% yabafundi they were doing maths lit, only 33% abathi kwi matric babhala i pure maths. Why is there an attitude with pure maths? But also, what's wrong with maths lit? So I'm going to say mfundo later on. I'm going to post, but I do want to hear from you. We're going to take your comments and also your voice notes as well.

0: Election Wednesdays brought to you by the IEC. 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On the line sinayo usekela manejala we-IEC in the Eastern Cape, umnumzana uMasindi Mosehana. 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
1: Mandibulise nam sasazi, ndibulise nakubo bonke abaphulaphuli be-2 FM.
0: When you reflect kule weekend, ningathi niqhube njani ni-province?
1: Sasazi, see-IEC, we are very pleased with the performance that we have seen kule weekend sisuka kuyo. Ikakhulukazi sivuyisa ukubona ukuphuma kwabantu abatsha ngobuninzi babo to come and register for the coming elections. If ndingakunika msasazi just a summary, kule mpelaveki, that is ngomgqibelo nangecawe, we had close to 538,000 yabavoti apha ephondweni abaphumileyo and visited ezithili zethu zokuvotisa nokubhalisa, going to check their details and register. Some of them used our online facilities to check their details and also register. But eyona isivuyisa kakhulu is that xa sibala kwi-new registrations, sibone kuphuma 67,711 yabantu ababeqala ukubhalisa kule weekend as voters. And xa sijonga ke ngoku statistics zethu, we had 6,000 of those being ulutsha, that is below 18 years of age, and 51,000 yabantu abatsha abaphumileyo between the ages of 18 and 21, make up almost 10% yabantu abaphumileyo to come and register okokuqala kule mpelaveki sisuka kuyo. So yes, to notice loo nto kakhulu ithi abantu abatsha baluvile uphulo lwethu when we spoke to them about the importance of registering as voters, bathathe iresponsibility ye-future yabo into their hands. Thank you very much.
0: And I think Aaron Ndingumi some more is the fact that even if kule weekend in the posagele, but I can still get to register and sebenzisa i-voter portal yenu ingakumbisimahla futhi.
1: Yes, Msasazi, certainly. E-voter portal yethu isavulile. You can register, and the good news is that it's now zero rated. That means kala, when you went onto our portal, bekunyanzelekile uba ube nayo idata. But now you can do all that, whether kwifowuni yakho okanye kwi-laptop yakho, you can access all our IEC platforms. That is our website, no register to vote where to smash and noba aunayo idata at the time of no engage nothing ayo.
0: Masithi ke mhlambi kuko umntu othi mna understand into ze technology, mna ndifuna uyoma kwi voting station bandiphosele kule weekend. Kuphelile?
1: No, akukapheli msasazi. Offices zethu okokuqala across the province. 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You can go to our offices between 8:30 and 5 during the week. Amagosa ethu ke olonyulwa will assist you with registering yourself. Sesithethile ke msasazi nge-online. U-online wethu uzawuqhuba, but ke nabaphathi okanye the commission itself has announced that there will be another round of e-voter registration on the weekend of the 1st and 2nd of August 2026.
0: Mr. Mosehana, for your time. Thank you, Sebulela.
1: Thank you very much, sir.
0: Usekela manejala mphulaphuli we-IEC in the Eastern Cape eswek into yobana ungayokubhalisa kula voter portal yabo usebenzisa nje what's free Akho data, it's low rated. Even if on a data ingena pa ubhalise, but you can also still go to their offices kumasipala bonke in the Eastern Cape ukwazi ukubhalisela. If not, you will have to wait for the second round ka August uba ubhalise. But I'm sure if une phone and you really want to do it kukhava to ficasha lakho nekhaya lakho, why not do it now? Imisu zumpula ngoku i-17 never against imbi ka 6 liko. Do you have a voice note that we have? Mhlaba, okay, sure. We're going to take more of your comments. But I do want to hear from you. Indobana, inoba yintoni.

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0: Hey, inizi kakhulu akufuni ke msasazi ibe ngathi ndityhola abahlali.
1: Because now it sounds like that. It sounds like that, and I accept into about utinyani infrastructure indala, and there are issues with the maintenance. But abahlali now they've got a contribution. So I'm asking Dobana, if we're to scale the two, then let me put that in Sinda.
0: Masenzo mzegelo msasaza apa kumi popo.
1: Yeah.
0: Ukuba uyaqaphela kwezikhukhula bezikhona. Kasibe nazi ngqalekho zininzi. In terms of flooding.
1: Yeah.
0: Besikhona izondawo nezondawo. And it's because of maintenance of iswa canals zethu. 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
1: What also becomes of interest, kwi interview ndanayo notsatsiri Mr. Tatsiri,

0: I was shocked to learn that you seem to outsource as new services, the maintenance, the way companies would have to hire a band that will assist because there's no sufficient manpower. I was shocked to learn that. I mean, there's an issue of unemployment here in the NMB. Why not hire a bus, even on contract basis, to deal with the maintenance?
1: See, there's a lot of sasas. Kodwa ke funa ukukhumbula ukuba i-resources kamasipala azoneli ncam. 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
0: Is the cost of outsourcing i-services the maintenance less expensive than hiring abantu abacha on program on contact basis ningumasipala direct?
1: Kuyakhumbu ukuba sizofaka abantu kwi-contract, remember kukho i-legislation eprojekthi abantu. 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
0: But I don't think nyanzeka uba ubabaqashe if you can employ them on basis, mhlawumbi say uthi this is going to be a 6 month contract. If i-contract iyaphela, then you are not obliged to hire them.
1: Akuhamba ke ukuthi ube obliged umasipala, ngoba kaloku ozokwazi uma uhlala abantu bafaka kwi-contract.
0: Which section provides that?
1: Andiva?
0: Which sections ethi into yobana umasipala xa uqasha on contract after some time you're obliged umqeshe? Because if employment is on contract basis, it should be specific as that.
1: Msasazi, andali.
0: Yeah.
1: Remember kaloku uba sisebenza kwi-constitution. Ngoko ke ukwazi umntu uhlala umane umfaka kune contract basis. That means ngoku uzongenisa lo namhlanje umtrain awenze umsebenzi. 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That is expensive.
0: Okay.
1: Yiyo loo nto leyo kubhetele uba abantu itsitha uyabaqasha on a full time basis, uphinde ke ngoku eyes on a contract basis ube nabo abunabo, uphinde kubekho nee-contractors. So indlela esisebenza ngayo ne-deliverage service ngayo asinothatha indlela enye.
0: Mr. Soyaya, I love this conversation, and I think I appreciate the fact that you made time, Uz. But there's a lot that I would like us to unpack. When we sinekasasinokole for an hour on News Review, we discussed the state of this municipality. I would love you to come through. But for now, let's pack it here.
1: I would appreciate that. In fact,
0: let's make that happen. Ngungekdala. Thank you for Jabulel. Mr. Timmy Sosoya and Pulapul. Look, there are so many issues that I'll have to discuss, but it's not done.
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0: Well, sincokola ngabantu abatsha and babanikwezwe amathuba emisebenzi ingakumbi kulo masipala iNelson Mandela Bay. 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Enkqubeni sikwamkele, sukubulisa. You know, sidla ngobuza into yobana yenza ntoni i-private sector okanye i-business to ensure that ezi skills zidingayo iyahamba nazo iyokuzi extractor in a way okanye ityale to plant these skills. And I think that's what you're doing here. Tell us more about this initiative.
3: We are focusing or taking the approach as it is on demand led, effectively meaning massage bars into any companies existing. The teenage positions that they are finding it difficult to fumana abando. As you may know, we have high unemployment. At the same time, e companies as means as kind of bars quasi fumana abando with the right skill set. So again, we will pass here if fumane as positions that they are basically struggling to find the right people with the right skill set. If it has been focus on reskilling, upskilling and capacitation kungoko ke iprogram yethu ebizwa ngo-digital process technician effectively yathatha abantu abatsha 50 abasuka eNelson Mandela Bay 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to further, for example, is that is up. So sithi ke ngosithi xa sibafaka kwi-program yethu yokutrayina already imisebenzi seyibalindile. So into ke ngoku basically isemntwini uba akwazi uku computer and achieve i-first phase ye-training apho ke ngoku athi ogqiba sesimfake to one of our companies, up a hoster for a period of 12 months. And obviously, for my skill set, always being at the same time, I was always after an opportunity, for a permanent position or a contract. And we've seen some good feedback up abanye ba. These beneficiaries to have been offered permanent positions, abanye a contract or tent. Work even before but the program yabo ephela ngo December of this year.
0: So which sectors any specialize kuzo and mhlawumbi ekwi cohorts eniqhubayo umuntu ofuna ba part of that omamele ngokumuntu omthwa lapha NMB, is it also open to them?
3: Yes, it's open to umuntu omtsha olapha Nelson Mandela Bay. In sectors we started with manufacturing. I think a lot of we are going into the retail sector as well. And then in terms of the entry level, we focus only in the particular so that I guess a chance and then further training to that labor from another part of the program.
0: So how does one apply?
3: Okay. So she sebenza with a partner yethu on our skills development desk in Harambe. Abantu abaninzi they are familiar with a platform ebizwa ba sayouth.mobi. So ndingabacebisa abantu abatsha uba mabangene khona baregistarishe ii-profiles zabo kulapho bazawufika badibane the opportunities as far as Nelson Mandela Business Chamber for abantu abatsha. Not only that, many companies across South Africa
0: have
3: opportunities. Apple, we speak in the Gachubama, landing in Nelson Mandela Business Chamber, social media platforms, Facebook, LinkedIn, Instagram, also on the website here too. Ngoba opportunities to sibe nazo sibapashe khona.
0: And I really appreciate this initiative because we usually speak of skills mismatch, but now when e-business, this is what we need and we're going to train you and really secure you as employment, it becomes appreciated. For your time, Lunga, thank you, Sabulela Kakun. Ulunga Mjoto Mphulaphuli from NMB Business Chamber. Beautiful initiative. What is the business doing? But we are doing this.
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0: Ngoku masingene kwinqaku esilenze umxholo namhlanje Mphulaphuli. On the line, we are joined by Seliki Tlabane from the Department of Education. He's a maths specialist there. We are asking umbuzo ukuba kutheni nje abafundi be-opta ukwenza i-maths lit over pure mathematics. What becomes, okanye, why kukho i-attitude a negative towards pure mathematics? Mr. Tlabane, good evening and thank you for your time.
4: Good evening, Asiyabonga, and good evening to the listeners, and thank you for having me on your program.
0: Why is mathematics seen as a difficult subject?
4: Mathematics is not just seen as a difficult subject, but it's a difficult subject. And this challenge is strongly experienced here at home in South Africa. Research says the challenge is experienced globally. Many countries are struggling to get learners to offer mathematics, and as a result, pursue careers that require mathematics as a requirement. You'd have other countries even having to export or to import, rather, people with scarce skills. We know that the Middle East, Dubai, is getting a lot of nurses from South Africa because they don't have them. And that is one profession that requires mathematics, the medical field. Canada is employing a lot of engineers coming from South Africa because they've got a shortage. So I was trying to anchor it. It's okay, let's bring it home because we are more interested in understanding the situation at home. The problem that we are experiencing is not only here at home, but here at home. Besides mathematics being a difficult and abstract subject, there are a number of factors that make children experience the subject as difficult. Here at home, children are taught in mother tongue, in the home language, from grade 1 up to grade 3. When they come to grade 4, after learning mathematics in their home language, now they have to switch and start learning this subject in a second language, which is not spoken at home. For the majority of South Africans, that is in English. Now, mathematics as a subject has its own language. It has its own terminology. It has its own. Now, when children are still grappling with the language of mathematics, now they have to grapple with the language of instruction. The language of instruction is the language through which the subject is delivered.
0: Yeah.
4: So when you compare children who are studying mathematics right up to grade 12 in their mother tongue, in South Africa, we've got the English speakers. We also have the Afrikaans speakers. These children, when they study this subject in their home language up to grade 12, they perform far much better than a child who learned the subject in any other language that is not spoken at home. So evidence is there. The other challenge comes from historical issues in terms of teacher training, where teachers, particularly in the foundation phase, would be studying at the post-school institution at the universities. They study mathematics in English, but they must come then and teach it in Sepedi, in Setswana, in Sixhosa. So there is this misalignment between teacher training and what must actually happen inside of the classroom. And our teachers are doing their best to ensure that they deal with all these transitional issues. There are other factors that the role that parents play at home in inspiring the love of subjects, that you will find that a lot of parents themselves, during their educational journey, they did not study mathematics as a subject. They offered other subjects. So children don't have a point of reference at home.
0: What becomes tricky, though, Mr. Tlabane, is the fact that they opt for Maths Lit, which is also taught in English, and majority of these pupils, they take it as additional language. So then how do you balance the two, that they would opt for a subject that is also taught in English, which happens to be a second or additional language, not their mother tongue?
4: Yeah, you are correct, because your comparison is accurate, and we can't run away from that.
0: Yeah.
4: What we need to understand is that the mathematics, what you call mathematics, core mathematics, is an abstract subject, whereas mathematical literacy is not. It's not abstract. It doesn't use algorithms and formulae and applications that are as complex and abstract as mathematical literacy. It is not. So mathematical literacy, its design, it is meant for everyday use.
0: Yeah.
4: It is not the subject that a person who has studied this will build bridges, will build dams, will fly aeroplanes, will... The design of mathematical literacy is to assist an ordinary citizen to be able to make meaning of numbers. Because all of us are using numbers every day. You receive a statement from your cell phone company. You receive a statement from municipality. There are numbers there. Mathematical literacy is intended to assist you to be able to understand the basic use of mathematics for everyday life. So the design and the difficulty and the complexity of the two are not comparable.
0: Lastly,
4: so that is why children are able to do well in mathematical literacy, because it is not abstract.
0: We're out of time. Just a minute, Mr. Tlabane. Okay. I was so shocked when I learned that 90% of pupils who exit high school, 90% of them, they have insufficient mathematical competence. And to me, that was really shocking. So how do we then fix this?
4: It would be interesting for us to get that report and know the source, because where I'm standing, I dispute that is misinformation, but it would be important to get that report to see where they studies. Mm-hmm. We have the numbers, we own the numbers, and we know how many learners are enrolling mathematics, how many learners are passing mathematics. So I am just on the surface refuting that report. However,
0: sure.
4: We are willing to engage with that report, know its source. There's a lot of sensationalization that happens all the time for people to make a case. It is not ideal for us to be defensive. Let us engage with whoever wrote that report, and then from there we validate the source of such a report.
0: I will send the article that I read. Maybe we can engage off air, but I appreciate your time. Thank you very much for coming through, Mr. Tlabane.
4: We appreciate the time that you are giving as well, and getting the nation to talk about very important things. We want to congratulate you on this.
0: Thank you very much, Mr. Seliki Tlabane Mphulaphuli from Isebe le Zemfundo Siseko kwela candelo le mathematics. Interesting one indeed. Masincokole ngoku nesebe le micimbi yezekhaya Home Affairs. They developed a system that will be able to assist amasebe kahulumende ukuba a verify abasebenzi, but also to identify e-ghost workers. But we're gonna do that after the break.
2: Ulwesithathu useyimarket day eSpa Eastern Cape. Thenga i-3 kg ye-butternut, i-3 kg ye-tapile ne-2 kg ye-tswele. 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Spa, as good as the best, for less.
0: Well, Mphulaphuli Gomizuzu ke 13 before 7. 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I think Mr. Tlabane uyibeke yacaca, but we also gonna get into that. Right now masincokole nesebe lemicimbi yezekhaya elisebe ke Mphulaphuli lisebenzisana norhulumente bamilisele inkqubo eza kujonga ukuba how do we identify e-ghost workers, but also to help verify e-employees kumasebe ahlukeleyo national and provincially. On the line, we are joined by Mr. Thulani Mavuso nosuka kwisebe lika Home Affairs. 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
5: Ndiyabulisa msasazi nabaphulaphuli bethu FM.
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0: 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So tell us, how do these two details merge kule system?
5: So it's quite very easy because it turns out mavuso faka umnwe wakho apha sikwazi uba siverify ukuba you are the same person okuphesal and the person oexistayo nomuntu ophilayo. 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So that is the process because sifuna le nto uba kukho laa nto esiyayifumana uba abantu let's say kune-IDs like green ID books. 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
5: Well, it got some challenging. All I can say, at this day and age, umuntu ene account ebankini uba ne card, physical card. Then xa aphinda abe ne virtual card that we load with wallets, ze cell phones zethu, ze smart phones zethu. Banda abhatala ngiba utilizing the phone these days as you normally see.
0: Yeah.
5: So that's exactly the how it's going to look like. Your digital ID will be in the digital wallet and then smart ID card. So smart ID card that is upeli. So you'll run both systems so that umuntu abe ne choice and ayizuba ke asizunyanzela umuntu uba ayepha kwa digital ID. But izawuthi i-option onayo to have both. Because as I'm saying now, where abantu ngoku banayo the capability to use a smartphone to do a payment at a speed point, for an example, when they are doing groceries and other things. So that's a deal. So we're building that infrastructure for e-digital ID, because this is like a cool Windows means, because it gives the control to you as a citizen. Well, controlling online.
0: Because I was going to ask that, Ndobana, yintoni eyenza ibonakale is safer or is secure as compared to a smart card?
5: It's much more safer because, as I'm saying, for example, if you need to do updates, good profile, yako, let's say we are for Duga or socially a month or socially in any other town, let's say you want to update your addresses, you have to update your cell phones, your contact, the other contact details. E-digital ID provides you that capability, which you will do that on your own. Also, Funet, we are Home Affairs. Not where we are, you know, there's a lot of people who don't update information. We platforms as a Home Affairs. Umuntu samu kubela ehlala eMonti kanti ngokuse Gauteng. So lando ke e-digital ID, it helps to be able to ensure that we keep your information. And also what it does is that you can transact online, you know, much more easier, whether we are flying out, whether you are at the bank. Your face, umne wako, zonke zonto, zonke verify your identity. So we are improving identity management.
0: And as you say, but it's about optional for one to do it. But it's that about the system is hack or call the phone over at the account. The social media hack you hack the app you get land. Doesn't that expose then it details whom to buy? One can hack the system a phone in and actually the details if they seem fit.
5: Well, we are putting stronger cyber security mechanisms to prevent any of those. Unfortunately, at this day and age, we have to move on and be on digital platforms like any other country. I mean, one of the biggest problems South Africa is facing is that at every given point, you must identify yourself of who you are. But if everything is digital, it becomes much more easier. Sure. Whether you go to a police station, they should be able to pull up your details. Whether you go to a hospital, currently, you can go to this clinic, you must fill in a form. You must go to that other. So if you create a digital platform, verification becomes much more easier. Also, I mean, when you look at the proposal around the introduction of financing the national health insurance, I mean, we should be able to say, even if you get up and I'm taking certain medication in a particular clinic, it should show when I go to the other side that I've already collected, so that people stop this thing of abusing the state resources of collecting medication in all other areas for the purposes of reselling it and using it for wrong reasons.
0: Well, Mr. Mavuso, for your time, Sabule Kakhulu, thank you very much. Nguye ke mphulaphuli lowo othethela isebe lemicimbi yezekhaya. Sincokola ngale system yo-identify ghost workers, but as well as le move urhulumente afuna uyenza ye-digital IDs. Nguthulele Mavuso ke lowo othethela isebe.
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0: Masithonke kwelinqaku ngoku 4 minutes before 7 iziphumo zobhicotho lencwadi zomasipala ziyaqalisa ukubonisa uphucuka nanjengoko bebaninzi abafake amaxwebhu ane-clean audit. 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
6: Umbhicothi zincwadi uTsakani Maluleke uthi kukhona abakuncomayo kwiincwadi zomasipala.
7: Last year we reported that there were 10 audits outstanding in that the submissions were late and the audits had not been completed on time. This time around you'll see a number 2. This year, for the very first time, we've had a very high level of timely submissions of financial statements for us to audit. We actually reached a milestone of 98% timely submissions of municipalities across the country. We have moved since the beginning of this term of administration for local government from 29 disclaimers to now 8 disclaimers. Of the 8, 7 are repeat disclaimers. Only Kamiesburg in the Northern Cape regressed from qualified to disclaimer this time around. So now we know that we've got 7 disclaimers that are repeat disclaimers and so warrant specific attention.
6: Kusenjalo intshona koloni saqhuba ufumana uphicotho zincwadi olungenachaphaza. Umaluleke uthi kodwa kube khona ukudodobala.
7: Unfortunately, the Western Cape has been regressing over the last 4 years. When we started with this term of administration for local government, there were no disclaimers and no adverse audit opinions. For the last 4 years, Ganaland has been disclaimed. Laingsburg has had an adverse audit opinion. We're also starting to see pressure in terms of the quality of infrastructure, pressure in terms of even financial health.
0: Auditor General and Pulapul Lobo, Tsakane, Kanye, Auditor General, AG, Dibelinzi Kamala, Tsakane Maluleg. Sabet Ngolane, Office Ka AG, Abepun Ngom, so Sejonga Eastern Cape, Kobenjana, no Maspal. So stick around or phone post. Machonga Bakonda Pansi, Napezul, and Mosul for tomorrow.
2: 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This is Meleo, this is Melam Kete.
0: At Kabehango 1419, Makanda 1220, Enguba 620, Robert Subukwe Town 419, Kukombo City 1523, Port St. John's 1422, Mtata Ibengu 924, Ze Ekomani Ibengu 522, Ekong Ibengu 1122.
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9: And I've raised this, that's why I'm coming back now of saying it was a group, not a scheme, where I've said all of us, you must be in. Your understanding is wrong. I don't agree with it, madam. I've tried to, commissioners, I've tried to explain it and I can't convince you. You are biased to your witnesses. That's why you don't want even me to peruse and present something, but it's fine. 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
1: 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Your host for the evening will be Abongile Mangalo. 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
0: 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Uthi u verse 10, do not be afraid of what you are about to suffer. The devil will throw some of you in prison to test you. You will suffer for 10 days. But if you remain faithful, even when facing death, I'll give you the crown of life. 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The devil will throw some of you into prison to test you. You will suffer for 10 days. But if you remain faithful, even when facing death, I will give you the crown of life. 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

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In the midst of challenges, thembeka izotsho ebusuku nje mphulaphuli we-True FM. 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

Wednesday becomes Ladies' Night on the Nightcap. Uhleli with the cutest thing in Africa. 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

0: It is Advocate Elaine with You're the One, her breakout single. In fact, at least that's how I got to know. You know what? There's a young lady from Evander who studies at Wits, and she's a great singer. It was through this song. And before this one, Uperita came through a sitting Eli Kiss. And those two songs are Starega Zasbeka Gumizuzungo. Welcome to In Nightcap. It's the only drink that you are welcome to take from Sunday up until Thursday. Igamalamu mnandungu yanga umeya mfoka chakrimusha, a.k.a. the cutest thing in Africa, man. Mnadila krashka sispe wakanga kalilinga. And you would think it would be much the hating on me right now. But hey, sister girlfriend, I am definitely your boyfriend's role model. So tikunga sanje kamta sekai benga adindu wesinjela. Yo chikakre kulantzimbi yaga midnight. Slowly but surely ushering you to closer to the time where I'm hoping you sonke. We're going to be patriots in watching Ibafana Bafana at 3 in the morning. Are you going to stay up until then? What's the kwi with the kwa? You can't wait. You can't stay up that long, ne? You're just here for a nightcap, and then after that, uzawuthi clips, njenge 2 hour nyana nap, and then wake up. Oganya ame, I am just here for a nightcap, and then koko, now vanga bayazi.
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Yanga Mia Jaza, your girlfriend's crush, your man's best friend, a nighttime companion, a myth, a legend, a part of us all. Usheli with the cutest thing in Africa. He does nighttime radio like no one else.

0: It is the soothing sounds of Funaima KSCT Shai Zandla. And before this one, another songstress that's got a beautiful voice. That is Kelly Khumalo, esithi uthando. Ezingoma zimbini ke zasitatha ezasibeka kumizuzu elishumi elinambini emveni kwentsimbi yeshumi. And if you just joined us, thank you very much for choosing us as your station of choice, as well as choosing me as your companion to conclude and close off olusuku lwanga lesithathu. As a way of showing you my gratitude, I want to take you on three concerts, right? And then I'm going to need you at the end of these concerts to decide into kubana yeyiphi lena wena obawela ukuyi-attend. How we are going to do this, I'm going to play you three songs from three different artists, and it's going to be live versions of these songs. After having listened, like I said, uzawukhetha into yokuba if these concerts were happening ngosuku oluyi-1, yeyiphi wena le that you would choose. And get this, one of the songs enzathi ndikudlalele zona this evening dates back to the year 1984. I was not even born when one of these songs came through. It is from an album which was called She's So Unusual, and it was recorded in New York City by a lady called Cyndi Lauper. There's even a house version, yayo, which is beautiful. It is done by DJ Tebza Vito. Have a listen to these three songs. Let me know, out of these three, which one is your song for this evening.
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2: It is time for Threesome with Who One Am Tlanje. For your listening pleasure, then you come through and let me know, out of these three songs, ingabe yeyiphi ekuchazayo this evening. Sizoyiqala with some Afro Traction, besithi Imali Yamalobolo. It's going to be followed by Internet Arty alongside Umthokozisi Ngcobo, besithi bona Undithembisile. And then we are closing it with the late Tami Shobede, esithi Sithandwa.
3: Yeah, me, man, ngiphuma Umthokozisi Ngcobo, man, ngiphuma Umthokozisi Ngcobo.
4: Congrats. Oh, congrats, Mtase. 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Ndazingatshintshwa njani. Siyakudela ndikubethi thatha.
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0: 2022 imizuzu ngokwemveni kwentsimbi yeshumi. Let's get into ezingoma ndikuphathele zona this evening. So, on a threesome wethu namhlanje, I've brought you Paul McCartney live at CT Let It Be. It's going to be followed by Cyndi Lauper live in Paris at CT Time After Time. And this is a kukumbela ke with the legendary Lionel Richie, former lead singer of the Commodores, a city I call it love. 086000-2375, 072-999-8092. TRUFM is our Facebook page. Out of these three concerts, unga attenda AP wena, and who's that one person that you would drag along if you had double tickets? 23 after 10. So, in time.

0: Tell me about yourself, ke nake uyandidika and soze ayeke undidika. 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

0: this is Nangamso Mzimba in Johannesburg. 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

0: It is Sounds of Lionel Richie. I call it Love at the AOL Sessions. And before this one, Cyndi Lauper, A City Time After Time, taken from the album She's So Unusual. And it dates back to the year 1983. I wasn't even born back then when this song came out. And it was written by Cyndi Lauper herself alongside Rob Hyman. And Rick Chertoff was the producer of the song. There were also two other singles, lead singles, that came from that album. There was Girls Just Want to Have Fun, as well as She Bop. And before Cyndi Lauper performed live in Paris, I did play you music from Paul McCartney, A City Let It Be. And he was performing Quick Good Evening New York Tour, yake. 086000-2375, 072-999-8092. TRUFM is our Facebook page. I need you to picture this. As concerts are happening, Gosukolu 1, and you've got one double ticket to one of the three. Awukwazi attend zonke. You can only attend one. Which one would you choose? Okanye maybe a True FM ET, you know what? You've won tickets to one of these concerts and you need to pick Indokbauza attender AP, and who are you taking with? Uchu Mayor. Mayor is feeling generous. Ungaphendula uthini wena? Which one would you attend and who are you taking with?
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0: 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TRUFM is our Facebook page. Which of the three songs I'm going to play is your song for this evening? Remember, I played you a live version of Paul McCartney, A City Let It Be. And there was also Cyndi Lauper, A City Time After Time. And Tsai Kokumbela with Lionel Richie, A City I Call It Love. And if you had double tickets to one of the shows, Ingabe AP, I partner or no itata? Is it a friend of yours? Mzali? A brother? Significant other? Or maybe, even better, maybe you would love to take your child.
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7: I believe in these people to make a jam blaster of a song on Mbumi featuring Professor DJ Active. 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
8: Yeah, it's such a dope jam.
7: It's called Dali. Too many Dalis though. Hey. Dali. There was a My Dali right now. There's another Dali. How many Dalins, dog? What do you mean?
8: Beautiful song. You only know Dali Mwamwa. Which other one? Which other
7: Dali, Dali, yeah, whoa. Okay.
8: Another one? You must have a roster of Dalis.
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8: You must have a roster of Dalis.
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8: 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In fact, you need more Dalis.
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7: Too many Dalis. Dali Mbow.
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0: 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Out of the three songs in Ugdalele Zona, which one is your song for this evening? And if these were concerts, yeyiphi onoyi attenda and ungarhuqabani ukuhamba ukuya kulo concert leyo? Ukanye Cruz Maki represent iBofolo uthi mna meya ndingathatha lika Lionel Richie, I Call It Love. Utaka Onalo wakagayi egayi uMark uthi Cyndi Lauper meya, that's the one. Unyameka yena Mahlungulu uthi Mr. Mayor, I've been patiently waiting for you till the last hour. Sizoba sonke nakanjani. Thank you very much, Nyameka. Thank you very much, my love. And Ustesh makayivakele Maseti uthi Cyndi Lauper time after time usibambe esecuwa. And Onwabile Mbana out in Ekomani. Intwana yam uthi good evening sodolophu kule ngqele yaseKomani. I'm going with number 3 Lionel Richie, I Call It Love. Be with you till the last hour. Uthembi Mathemba eThembeni uthi song number 3 Lionel Richie, I Call It Love. Ukompo eVincent uSisa Thafeni unimele apho uthi good evening ladies and gentlemen. Cyndi Lauper is my song for this evening. Umboma yena wakamboyia eGinsberg uthi Mayor Lionel Richie, Call It Love. Ukanti kungqinelwa nanguqetywa tshala. 086002375 0729998092. Winner, which one would you choose? And who are you taking with?

0: elizinzwakazi yasezinyoka eGqeberha. Othi we need to meet each other at the Cove in East London, one night only, a hidden experience with Uami Faku. So if bungenazi plans and you are in and around East London, well, hey, do you need a more clearer sign of what you should be doing? Of course not. Now you know what to do. 29th of August at the Cove. She's going to be performing with a 10-piece band. Imagine that. A night with Uami Faku with a 10-piece band. Oh! Yeah, ne? Yeah. I'm telling you. 086000-2375. 072-999-8092. TRUFM is our Facebook page. We need to quickly conclude our Bazenga Pambili ku WhatsApp wethu before we get into True Confessions wethu wanamhlanje, which is a very sad one because ngutata womntana lo who is hurting and is seeking advice from you. Uthi, how do you stay strong when you yourself are weak? I'll tell you all about it on the flip side of 11.
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0: Bonga mina Mizana. Love to hear it. Hi, the Nightcap Scheme. I would attend Ega Cindy Lupa concert mayor. This is now according to Mandy out in Ekomani, my favorite girl. 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
0: Bonga mina Alves. 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I call it love. 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Hayibo.
5: Yeah, good evening, Mr. Mayor. Good evening, Mr. Mayor. 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I call it love. 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
0: Thank you, Tami. Utita, no bagandi, was a two bay in the Nati two now.
7: Hello, Mdena, hello, Gabanda, man, you and your Lalangu, a creamy rich. 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
0: Good night, Mamu boy, and go sister, Dwango Mamela. It is exactly 9 minutes before 11 o'clock. When she looking at you on the flip side of 11 o'clock, Anonymous wrote to us, a seat in Doba, Indombi, Ake, Izwenguliwe. Now, he feels Indogbana, he failed as a father to protect. And Ngoku Kuchongwe Kuye, that's how he feels. Kuchongwe Kuye, to be there for his daughter as well as the family. Uti, but Mayor, how do I pull through for Ababantu when I myself need somebody to look to?
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0: Alves uthi kwakusindwe okanye babenziwe ngobethole. 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

0: Lweni baphulaphuli nimamele True FM like no one else igamala nguayana Crispene from eMdansane ngihlele noyanga meya Jaca ninganyibilizile
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0: Sounds of Umonewa with Ispanga. Smartly came through before this one. SATM Lanjeni. And before Smartly, I did, however, play your music. Excuse me. Coming through from Shekinah, SCD Steady. And just before I played you Shekinah, started things off with Amanda Black, SATM Nanawe. 9 after 11. Welcome to the second and final hour of the show. This, my friend, is in nightcap. And you're just in time for True Confessions with Tua Namhlanje.
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2: Ucho Anonymous, Utu Kodukile for December holidays, Utibana, Nestala Sakesa says Lalini, Yabingena Zoe condoms pagati, Ngoku Uyaz Baka Indoba, hey, Uzdwell. And Gengoku, she's certain Indoba Nglumdana Ngwala X, and the X I full nova mix, Anikele Chepi Lashe, Oganye, Avele Ati juices to the relationship.
3: She must stop. Benza utunaka skupe. Or else, I tell a boyfriend like a man, Benza oku noku noku es lali. Masufuga because I wonder how I call him.
4: To lie and hear on with this, it's damaging, it's selfish as well. Not just for Umchita alone, but Umdana as well. So, because as Umdana wakatamoi, we as well that Umdana wakatamoi. Wakacha. 20 years down the line, if no go look ill, because of Elizabeth, she made her bed. We are far bango. Makas bought a lie.
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0: 10 after 11. Let's get into True Confessions with Tu Namhlanje. Now, if you're new to the show, this is the part of the show where uye Anonymous asibhalele with umba akene nawo. Senze kangangoko ukumncedisa with, you know, the predicament that Anonymous finds themselves in. We are not experts on these subjects, but we are people that have lived. So, siyancedisana. Kahle kahle. If now uzibhaqa usemekweni ozibona ba hey andiyazi ba ndingaphuma kanjani ke kulena situation and I don't trust ababantu balapha eqaleni kwam to just focus on le ngxaki and not judge me. I fear being judged. All you need to do is write to us on our Facebook page. It is TRU Confessions. Like the page and usibhalele kwi inbox. Qinisekise ke into ba ubhale kwi timeline. And then that ubala kwi inbox, leave your name and number. And I promise you, I will keep you anonymous. 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
0: Anonza wrote to us a city. 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I am a father to an 18-year-old girl whom I am raising with umama wake. We are not married no mamake, kodwa ke sihlala sonke nabantwana bababini, unyanam yena uneminyaka elithoba. My daughter recently was taken advantage of on her way back from a friend's place, ebeyofunda khona. She says she doesn't know the guy that raped her. Meaning, indokuba lo mntu lona is still out there. Amapolisa anifuna ukuxoka, azama kangangoko anako ukumfumana. We as the family haven't gotten justice for our daughter yet. We are doing everything we can to help her. She's getting counseling and all the necessary stuff. I don't know whether I am being selfish now. 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But I'm trying to be strong for a family yam and my daughter. 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I feel so helpless and I feel like I failed my child as a protector. She sometimes wakes up ebusuku ekhala umntanambra evuswa ngamaphupha amabi. 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No one speaks about the pain and emotional scars we as the fathers of the victims go through, especially because singamadoda we are taught not to show weakness kakhulu ke xa imeko imaxongo. How do you stay strong and be there for your child when it's been hurt intombi yakho and has it when how do you stay strong and be there for your child that's been hurt in the most dehumanizing way when you yourself are feeling weak, hurt, and helpless? Utsho kwa Anonymous. 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She's having sleepless nights. Ewe, we are fumani counseling. Uthi but bra, how do you stay strong for umntana akho when you yourself you feel weak, hurt, and helpless? Ladies and gentlemen, 086000-2375. 072-999-8092. TRUFM is our Facebook page. Let's try this one, Anonymous. 15 after 11.

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It is the soothing sounds of Boys to Men. I'll Make Love to You. Ari Lennox before this with Pressure. And before Ari Lennox, there was Kay Michelle with The Rain. 26 after 11.

0: no mama ke. But I feel like we're not doing enough. Ewe, she's getting counseling and all of that, but the healing process is slow in coming. And I feel like as a protector, I failed my daughter. Utigengugu, how do you stay strong and be there for your child that has been hurt in the most dehumanizing way when you yourself are feeling weak, hurt, and helpless? 086000-2375, 072-999-8092. 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Comfort her, umxelele kuzoba right. 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

0: bantu ukuthi akahambi counseling ngemos xa ezawuhamba aye counseling abuyele kubantu abaset azafika kwabantu abaset abalapha endlini. So that is why ndisithi I think the whole family maye kwi-counseling. 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
1: 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Saqhubekeka sicebisa anonymous. Still coming through, isinduku yethu esemqhubeni.

0: song's coming through from Zay. It's called Pillow Talk. Jay Holiday came through before this one with B-E-D, Bed. 20 before midnight. Masikhalise sigqukumbele umbaka anonymous.
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2: Iqala ngomnandi wireless between 12 and 3 with Snooja. You know, I'm not going to be able to
3: 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And I'm going to be able to do it.
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0: Skaleze skukumbele abo baze ngaphambili besincedisa ucebisa uAnonymous wethu wanamhlanje. 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Uthi now, she's having sleepless nights. 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Uthi, bra, I feel like I've failed umntanami as a protector. And kengoku, how do I stay strong and be there for umntanam when they've been hurt in the most dehumanizing way? When nam, I am feeling weak, hurt and helpless. Ndiqala ngapi to be strong for her? Uzimasa Zang uthi, even though counseling might be an assisting your daughter to deal with her situation, nani as a family niyayidinga counseling. Your daughter needs your support as utata nabazali bakhe, but nani niyadinga ukuxhotyiswa emphefumlweni. 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
5: Yeah, this is so painful. 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But usisi lo bhobothethe bethetha bra that the whole family needs a counseling. Unyanisile bra, they really need a counseling as a whole family. Baye bonke bayifumane solution to how to deal with the matter. 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Bathandaze, God is there. God is there, bra. Uyaziphendula imithandazo yabantu nokuyiphendule nini, but God uyakuphendula, bra. Just keep on praying. 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Now, bra, this is so painful. Nkosi imeya, bra. Hey. 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
0: bulela mna mkhulu wafo amazwe enkuthazo and ucebisa uanonymous wethu namhlanje 15 before midnight it is time for induku yethu semqubeni
4: true fm the vibe the edge the hit like no one else nakusekufika maphosa
0: to the rhythm for the past 2 hours I've been saving one song exactly for this moment now I don't know whether usakhumbula na 2005 on the 14th of June there's a single eyakhutshwayo from an album called Destiny Fulfilled it featured three ladies Beyoncé Knowles Kelly Rowland as well as Michelle Williams they were talking about taking care of their partner and I decided into but this is the song and is abjwajushangayo it's that one song you didn't even know into by your soul needed it but as soon as you hear the very first note your soul will definitely identify with lengom music volume abamelwane will definitely understand xa ubacacisela into baleka lokumakhi induku esemqhubeni it's that one song that umeya has been saving just for this moment don't be shy to sing along if you know the words it is catered to you by destiny's child

0: is Destiny's Child with Cater to You from the album Destiny Fulfilled, which dates back to the year the album was dropped in 2004, but the single was a year later, June 14, to be precise. And it took us to exactly 10 minutes before midnight. It is time for me to head on out of here and leave you in the more than capable hands of the music E2FM has prepared for Wena from 12 till 6. In fact, not till 6, no, till 3. Because 3 till 6 in the morning, or 3 till 5, will be the game, Yebafana Bafana, taking on South Korea. And I'm certain it over there's going to be someone here, Ozabek Patela lo game leyo, between the Lonsimbi Estatu. Up until 5.
1: Kids say the darndest things. The darndest
2: 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What do you want to be when you grow up?
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3: I love you. What is it?
2: I
3: don't know.
4: Let's go back.
5: This child wants to be a lemon.
4: Yes.
6: Okay, why? Because I'm not.
5: Yes. And okay. He was once a lemon before.
6: When he was a baby?
5: Was a baby, yes.
4: But I feel like I also did the man. I mean, when life throws you lemons, I can't get him.
6: Be a lemon so you can make your own lemonade. I hear you. Okay, I see the vision.
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0: It is time for me to head on out of here and leave you in the more than capable hands of the music True FM has prepared. But I will be back from Ngomso around about the same time between 10 and midnight. And if you're a lover of umculo we Tia Guess, as well as Mafiki Zolo, No Brenda, featuring the big dudes, then you are definitely going to enjoy what I've got in store for you with threesome year two, Yana Ngomso. Because the tier guest is Abisiti Mhlobo Wam, Mafiki Zolo, Isiti Mafiki Zolo. Your Isiti Love Potion. And Brenda and the big dudes, Bazauti, I am not your weekend special. And on Ufo Eva Yana Wetu Wangomso. Hey, I am giving the playlist to you. You get to play me the music that you enjoy. So if we are funu ndlalela ingoma ezenyongweni kuwe ngomso ezine, qinisekisa into kuba between insimbi yaka 12 emini uyojokwe yesithathu, you check out my Facebook page. It's Yanga Meya Chacha. I'll post the status esicela ingoma ezine ezithandwa nguwe eziye Afropop okanye R&B. It is as simple as that. So until then, need to remember to hustle in silence, because your achievements will definitely make enough noise. I'll see you tomorrow, and good luck to you, Bafana Bafana. Ngalibala uvuka, yeah?

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